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1: It's the Storm Tracker 6 forecast on Q106.
13: Partly cloudy to mostly cloudy skies throughout the rest of the day, with lows for tonight getting into the low to mid 40s across the region. High temperatures do warm up for tomorrow, getting into the higher 60s, but mostly cloudy skies throughout the day. Few chances of rainfall pushing on in into the evening, as well as on Saturday. For Storm Tracker 6, I'm meteorologist Daniel Nemus.
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0: It's the Storm Tracker 6 forecast on Q106.
17: Partly cloudy to mostly cloudy skies throughout the rest of the day with lows for tonight getting into the low to mid 40s across the region. High temperatures do warm up for tomorrow, getting into the higher 60s, but mostly cloudy skies throughout the day. Few chances of rainfall pushing on in into the evening as well as on Saturday. For Storm Tracker 6, I'm meteorologist Daniel Nemes.
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1: It's the Storm Tracker 6 forecast on Q106.
13: Partly cloudy to mostly cloudy skies throughout the rest of the day, with lows for tonight getting into the low to mid 40s across the region. High temperatures do warm up for tomorrow, getting into the higher 60s, but mostly cloudy skies throughout the day. Few chances of rainfall pushing on in into the evening as well as on Saturday. For Storm Tracker 6, I'm meteorologist Daniel Nemus.
2: 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What's up? I'm Q106's Terry Stevens. 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
1: It's the Storm Tracker 6 forecast on Q106.
16: Partly cloudy to mostly cloudy skies throughout the rest of the day, with lows for tonight getting into the low to mid 40s across the region. High temperatures do warm up for tomorrow, getting into the higher 60s, but mostly cloudy skies throughout the day. Few chances of rainfall pushing on in into the evening, as well as on Saturday. For Storm Tracker 6, I'm meteorologist Daniel Nemus.
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2: I'm meteorologist David Young. Your forecast for tonight: look for partly cloudy skies with overnight lows in the lower 40s. As we head into Friday, increasing clouds, high temperatures will be warm in the upper 60s. Friday night, some showers move in, lows in the low 50s, then a good chance of showers on Saturday with high temperatures in the low to the mid 60s.
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6: I'm meteorologist David Young. Your forecast for tonight, look for partly cloudy skies with overnight lows in the lower 40s. As we head into Friday, increasing clouds, high temperatures will be warm in the upper 60s. Friday night, some showers move in, lows in the low 50s, then a good chance of showers on Saturday with high temperatures in the low to the mid 60s.
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0: P.O.D. 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
3: I'm meteorologist David Young. Your forecast for tonight: look for partly cloudy skies with overnight lows in the lower 40s. As we head into Friday, increasing clouds, high temperatures will be warm in the upper 60s. Friday night, some showers move in, lows in the low 50s, then a good chance of showers on Saturday with high temperatures in the low to the mid 60s.
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1: It's the Storm Tracker 6 forecast on Q106.
5: I'm meteorologist David Young. Your forecast for tonight, look for partly cloudy skies with overnight lows in the lower 40s. As we head into Friday, increasing clouds, high temperatures will be warm in the upper 60s. Friday night, some showers move in, lows in the low 50s, then a good chance of showers on Saturday with high temperatures in the low to the mid 60s.
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2: There's Christy Lee at the news desk.
3: Hi.
2: You have a bowl of vanilla ice cream, Christy.
3: Yeah.
2: You have two choices, all right?
3: Yep.
2: These are the only things you can add to it.
3: Okay.
2: Hershey's chocolate syrup or Smucker's hot fudge.
3: Chocolate syrup.
2: Pat Godwin.
4: Chocolate syrup.
2: Jess Hooker.
5: Hot fudge.
2: Jeff Oskin.
6: Yeah, hot fudge in it.
2: Ace Cosby.
7: Plain.
8: He's the guy that says, he's the guy when you're doing attendance, he says, instead of saying here, he says present. The answer is hot fudge. We'll just move on.
2: Okay, Tom, is the answer is hot fudge, and he quickly wanted to move on.
7: No. I'm happy
3: to... ice cream. Why would you want that?
5: There's something about the texture is different and the temperature change.
8: That's the
5: thing. I want some nuts.
2: Did you say hot fudge?
8: Yeah.
5: Yeah.
4: Are you a hot fudge guy?
2: I do like it, but I also just love the Hershey's
3: chocolate syrup. Hershey's chocolate syrup.
4: You know what my favorite is? That stuff that hardens.
2: I love that. Taste that great.
5: No, that's it's fun, but it is very
2: if it tasted like Hershey's chocolate and it had that, it would be almost perfect.
5: Mm-hmm.
2: But it's not, it doesn't taste bad.
6: Although the DQ dip, when they dip it in the
5: better.
6: It tastes way better than stuff you buy in the store.
5: What about the butterscotch dip? Do you get down with the butterscotch dip?
2: I'm not 102.
5: Okay.
2: So I don't.
6: Does it harden as well?
5: Yeah.
6: Oh, wow.
5: Yeah.
2: No, I know I always tease Chick because he's a huge butterscotch guy. And I just never, I might appreciate it more now. You know, you essentially have
5: now
2: like
5: now that you're 48.
2: Well, you apparently, and maybe you can attest to this. Exactly.
5: Yeah.
2: Apparently you have like a new tongue every, at least 7 years or something.
5: Yeah,
2: it's
5: but
2: something
5: it,
2: crazy.
5: It does. And your taste buds dull with time.
2: They all
5: and
2: change.
5: So you can eat things that are hotter or spicier as you get older, and it doesn't affect you as much. I mean, it affects your stomach, but.
2: But things that you didn't like, you then like, and then things you used to like, you don't like as much.
5: So is there anything that you've hated since childhood that you absolutely will not eat, never eat?
8: I won't eat mustard.
3: Yeah.
2: No mustard.
8: But if it's like a real fancy one, if I don't know it's
5: like
8: there.
5: Like a stone ground,
8: I might be able to
4: get put on a hot dog, your famous hot dogs
5: Plain.
4: From last week.
5: Plain.
8: That's what I was saying. Those foil-wrapped hot dogs at the game are great.
5: Huh. Okay.
8: But also, isn't there an aspect of things you've never tried? Although when you're older, you said, I guess I'll give it a shot.
5: Oh, sure. Yeah. Yeah.
2: Mine are the only things I haven't tried are because of circumstance. Like, I've never been in a place that's had caviar available.
5: Okay.
2: Like, I mean, I'm sure I've been to restaurants where you could get it, but I've never tried caviar.
8: Really? It's kind of weird.
5: It's so good.
2: And I'd like to try it. Yeah.
6: Would you do the thing where you have to put the hood over to eat the baby?
2: Ortolan?
6: Yeah.
2: Yes. I would absolutely eat Ortolan.
5: What is it?
8: Is that the bird thing?
6: Yeah.
2: So it's the bird that it's illegal because it's so crazy. They blind these birds because they eat at night. And so if they're blind, they constantly eat to fatten themselves up. And then typically they're drowned in like cognac or some kind of liquor. Yeah. And then
3: this is a French thing, isn't it?
2: Yes.
4: And then you wear a hood out of shame. Isn't that correct?
2: You wear a hood for a couple reasons.
5: So they think that you're
2: to
5: like
2: keep like the flavors within your head area and also to hide your shame from God because you're. Yeah. So, yeah.
5: So it's
2: and you
5: like
2: eat the whole thing raw. Whole. So all bones, everything.
5: Feathers?
2: Yeah. It's defeathered.
5: It is defeathered.
2: Yeah.
5: So it's an underground thing? Like it is illegal?
2: It is illegal now.
5: Oh.
2: Because it was so cruel the way they prepared it. But I'll do it today.
8: What's the stuff that they make? The
2: foie gras?
8: Yeah. The liver?
3: Goose pate.
2: And they make those. They stuff those to the
4: bursting point, right?
2: Bill, don't they?
5: Yes.
2: Yeah.
6: Put a funnel down there.
2: Yeah.
3: Okay. I don't eat goose liver.
8: That seems to be a little bit too much.
2: You hate geese.
8: I do.
2: So you would happily have these happen.
8: And I'm trying.
2: They might be different kinds of geese.
8: Apparently there's some kind
5: I don't think they're Canadian.
8: There's some kind of light you can get that'll keep the geese away, which I'm...
6: Oh, the green laser light?
2: Oh, no kidding.
8: Yeah, but can you get one that... Could we get one to put on the porch to keep the geese from getting up?
5: Oh, I bought a spray. To keep the geese away.
8: Oh, is that working?
5: I don't know. We're going to try it.
2: What is it, Pat?
5: It.
4: Goose be gone.
8: Goose be gone?
6: I wonder what that was for. I saw it at Lowe's the other day while I was in there.
8: Yeah, I went to Whole Foods. They had Goose Helper.
2: Yeah.
8: Make a fry one up. Have you ever tried something that you never had at all and you said, oh, I guess I'll give it a shot? My mother always had butter pecan ice cream. I thought, that's got to be god-awful.
4: It's wonderful.
8: It's the best. Last year I had it. And thanks, Mom. You were right. It's great.
2: But I bet when you were 7, you wouldn't have cared for it.
5: But I bet your mom also told you, this is terrible. You don't want any of this.
2: Wait a minute. I love when moms do that.
8: Wait a second.
2: Yeah. I've heard parents, they just say it's spicy. They'll tell their kids.
5: Oh, yeah.
2: No, you don't want that. It's spicy.
5: Yeah.
2: Spicy brownie? I've never.
6: I was at, when my son was probably 4 or 5, we were at Denny's having breakfast, and I ordered a Mountain Dew for breakfast, like the hillbilly I am. I have one right here. Root canal this afternoon at 1. And he goes, can I have a sip of that? And the waitress was standing there, and I go, no. And he goes, why? Because there's alcohol in it? And I went, no, because there's caffeine in it. And I felt like the worst parent ever. I was like, you had to say that in front of the waitress? Because whenever he wanted a drink of my Coke, I'd be like, no, there's alcohol in it.
5: Yeah.
6: And then we're in front of people, and I'm like, no, I don't want you. Oh, why? Because there's alcohol in it at 8 a.m. on a Tuesday morning?
8: Now, I know Pat had this backfire on him with his son. Sometimes you try to expand their diet. You know, every time you go out, they get a cheeseburger, and you go, why don't you... why don't you try the lobster?
4: Kids don't typically like it. He took to it. He likes lobster, salmon, crab.
5: Yeah.
4: Most kids don't like salmon especially, but he liked lobster, man.
8: Yeah, but every time you'd come in, you'd go, well, I can't get a new guitar. Jimmy had lobster last week 5 nights in a row.
6: Dude, that kid has had lobster more than I have. I've had lobster once in my life.
4: Really?
6: Once.
4: Do you like it?
6: I guess. I don't
5: know.
6: I
5: can't remember.
6: I can't afford it.
4: No one can.
6: Dude, he eats so much. He has to have, what, 7 lobsters at once?
4: You know, he's kind of off the lobster kick. He's into a door dashing, stay at home, whatever's in the fridge kind of thing.
8: Oh, well, door dashing. You door dash a hamburger, that costs more than a lobster. I don't know if you've noticed that.
5: Oh, my God. Would you die if you came home and he had door dashed a lobster from Ocean Air?
8: What would that run you? That'd be.
5: I'm going to text him. I'm going to text him right now and be like, do you know that you could
4: I don't think he knows that there's other options. But he sticks to, like, the big ones.
8: Oh, no. Oh, we have Christy Lee over there. I can see her. She's at the Bob and Tom news desk. What have you got?
3: We were talking about cars. The EPA will no longer issue credits to automakers who install automatic start-stop ignition systems in their vehicles. In bringing an end to the incentive, EPA Administrator Lee Zeldin said the technology, which is intended to reduce emissions, is something that, quote, everyone hates. Start-stop technology, wherein your vehicle's engine shuts down when you come to a complete stop and automatically restarts when you take their foot off the brake, was developed in response to the 1970s oil crisis. According to the Society of Automotive Engineers, about 2/3 of vehicles now have it, providing drivers with anywhere from 7 to 26% in fuel economy savings.
8: That's BS.
2: Oh, so it really does.
3: That's what they're saying.
2: The numbers, at least, those numbers are saying that it was effective for fuel economy. Mm-hmm. Right. Do we know if it was effective for the emissions?
3: It doesn't say that in my story.
2: Okay. I wonder if it was. It's never bothered me.
5: I don't ever turn it off.
2: What is it about it that, because as soon as you need to start, it starts right back up. It's not
3: well,
2: an issue.
3: Well, but it's that there, split second lag in acceleration.
8: There's a hesitance.
3: Yeah.
5: Well, that's why you take it off right before the light turns or before you're going to take off. You don't wait.
2: The hesitance has got to be a tenth of a second.
6: Dude, have you ever used your phone and it takes 3 seconds to download something instead of 1 second?
2: That's how you feel?
6: That's how I feel with that. It's like,
8: And I don't know if it's, did my car stall?
5: Oh.
8: Is it?
2: Even now?
8: Yeah, but like pulling out of this driveway here, pulling out of this driveway here, which is deadly. No, I had a car that had it, and you had every time you got in it, you had to redo it. I got rid of the car. Hmm. This one, I had the guy there take it out.
6: It can't be good for your starter, is it?
2: Starting
6: your car?
5: I don't know. Mine is on, and I've never turned it off.
2: I don't think it's changed. It hasn't changed my driving habits one iota.
5: Yeah, I agree.
2: Oh, wow.
5: Same.
3: Drive a hybrid, then you don't have to worry about it.
5: Huh.
8: sorry.
3: It goes to EV and it starts in EV.
8: I don't know, Josh. Maybe it's because I'm a baby and I don't want
2: it. No, no. If you don't want it, I think it's great. I do. You guys know me. I love options. So there's an option to turn it off. I think that's awesome.
3: Right.
8: You know what I can't stand?
5: Lot of things.
8: Yeah. I'm about ready to get a new whole TV thing. You turn the TV on and all of a sudden you've got to re-log in. Got to dig up your password.
3: I don't know what kind of TV you have, but that's not what we have.
8: Yesterday.
5: So did you get a new TV system when you got your new house?
8: Yeah.
5: And your old TV system sounds a lot similar to your new TV system.
8: Yeah.
3: Are you on cable?
5: Are you sure it's not you?
8: I'm positive.
5: Okay.
3: Are you on cable still?
8: Yeah, just you turn the TV on, all of a sudden you got one of those QR codes. I'm like, are you kidding?
2: Wow.
8: Didn't I pay the bill? Why do I have to deal with this all the time? I'm so sick of it.
2: you need
3: to call somebody.
8: Him come over, and it's a pain in the ass.
5: Do you have your own TV in your office?
8: Yeah, and that's the one that never wants to start.
5: Oh, okay. Well, again, might be you.
8: No, I had it's like a 40-step thing you have to go through, and 3,000 buttons. I just like the old days. Turn it on, it would go on. Thank you very much. But yeah, do you never get the QR code? You got to match it up.
5: Sometimes,
2: I haven't.
5: No, yeah. If your kids log you out, then you do. You have to hit the QR code with your phone. It scans it, and then it proves it. I know what he's talking about.
8: You got to get your password.
3: What's it log you out of?
8: God knows. I don't know.
5: Whatever app. It could be Netflix.
8: And it only comes on
5: apps.
8: When you're trying to watch something that's of a timely nature. Wait a minute. The Derby starts in 2 minutes. Quick. QR code. Oh. you know, there's some guy at the office of the cable company going, oh, here's what we're going to do. As soon as this event's about to start, pull the trigger on the QR code for everybody. Oh, those suckers.
2: Boy, that is. I like that. I like this. I like the way you're thinking. This conspiracy theory.
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24: I'm Storm Tracker 6 meteorologist Katie Nicolau. Here's a look at your forecast. Today we'll see increasing cloud cover with time, eventually leading to the chance for a few stray showers later in the day. High temperatures will be near 70 today, and then overnight lows will drop into the upper 50s with scattered rain showers. That chance for rain continues on Saturday with high temperatures that only make it into the low 60s across the area.
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2: The ultimate collection is here. It's the best of Hello There.
3: Hello there. Hello there.
2: That's right. Now you can play it all day long because we've got them all right here. The best of Hello There. Adele.
3: Hello there.
4: It's me.
2: The Doors.
3: Hello there.
5: I love you. Won't you tell me your name?
2: The Beatles.
6: You say goodbye. And I say
3: hello there. Hello, hello.
6: I don't know why you say goodbye. I say
3: hello there.
2: Lionel Richie.
7: I sometimes see you pass outside my door.
3: Hello there.
7: You're
2: 13 lucky classics for you on one album. Todd Rundgren.
3: Hello there.
2: Peter Gabriel.
3: Hello there.
8: I'm on my way, I'm making it.
2: Neil Diamond.
3: Hello there.
9: Again.
3: Hello there.
2: And for the kids, classic Alan Sherman.
3: Hello there.
10: Bada.
3: Hello there.
10: Bada.
2: Electric Light Orchestra.
3: Hello there.
11: How are you?
2: It's the best of Hello There. New from Bob and Tom Records. Get it now.
12: Yeah, we know it's a repeat, but things are always better the second time around. This is Bob and Tom Extra.
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14: Thank you.
13: This is your best friend chick on the Big Island. I heard you want to blow glass. We have a glass-blowing studio in a volcano on the Big Island.
4: Ooh.
13: Come on by. Best regards, Steve.
14: Steve in Hawaii. Wow.
13: Right.
4: Need to go visit.
14: So you're thinking instead of moving to London, you're going to move to Hawaii?
13: Yeah, maybe. Although a member of my family did live in Hawaii, and she did not care for it. So,
4: what was her complaint? Bugs?
13: Dad wasn't there.
15: You don't want to live in Hawaii right now. Gas prices are...
13: Well, you know, prices are slightly higher in Alaska and Hawaii.
14: Yeah, you know why? With good reason.
13: Oh.
15: Did you always feel bad for Canadians when you would look at a book and go, man, they got to pay $3 more for this?
14: Yeah.

0: You can.
1: You can't. You can.
2: That wouldn't surprise me. Right. Rabies has not been introduced to Hawaii. That's a fact. There is no rabies in Hawaii.
3: Oh.
2: So you probably do have to get your dog
0: Maybe
2: checked.
0: I just get some papers. And...
4: England is pretty involved getting your dog over there.
1: It's, I've heard.
4: Paperwork and all sorts of things.
0: I see. Now,
4: so don't try to take an old dog.
2: And certainly don't try to teach him any.
4: No. Okay, good, the old good. Dog might not make it.
0: I see. I don't know how this came up, but I was asking Josh. Josh used to work for the Rawlings Corporation.
2: And, the Rawlings Sporting Goods Corporation Incorporated.
4: Right.
2: So that's actually what it was.
0: It's a corporation incorporated?
2: Yes.
0: That isn't redundant?
2: I always said, because I had to do a lot of copywriting for them, and it was Rawlings Sporting Goods, CO.INC.
0: There's a difference?
2: Apparently.
0: Corporations incorporated. Well, never mind.
2: It annoyed me too.
0: And then did it say after that LTD?
2: Right.
0: You know your way around a baseball glove, et cetera, et cetera. And I asked you, what's the best way to break in a new glove?
1: Oh, yeah.
0: You said you knew what it was, and it's,
4: I've heard a way too.
2: Nobody likes this answer.
4: Okay.
2: But the absolute best way is to play catch.
4: Huh.
2: Just play catch as much as you can. It's going to form to your ball. It's not going to damage the leather. Like shaving cream will, or dunking it in water.
4: I've always heard shaving cream because of the lanolin.
2: That will soften it up.
4: Yeah,
2: but it will damage it.
4: It might stain it.
2: It's not gonna. You're not gonna get the life expectancy out of that glove if you do that.
0: Do the pros? Obviously, I assume that they have a glove that's their favorite.
2: Yeah.
0: Does someone in their crew?
2: Somebody in their crew will take their gloves every now and again. When they first get them and work them in. So not necessarily with their hand in it, but they'll take each side of the glove and just kind of stretch it and move it and twist it.
0: And then do they take care that it gets to the next game?
2: Equipment managers are amazing. They truly are, in any sport, the unsung heroes of...
3: How long does a glove last?
2: A high-quality glove should last you... Well, in the majors, they're getting new gloves every season.
3: Oh, yeah?
2: Yeah. Now, that's not to say they won't keep older gloves, but...
0: This guy writes, Chad writes, I played baseball all through high school. I would break my glove in. I'd put a baseball in it, wrap string or rope around it, keep it closed, put it under my mattress, and sleep on it for several nights.
2: That's very common and not a bad way to do it.
4: Hmm.
2: Because he's not adding anything to the leather that's going to add.
0: Well, if it's high school, it's probably a little semen, you know.
2: Boy, through the mattress?
4: Wow.
2: That's got to be really.
4: Well, he's a high schooler.
0: Yeah,
2: yeah, mean, exactly. Yeah.
0: Those are the days.
2: Yeah, they sir.
0: Yeah, you can.
4: You go right through a mattress.
0: Right, those are the.
2: Boy.
0: Break glass.
4: That's a lot of fluid.
2: No, that's a good technique.
0: Oh, that's what it is.
5: Stupid world record.
4: A Mexican powerlifter and circus performer has broken the Guinness record for the heaviest weight lifted with hair.
2: Oh, man, this makes me nervous.
1: That hurts my scalp. Gives me a headache.
0: You ever see that thing at the circus where the lady attaches herself to the swing and spins around?
2: It's amazing. I always get uncomfortable.
1: Yeah.
4: Using a chain attached to her braids, Diana Elizabeth Batres Hermosillo, she's got enough names for everybody, lifted six weights amounting to 166 pounds for 14 seconds to achieve the title.
2: Oh, man.
4: The old record was 122 pounds.
2: Oh, wow.
0: Just with her braids. Got a picture of it.
4: Well, as Josh would say, that's a fella.
0: That is an unusual looking lady.
2: Good. Well, you know, I mean, she is shaped like somebody who does this kind
0: of thing. I'll bet she could do 250 with her pubes.
3: She's.
2: I would like to see what her pube
0: she looks like.
1: Oh, wow.
2: Yeah, I wonder what test her pubes are.
4: Oh, man.
0: They chainsawed away so she wouldn't have spiders. Wow.
2: Good for her.
0: What country in Eastern Europe is she from?
4: I don't
2: Mexico,
4: think
2: I thought
1: Mexico.
2: It was.
1: Oh, really? Mexico, yeah.
0: There's one hairy chick.
4: Well, that is one hairy babe.
3: Her suit broad.
4: Yes. Mucho hero.
0: Now, again, if to reach the limit there, would you know you'd reach the limit when your hair all just ripped out?
1: I would think.
2: Man, how awful.
1: I get a headache with a ponytail holder in. I can't imagine.
4: They do get tight, don't they?
1: Yes.
4: Make your head tight.

0: Man,
1: yeah.
2: Okay. Is that sports?
3: No, one more. Oh. We have a video of a gentleman catching a fly ball at a Major League Baseball game, and it goes terribly wrong or absolutely wonderfully right.
4: He goes for the one hand.
3: The beer.
4: Oh, boy. Beer cockied.
3: Yes, yes.
2: We have a new word, ladies and gentlemen.
3: And as you can tell, it's an Indian Athletic game.
1: And he lost the ball.
3: Yeah. Oh, let's see that again. I think people.
2: So the guy is holding a beer in his right hand.
3: He's standing for starter. He jumps up.
2: He tries to get it with his left hand.
3: But
2: and
3: no.
2: As he comes down, the beer flies all over, right in the face and the chest of the woman sitting next to him. What's she holding?
5: Nachos, it looks
4: like. Yeah, it looked like some kind of food.
3: Right in the...
2: And then
1: it's like hamburger and maybe fries.
2: He's laughing at her.
4: She's taking it well.
1: Yeah, she's laughing too. Yeah.
3: She caught it right in the face and on her chest, Josh.
4: Yeah, yeah.
3: Like a good girl.
4: Well, she didn't open wide like you're really supposed to.
1: Oh, my.
3: She did look away, which I find.
4: Yeah, and closed her eyes.
2: What game was that, did you say?
3: Athletics Cleveland.
4: You keep your eyes on me.
5: Look at me.
2: Oh, that explains the outfit the one guy had on that comes in the screen at the end there.
3: Yeah.
2: That hideous yellow.
3: Why don't you like the A's outfits? They're classic. They're timeless.
4: Yeah.
2: No, they represent a certain era of poor taste.
1: Oh. In your mind.
3: You're not going to talk about how that lady took that beer cocky?
2: I think we've already established that. The humor has been pretty much wrung out of it. Is that the term?
3: Oh, has it?
5: Give us an opportunity.
3: Well, all right.
2: We're going to return to the news desk with Christy Lee. Have we missed anything?
1: Oh, yeah. Yoko Ono is challenging a French craft brewery over its best-selling beer called John Lemon, which I have a problem with, by the way. Ms. Ono argues the beer name and label, which features a caricature of the rock legend with lemon slices in place of where his round sunglasses would be, breach of trademark.
3: If she says it's okay, I mean.
1: She did not say it was okay. She said it's a breach.
2: It's a ripoff. Do we have a picture of the bottle? Yeah, look at that.
3: But it was her.
5: Oh, yeah.
1: Shouldn't it be John Lemon?
3: Isn't,
1: it's French. That's pretty cool, actually.
3: Well, isn't it her idea? Didn't she approach them?
2: No.
1: She's
2: they just
1: suing them.
3: Oh.
1: Ardian Picard, owner of L'Imperie Brewery, said it has been selling bottles of the lemon ginger flavored craft beer for 5 years.
3: Oh, get
1: before Bach. Receiving the letter from Miss Ono's lawyers.
2: Yeah, and then at the bottom it says, "Get Bach."
4: Oh, yeah. Mm.
2: It's clearly a ripoff.
1: Mr. Picard told The Guardian that after back and forth, the brewery has now agreed to just sell out the remaining stock of 5,000 bottles, but they have to get rid of them before July 1st.
2: It's better than that Mexican one.
4: Oh, yeah?
2: Gringo Star.
4: Yeah, that one was rough.
5: Boy, yeah.
4: They have John Lemon, and then they made a vodka spritzer, the Don Lemon. I was either going to go malt liquor or vodka spritzer. I went gay instead of black.
2: Yeah.
3: I think you made the right choice.
4: Yeah,
2: you could go either way.
4: Sure.
2: It could be like a dark version of...
3: Oh, God.
5: Oh, boy, here we go.
1: No.
2: A dark beer.
4: Sure, yeah.
2: But it would be more like...
3: No, go ahead.
1: No, go right ahead.
3: No. I want to see what you're going to say.
2: Like a dark Zima.
3: There it is. Yeah.
2: It'd be more.
1: I thought that character thing looked kind of cool.
4: I think so, too. I think she has no... Yeah. I mean, I know that they ruled in her favor. Whatever. Right. It's ridiculous.
2: No, it looks just like John Lennon.
4: But it's a character. But why, who cares?
1: Yeah, he's...
2: Well, she owns the rights to that...
4: To his look?
1: That's cool.
2: I mean, this thing...
4: Even an interpretation like that? I mean, it's sort of rudimentary.
1: Yeah.
2: Okay.
4: Aren't public figures public figures?
2: Yeah, but you couldn't come out with a Paul Newman.
4: I get it, but I mean, what she needs, she wants the $19 that beer's going to make.
2: She just wants to protect her.
5: Sir Pauly's girl is out there.
1: Oh, nice.
3: And that's what he landed on. Sir Pauly girl.
5: That's right.
4: I'd rather hear that than Tom's defense of Yoko Ono.
3: Or Gringo, what was it again?
2: Yeah. I thought it was a Mexican beer.
3: Why are you defending Yoko?
2: Gringo Star. Because it's...
4: great defense.
3: Nobody defends Yoko for anything.
2: Okay.
5: Yeah.
1: A humanoid robot has become...
2: How about John Watermelon Camp? would you be okay with that?
1: Well, first of all, John's still alive. A humanoid robot.
2: Chuck Berry lemonade. Okay, I'm sorry.
4: Mm-hmm. Yep, I'm sure that you got sent a lot of them.
3: They're coming out of his ears.
0: I've got one.
2: Yeah. Go ahead. What do you got? Yeah, no. Entertain. What do you got over there?
3: No. Not me.
2: The Pat, you have a song?
3: I'm taking the temperature.
5: Of course I do.
1: Do you have a song?
5: About John Lennon, no.
1: Oh, yes,
5: no.
1: Okay.
5: That, no.
1: A humanoid robot has become a Buddhist monk in South Korea. Al Jazeera reports that in the world's first, the robot named Gabby was ordained ahead of celebrations for Buddha's birthday.
2: All right.
1: And welcomed at the Jogi Temple in Seoul.
3: That's a yogi temple.
1: Jogi, J-O-G-Y-E. A word to be joggy. That would sound terrible. Temple leaders said the ordination of a robot signifies that technology must be used in accordance with the values of compassion, wisdom, and responsibility.
2: My minister's a lawnmower.
1: And symbolizes
2: this is ridiculous.
1: New possibilities for the coexistence of humans and technology.
4: I just don't know if Buddha would be on board. It's hard to tell, isn't it?
1: The name Gabby means talkative? Buddha for mercy. Is Buddha's mercy Gabby?
4: Oh, all right.
3: I don't know.
1: Yeah, that's what it means. Buddha's mercy. So
2: I don't know. This is ridiculous.
3: Mercy.
2: I mean, admittedly, I know my stapler took a vow of silence. This is so stupid. A robot minister. Come on.
1: Well, he's a monk. He's not a minister. There's a difference.
3: Yeah,
4: there is, but odd and silly.
1: He's not going to talk much.
2: A religious figure, but it's a robot.
1: Yeah.
2: What's the difference? Why not have a your pencil a religious figure? It makes no difference.
4: Yeah, it's silly.
1: Well,
2: I think they're taking away from the seriousness of their pursuit.
1: Chick, you're kind of Buddhist.
3: Yeah.
1: Do you come back as a pencil? I thought you had to come back as a...
3: No, it's a living.
1: A living thing. Yeah,
3: it's a living.
1: Right.
2: So you can't come back as a robot?
3: No.
1: I don't think so.
3: Well, no. No, absolutely not. No.
2: Come back as an AI? No. What are you hoping to come back as?
3: Maybe a Pomeranian.
4: Oh, okay.
2: I was assuming you were going to go golden retriever.
3: A little puppy dog. Nah.
4: You'll probably get spoiled and carried around.
3: Yeah.
1: Yeah, but you don't live very long.
4: Oh, really?
1: No.
3: What? Well, this is the first time hearing about that.
2: What are you talking about? I want to uncheck the Pomeranian box.
4: If you had the choice, would you come back as another human being?
3: Yeah.
4: Yeah.
3: Yeah, if I had to.
4: Do be another human again.
3: Sure.
1: Yeah.
2: Male or female?
3: Oh, a male.
2: You sure?
3: Yes. Would you come back as a female?
4: Just to try it? See what's different?
1: I don't think you get to choose, do you?
5: Well, hopefully.
3: First of all, my IQ would go down about 50 points.
1: Oh, okay. Look at
4: wow.
1: That.
4: Is that what you wanted to hear?
2: Wow.
3: And then if I was a fat chick, I'd have to wear carpenter pants.
1: Yeah,
3: and
5: blah, blah, blah.
2: You happy now?
1: A growing cosmetic surgery trend in Asia.
3: Here we go.
1: Involves so-called elf ear surgery.
3: Oh, my Lord.
4: This is cosplay to the 10th degree. This has gotten...
1: The procedure uses hyaluronic acid fillers injected into the ears to make them protrude slightly outward, creating the appearance of a smaller, slimmer face.
3: Yeah, they do.
1: According to the Wall Street Journal, the trend began about 5 years ago after a Chinese influencer shared her experience undergoing surgery to create more prominent pointed ears. The hashtag elf ear cosmetic surgery has since generated more than 780 million views on Chinese social media. There's also a cosmetic surgery procedure called ear cropping or elfing, in which people get pointy elf ears.
4: This is huge in the gaming world and the cosplay world.
1: Well, it may be huge, but it doesn't always go
4: I can't imagine.
2: Does it go away? Or is it like Botox where it fades off? Or does it?
3: I don't think
4: acid sounds pretty permanent.
1: It's a filler.
4: It's a filler.
1: Yeah, you have to get it put back in.
4: Well, that's a good question then.
1: The fillers usually are, they just get sucked up by your body after so much time.
2: So that's why women have to keep going back. The ones that get pointy ears, like Spock, yeah. I guess.
1: And they're little elf ears.
2: And those
1: that go kind of out.
2: Stick out?
1: Yes.
2: And that's considered attractive?
4: Yes. In that sphere.
3: Yeah.
4: Fake elf ears and pointy ears are...
1: There's a gal at my grocery store that has the fake pointy ears stuck on her ears.
4: Yeah.
2: Those aren't. That isn't a surgical thing. Then
1: no,
2: they're just. Oh, I see.
1: I don't think hers are.
4: Now they're actually going to surgery.
1: Yeah, I don't know if hers are surgery, but
4: it's cute. You know, like it's. I think it's odd, but
1: Yeah.
2: What would you think about a cone head?
4: Odd. Very. Yeah.
2: Could you do that?
4: I can't even imagine. As an adult to elongate your skull.
1: You don't
4: like
1: want to mess with your skull.
2: I've seen the ones where they put the horns in.
1: Right.
2: Under the skin.
4: So it would have to be some metal insert that goes under your skin. I mean, I don't even know that they could stretch it out.
1: I think you could do that.
2: That would be really, really weird.
3: They'd have to work up to it if they're stretching it out.
4: You have to really stretch that skin. In fact, if you're female, you might end up with a goatee.
3: Oh, that gets applause. Well, that, my IQ remark.
2: Assuming that it was a woman that had pubic hair. Yeah.
0: Don't leave. Bob and Tom Extra continues in just a minute. Jeez. This is the Bob and Tom Show. 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
10: I'm Storm Tracker 6 meteorologist Katie Nicolau. Here with a look at your forecast. Today we'll see increasing cloud cover with time, eventually leading to the chance for a few stray showers later in the day. High temperatures will be near 70 today, and then overnight lows will drop into the upper 50s with scattered rain showers. The chance for rain continues on Saturday with high temperatures that only make it into the low 60s across the area.
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3: Miss something? Here you go. We'll try to catch you up. This is Bob and Tom Extra.
4: Well, we had an interesting survey about intimate activities, adult intimate activities in automobiles in motion.
5: Yes.
4: Highly dangerous.
6: And young people. We're talking about undergrads in college.
4: So. Well, that was what the survey was done.
6: Right.
4: I'm sure there are people of a certain age.
6: You think there are people our age doing this?
4: Of course.
6: Okay.
4: Why do you think people buy a Ram truck?
6: Oh, yes.
7: Or Ford Probe.
4: Hey, baby. Talking about getting rear-ended.
7: Or the Chevy Vagina.
8: Or the Poussat by Volkswagen.
4: Another terribly named vehicle. The point is, there's also, I found this article in Men's Health magazine, 9 tips for better car sex.
6: Being smart about where you park, number one. Yeah, be sure to park in an area with privacy. Duh.
4: Really?
6: Yeah.
4: Oh, you mean by the Costco gas pump Saturday morning at noon?
6: What? Oh, God. Like the edge of an almost empty parking lot or near a campsite. Laws vary from state to state, but if you get caught in public view, you can be charged with public indecency, lewd conduct, and indecent exposure. A lot of parking lots, however, have security, so be careful. You're going to have to really select a really nice parking lot that's away from everything.
4: But there may be cameras on the lamppost.
6: That's true, too. I don't know if I'd do it in a parking lot. That seems scary.
9: I think that's parking lot's great. Right, Pat?
8: Perfect.
9: Yeah.
4: In my favorite new song, 20 Cigarettes, by Morgan Wallen. They do it off country road in the back of a pickup truck.
9: I'm not sure if I'm disgusted by Morgan Wallen or Tom now.
4: It's a great song.
6: Plan ahead of time.
4: Oh, come on.
6: This is great. Pack a car sex bag.
7: No.
9: This is going. Yeah. Honey, you see the CSB?
6: What would you put in your car sex bag?
4: What is it? Is this like if you're a librarian?
9: I'm going to say lotions, emollients,
6: lube, very good.
9: Lubes,
6: yes.
9: Yeah. I'm going to say.
6: Condoms. Yes.
10: Wipes.
6: Yes.
4: But don't put the roofies in there. They might find them.
9: Mm-hmm.
6: Sex toy.
4: Where do you put those, Josh?
7: Those booties you put over your shoes so you don't get scuff marks
9: There you go.
6: An absorbent. This is my favorite. An absorbent sex blanket. Everybody has one of those,
8: sure.
6: Right?
8: You gotta have a sex blanket.
9: What?
7: This is. Did you put my ASB in the CSB?
9: I can't find the CSB.
4: You have to wonder, is this one of those things where they had to write an article? Hey, they said to one of the interns, think of some stuff.
7: Yes.
4: You gotta fill some space here.
6: Oh, here's a helpful hint. Do not leave lube or condoms in your car for extended periods of time since they can melt.
7: Sure.
9: Yeah. Oh. Then you just got a mess.
4: Mm-hmm. So you don't hang them by the booties in the mirror there?
6: The booties?
4: By the dice. Hey, look, I got my Trojan extra long. See them, honey?
9: They did used to put baby booties around the rearview mirror, didn't they? Mm-hmm. Is that still a thing?
10: No.
9: I don't think it is.
4: Are the dice still a thing?
10: I don't think so.
6: Did you put your high school graduation tassel in there?
9: Huh.
6: That was a big thing.
10: Oh, God. This morning in my town, it was drive anything but your car to school day for seniors. And so it was tractors, dirt bikes.
7: No way.
10: Four-wheelers, golf carts. And it was chaos. I live in a very small town.
7: That's
10: and
7: fun.
10: It was.
4: That's
10: they
4: great.
10: Were, yeah, it was. But it was raining, and there were parents and teachers I know that were stuck behind these kids on their golf carts.
7: Jess, did you have a lei hanging from your?
10: I didn't, but that was the first thing.
7: That was
10: I
7: a basic bitch move.
10: That was a big BB move. Yeah.
4: Yeah. No, explain this to me.
10: But
4: now.
10: It usually had a scent. Like girls would spray their perfume on it and then put it around.
7: Oh, really?
10: Their rearview mirror. Yeah, they.
7: It's like those plastic leis.
9: Yeah, you've seen
4: those. Was it? Some kind of was this like having the flamingo or the banana on your?
10: No, it didn't mean anything.
7: No, it was just
10: you were
7: it was
10: a basic
7: like having
10: bitch.
7: The dice.
10: Yeah.
4: It wasn't a code meaning round heeled, easy to go.
10: No.
7: Round heeled.
10: No.
7: Cars weren't around when round heeled was being used.
9: Yeah.
6: Yeah.
9: That's just horse and buck. That's when you put a lay around your horse.
7: Ernie Pyle was the last person to say.
9: Hey, speaking of how weird
4: and
9: strange Tom is, we have a new episode of Alien on Earth.
6: All right.
9: Starring Tom Griswold. Time now for the alien who just discovered things here on Earth.
4: I got a new toilet brush. It's pretty amazing.
9: This has been the alien who just discovered things here on Earth. I miss that. I miss you getting a new toilet brush. Tell me all about it.
4: It's new technology.
9: Is that right?
4: Yeah.
9: I'm trying to think how you would improve.
4: Do you know the brushes, they come with that cup?
9: Sure.
4: And then you've got the brush that's sort of like a globular thing.
9: It's a toilet brush caddy, if you will.
4: Yeah, they're very good. Yeah. Now there's a thing that sticks up.
9: Okay.
4: So in other words, imagine you've got like a softball with a pencil sticking up.
9: Right. All right. And then you put the toilet brush on the stick?
4: Here's the bottom of the brush.
10: This is a horrible explanation.
4: This thing goes up like that. And it's so you can get the top underside of that.
7: It's not new. It's not new.
10: It's new to Tom.
4: It was developed in 2025.
10: Oh,
7: well, then I got one
4: on the campus
7: future.
4: Of Stanford.
10: I'm shocked you don't use the disposable cleaners. That's what I use. I don't have a toilet brush. I just use the
7: clip-on deals.
10: Yeah.
9: The wand.
7: The wand's pretty good.
9: The wand and the pucks.
10: I love it.
9: The cleaning puck.
4: This is new to me.
9: Yeah.
4: You can't. I got to be careful because every once in a while the dogs will drink out of the toilet, so you don't want to have any chemicals.
9: Now, I have toilet plunger caddy. It comes with, and you put it, and the doors close on it.
4: Yeah.
9: It's nice.
6: My toilet brush does that. The closes up.
9: I don't have a toilet brush. I have the wand and the cleaning puck.
4: And yesterday we had toilet brushes or toilet plungers in the news and a world record.
6: Oh, God.
4: Where the guy.
9: Yeah, let's relive that. Can we relive that?
10: No.
6: I thought we were talking about better car sex.
4: We were. Oh, yeah. Sorry.
9: I'm sorry. That's my fault.
6: Number three, use the limited space to your advantage. Avoid the driver's seat. Where you can honk the horn or nudge the gear shift.
7: You sure can honk the horn.
9: Yeah.
4: You have to wonder if this is the last thing that somebody did if they were, in the front seat in the driver's side or whatever and they popped it into neutral and they went into a lake and
7: maybe
4: Mary Jo Kopechne the whole bunch.
6: The front passenger seat's
7: young girl
6: not
7: with a
6: good
7: future and parents.
6: Selection either.
9: Yeah.
4: I got drunk and did it too.
7: Not what we're suggesting.
6: No. Instead, opt for the back seat.
9: What a horrible.
6: But move the front seats up as far as they will go so you have more space.
4: You're talking, it's essentially a Chinese fire drill to get this going. You've got to get out of the car, move the seats. Get your, sex bag.
6: Mm-hmm.
4: By this time.
9: Your CSB.
6: Your car sex bag.
4: The cops have arrived.
7: All the spontaneity is gone.
6: Right.
10: But this must be people that just want to do it in the car.
7: Right.
10: Yeah.
9: Like Pat. Pat is always prepared, I would
10: Do you like it when it's busy? Like if you're in a busy area?
7: No.
9: And they might be able to see you? No?
10: No, not that. I didn't know that.
7: You guys remember that it was a book by J.G. Ballard and then Cronenberg made the movie Crash?
9: Yes.
7: About people who are turned on by being in car crashes?
10: Oh,
9: yeah.
7: It's very troubling.
9: That's a thing.
4: Yeah. I have only been to a drive-in movie once.
7: Really?
4: Yeah.
9: Once?
4: And once.
6: That explains a lot.
4: High school. I
6: You I hate it. I know. You hate everything
4: like,
6: about it.
4: I don't like eating in my car.
6: You're not going to expose your kids to one of the greatest things in life. I'm shocked. You like everything old,
4: right?
6: Yet you don't like drive-in movies, and you won't take your kids to a drive-in.
4: Because I like to go to a movie theater where
9: this
4: it's
9: is where your kids.
6: No, you don't.
7: Did you also know that you can sit outside of your car in lawn chairs and stuff?
6: Yeah, blankets down.
4: Or I can sit in a movie theater with a roof.
6: But you can
4: sound.
6: Put the SUV
4: I have a question.
9: Just think how fun the girls you get their pajamas on. They get in the car. You drive them to the drive-in. Absolutely.
4: Okay.
9: All right.
4: My question is
9: just trying to help.
4: I could send them to the concession stand and then move the car. That'd be funny.
10: Oh, my dad used to do that to us all the time.
4: Great.
10: Send
4: gag.
10: Us into the grocery store and then park somewhere else.
0: That's a good gag.
4: These are hilarious. Oh. No, my point is is there a lot of intimate activity at a drive-in theater?
7: One of the world's oldest teenage tropes.
6: Yes.
10: You not seen Grease?
6: God.
0: Oh my God, that's a big one.
4: I couldn't sit through Grease. It was so awful. The movie, you mean?
10: Yeah.
9: No.
4: Terrible.
9: The newspaper Grease.
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11: Good morning. I'm Megan Vaselli with 6 News. AAA predicts more than 1.2 million Michiganders will drive 50 miles or more from home this Memorial Day weekend. MDOT will lift restrictions on around 60% of its road and bridge projects starting at 3 o'clock this afternoon. The goal is to ease congestion and boost safety for both drivers and construction workers during the holiday weekend. Those lane restrictions will go back into effect at 6 o'clock Tuesday morning. AAA bringing back its Tow2Go program this holiday weekend to help keep impaired drivers off the road. Here's how it works. The agency will take both you and your car to a safe location within 10 miles for free. It's available for members and non-members, but should be used as a last resort. Tow2Go runs from 6 o'clock this evening through early Tuesday morning. For the latest news, weather, and sports, be sure to tune into 6 News, and we're always online at WLNS.com.
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22: Hey, in Michigan, this is Ian Kress from the WLNS Sports Department. If you're a regular with these radio hits, then you're hearing this for a fourth day in a row. The Detroit Tigers lost again and continue to struggle. Yesterday, the Tigers lost to the Cleveland Guardians 3-1 and got swept by the Guardians in the four-game series. The Tigers are now 9.5 games back of first place in the division. They have lost 14 of their last 16 games. And during this 7-game homestand they had, they only scored 13 runs. In college baseball, Michigan State will be taking on USC in the quarterfinals of the Big Ten tournament today at 10 a.m. on the Big Ten Network. Have a good Friday.

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2: 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All we need is a 10 and a 5 or a car and a key and a sober driver. B-double-E-double-R-U-N, Beer Run. A couple of frat guys from Abilene drove out all night to see Robert Earl Keen at the K-Pig Swine and Soiree dance. They wore baseball caps and khaki pants. They wanted cigarettes, so to save a little money, they got one from this hippie that smelled kind of funny. And the next thing they knew, they were both really hungry and pretty thirsty, too. B-double-E-double-R-U-N, Beer Run.

Found a store with the sign, said their beer was coldest, so they sent in Brad, cause he looked the oldest. He got a case of beer and a candy bar. Walked over to where all them registers are, laid his fake ID on the countertop. The clerk looked, he turned, he looked back up, he stopped. He said, son, I'm not gonna call the cops, but I'm gonna have to keep this card. The guys both took it pretty hard. B double E double

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He claimed to be the one from the Robert Earl Keen song, so they gave him all their cash. He bought them some brew. It was a beautiful day out in Santa Cruz. They were feeling so good, it should have been a crime. 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They made it back up front to their seats just in time so they could sing with all their friends. They say the road goes on forever and the party never ends. B-double

0: B-double-E-double-R-U-N. Live from the O'Reilly Auto Parts Studios and the Indianapolis Motor Speedway, it's the Bob and Tom Show. Let's see. Hello, Jeff Oskey.
1: Hello.
0: There's Pat Godwin.
2: Hey, Chick.
0: There's Ace Cosby. And at the Indianapolis Motor Speedway, there's Josh Arnold.
3: Hey,
0: there he is. There's Christy Lee.
4: Hi.
0: You're gonna have to be louder than that. Well, hang on. Okay.
4: Hello?
0: Yep, moving buttons. And there's Willie Griswold.
5: Hey, good morning, Chick.
0: Yes, damn right. And here's your papa. Hey, Papa. Here's Tom. Tom Papa. That's weird.
6: Oh, that is weird. That's somebody else. Yeah. Hey, Wilbur. How are you, buddy?
7: Good, Dad. Good to see you.
6: Son number two. I haven't seen you yet. I haven't seen you for a few weeks. It looks like it's pretty dark there, guys.
4: Yeah, it's pretty dark.
7: Oh, that's
0: because it's nighttime.
4: There's a lot going on.
6: Yeah.
4: You can hear that, right?
6: Yeah, today is what they call Carb Day, Carburation Day at the Indianapolis Motor Speedway.
0: Carburation Day.
6: And even though there are no more carburetors these days, there's a lot of activity. I spent the entire day at the Indianapolis Motor Speedway yesterday.
0: You got a hot dog. I saw the picture.
6: I did, I had some great interviews with some drivers, and you always forget how big the Indianapolis Motor Speedway is. What do they say? You can fit like Yankee Stadium in there 12 times or something?
7: It's at least like, it at least seats like 15,000.
4: 15?
7: Yeah, I mean, at least.
4: I think it's more like 350,000.
6: Yeah.
7: What?
6: I know that Kurt Cavan famously counted the seats one year.
0: Yeah, he did.
6: And,
4: oh my gosh.
6: Yeah.
4: Can you imagine? Well,
6: and they made him do it one at a time. It was quite a chore.
4: Walk through every row.
6: There's several hundred thousand people will be in there. This is the largest spectator event in the world, coming up, of course, on Sunday. But today is, this is sort of like the opening day of the baseball season that we always enjoy in Cincinnati. It's going to be a huge crowd. They'll have music and all kinds of stuff. I understand that the Wienermobiles are there.
4: Yes, they take off around 2:30 Eastern time, so we're looking forward to a great weenie race.
7: Oh, yeah.
4: Yes.
7: I'm going to get my picture taken in the wiener's circle.
4: We have Randy Richter as our commander in beef.
7: Well, he's not coming on now this morning.
4: I hate to tell you, but he wasn't anyway.
7: Oh.
6: Man's a big
4: sorry,
6: star.
4: Josh.
7: From one sidekick to another, I'd love to.
4: I know.
0: Oh, yeah.
6: Okay,
0: yes.
6: Well, the Wienermobiles will be racing. Well, that'd be...
4: But this is the final practice for all the guys before the Indianapolis 500, which is why it's so important, especially for three of the guys who crashed on Monday. So it'll be interesting to see. Rossi has been cleared to drive. He has a non-weight-bearing injury, so he's on crutches, but... As he said, it doesn't bear any weight in the car. And I'm like, okay.
5: What a psycho. That's
4: right?
5: So cool.
4: I know.
6: Yeah,
4: so
6: what a badass.
4: Yeah, thank you, Tom. That's what I was thinking. Badass.
6: And you forgot the lady, Christy.
4: Catherine Legg doing the double.
6: It's not just guys.
0: Yeah.
6: There's one lady.
0: Coca-Cola and the 500.
6: And they'll anger me again this year when they have genericized and politically corrected one of the most famous phrases in the world of racing. Which is should be gentlemen start your engines, or in this case it could be lady and gentlemen start your engines. But no, now they go with the generic drivers start your engines.
0: Also, Tom might have some thoughts on who's allowed into the race.
4: And, really?
0: Yeah.
7: Tom, you're right to be furious about that. That's a good hill to die on. You keep fighting that good fight.
0: As Josh said one time, you're doing good work over there,
5: man,
0: too.
5: Man, that checkered flag is nice, but I don't like half the colors on there. What's wrong with that?
0: That's
5: What's wrong with that checker up there?
0: That's right.
5: That should be an all-white
0: flag.
6: Just because slavery was also a tradition doesn't mean that all traditions are bad.
4: No.
5: We all start having fun.
4: Just started.
0: Is there any way that we cannot say rape or slavery today? Is that okay? I want so
7: that?
0: Little.
7: Oh, wow. This is a new record. We're being asked to leave.
4: Yes, we are.
6: Josh, I love your hat.
7: Thank you. This is one of my favorite hats. It's the Indianapolis Motor Speedway logo, and I
4: wing and wheels.
7: Mm-hmm. Mm-hmm.
0: Tom, you gave me some information about the Indy 500 today that I saw it and I thought Josh would love this story and would come out of his seat and walk out of the studio if I shared it with you.
6: Can we do it now then?
0: Yes. Oh yes. Here's one especially. Did you know, Josh? That no one named Smith has ever qualified or driven in the Indy 500.
6: Now,
0: how about that fact?
6: Because that's the most common name in America.
5: Oh, wait, headphones
0: taking his headphones off. There he goes.
6: Well, Josh, I can make you happy. Continuing as I like to do. Also, the most common name in the world has never won it either. That's Mohammed.
0: Mohammed. So driving name Mohammed.
6: There's has never won the Indy 500. But
5: man,
6: no. Not only
5: up,
6: that,
5: this can't get dangerous at all.
0: No.
6: No one named Smith has ever driven in the Indy 500.
7: No kidding.
0: What I said.
6: No, I know, but I mean that's fascinating.
4: You know, it's not.
0: And we're off
4: 5 minutes ago.
0: We're off and running.
4: To no one but you.
5: Yeah, that stinks.
0: You know, we've hit all of our various breads and butters right here in the opening segment. I really like it. I mean, like it very much.
6: The Indy 500, full of great poetic names. There's a guy in the Indy 500 this year. I've interviewed him. His real, genuine, on his birth certificate. His first name on his birth certificate is Christy. Do you know who I'm talking about?
4: No, I don't.
6: Stingray.
4: Oh, yeah. Stingray Rob.
7: Oh, that's awesome.
6: Stingray Rob is his actual name. Yeah. Pretty cool.
0: Now, they have to call him Sting, right?
6: Yeah, but his
0: Roxanne!
6: His brother, not so cool. Pinto Rob. Just not as cool as being Stingray.
0: Now, as I've done with Josh every now and then. And Willie loves talking about comedy. Now, did you put up a couple other brand cars before you settled on Pinto?
6: Edsel?
0: Okay. What else you got?
4: I don't think Pinto's that well known.
5: I thought it was like a Nina Pinta Santa Maria joke.
4: I didn't know.
6: Pinto, one of the most famous awful cars ever made. I mean, the Edsel was always the go-to. You had the Renault Alliance.
0: I did.
6: That was a real piece of junk.
0: Yes, it was.
6: We could do a whole show on the worst car you've ever had.
0: Sure.
4: So how do you know he wasn't named after the Stingray, the animal?
5: Yeah, the one that killed Steve Irwin.
4: Thank you.
7: The exact one that killed Steve
5: Irwin? Yeah. It was honor.
0: The exact one.
6: Wait a minute.
0: He's
7: that Stingray's
0: protection.
7: Name was David.
1: Yeah, I'm Dave Stingray. I got that bastard.
2: That's so silly.
1: Right in the heart.
7: Oh, David.
6: These are all good questions. Welcome to
4: Maybe his brother's name is Barracuda. Now, see, that's what you should
6: call it. The Barracuda was a cool car.
4: Very cool car.
6: And one of the great songs. Terrific lick.
4: Oh, yeah, it's Heart.
6: Mm-hmm. We can all sing that one.
0: Oh, gosh, he's got to do it.
6: Coming up, we have more obscure Indy 500 trivia.
5: Yep.
6: That is going to be absolutely fascinating. Also,
7: well,
6: nothing
7: can beat Smith.
4: No, Joe. Good. I'm on my.
0: You're blowing the lid off this 500 thing.
5: Yeah. Now, wait, do you mean Smith as the common last name, or sometimes it can be a first name? You're saying that no one with the first name Smith has never raced? Or
6: no one named Smith, as far as I know, has ever been on the track.
5: Fascinating.
6: Now,
5: wow.
6: Now, there has been.
0: See, people are still talking about it.
6: We have also a fascinating story about former driver Dick Simon.
0: Oh, yes. Yeah, that's right.
6: There's a great story about Dick Simon, who was a perennial driver at the Indy 500 there for quite some time.
7: And his religion has nothing to do with it.
6: we'll find out about that.
4: Former Indy 500 winner Ari Landyke, supposed to be our guest later. He drove for Dick Simon at one time.
7: Oh.
4: Did you know that?
6: Ah, well,
4: yeah,
6: in
4: the early days, he did. Yeah,
7: people. Hey, did you guys know there's never been a Smith that's raced this race? No, never.
6: By the way, Josh,
0: in a million years, I wouldn't have thought.
6: Several of eight have tried to, but did not qualify.
0: Eight Smiths have tried.
6: Yeah.
0: Well, incredible. I didn't know that. That's a whole new story.
6: That was the last paragraph. You got to read the whole thing.
5: You said probably do an hour on that then.
7: You said no Smith had ever been on the track
6: during the race.
7: No,
6: I mean I've been on the track, but admittedly it was
7: yeah. But they were in a car trying to be in the race,
6: but they weren't in it. There's a difference.
4: It'll be a long morning, Jeff.
0: You know what? You know what prepositions are, right?
6: No.
0: On, in, you know.
6: No.
0: Okay.
6: I don't like grammar. Well, guys,
0: another hill to die on, Tom.
6: Okay.
0: Go for it, baby.
6: Okay. Coming up, we have sporting news.
0: Yes, we do.
6: We have this is a fascinating story coming up. The top 10 misspelled words in America.
0: Oh, my God.
4: Oh, my God.
6: You'll like it, Josh. I know spelling is important to you.
7: I know. I was going to pretend like I was mad about that story, but I'm really interested.
6: And when I looked at the list, I realized there are four of these I misspell all the time. Okay. Right now, I want to talk to you about your money. I did some research a couple days ago about the value of property in the United States, and it's pretty amazing. The average house in the United States is worth roughly 40 to 50% more than it was 5 years ago. Over the past 10 years, once again, these are just rough numbers, the average house is up 75 to 100%, depending on the market and the metric that's used. The point is, if you own a house, your home may be worth a lot more than it was. And the significance of this is you don't have to sell it to take advantage of that increase in value. You can do a refi and grab some cash and make use of the money, pay off some credit card debts, build a new garage, whatever it might be you want to do with the cash. And you might be a candidate for this. And the way to find out is to visit with the folks at American Financing. 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They examine the equity, et cetera, and they refinance the property. 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
21: It's the Storm Tracker 6 forecast on Q106.
22: I'm Storm Tracker 6 meteorologist Katie Nicolau. Here with a look at your forecast. Today we'll see increasing cloud cover with time, eventually leading to the chance for a few stray showers later in the day. High temperatures will be near 70, and then overnight, lows will drop into the upper 50s with scattered rain showers. That chance for rain continues on Saturday with high temperatures that only make it into the low 60s across the area.
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3: Oh, hi.
2: Yeah.
3: How are you?
2: There's Pat Godwin.
4: Hey, Chick.
2: I am well, Christy. Thank you. And I'm okay, Pat. You didn't ask, but that's a brute. There's Jeff Oskey.
5: You look great.
2: Thank you, Jeff, as do you.
5: Thanks, bud.
2: There's Ace Cosby.
6: How are you?
2: Just fine, whoever you are. And I'm Chick, and here's Tom and Willie. I forgot Willie and Josh.
7: Hi. We got to explain. We're all spread out today. If
2: and
7: you,
2: everybody can see each other, but I don't. I'm not used to this.
7: If you hit the YouTubes on the right, there is a Willie G,
2: hey,
7: and then you've got your Christy Lee in the middle there, and then that's your Jeff. Wait a minute. Oh no, that's Josh Arnold there.
2: Jeff.
7: No.

0: see these flags in the distance and you realize that's still part of this building. It's absolutely huge. There'll be several hundred thousand. There'll be several hundred thousand people there on Sunday. Today is kind of the warm-up day, with cars on the track doing their last-minute stuff. The Wienermobiles will be racing. There'll be a huge concert there. A big day at the Indianapolis Motor Speedway. Before we move on, some serious news, super sad news in the world of motor racing, Chick.
1: Certainly. NASCAR driver, legend, a certain Hall of Famer, Kyle Busch, died yesterday at the age of 41, 3 days before he was set to run the Coca-Cola 600 at Charlotte. At this point, the cause of death has not been released, and details remain limited. What is known is that Busch was testing in the Chevrolet Racing Simulator in Concord Wednesday afternoon when he became unresponsive and had to be transported to a hospital in Charlotte. Busch's team or family are not releasing any other details other than that. And once again, NASCAR will race on. But Kyle Busch, 234 victories in NASCAR, 34 more than the king, Richard Petty, and certainly a massive loss for NASCAR.
0: Yeah, and we got to do a few things with him over the years.
1: He's a good guy. Yeah.
0: Yeah, a really funny guy. We were telling a story earlier about one of the Jeff Gordon bowling tournaments, and Kyle Busch was there, and he was 20 years old at the time.
1: Yeah,
0: he was actually going to enter NASCAR when he was 16, and they changed the rules to keep him out.
2: Didn't it have something to do with cigarettes at the time, like a cigarette sponsorship or some weird thing that they wouldn't let kids until they were 18 be in a NASCAR? I read that.
3: No, yeah, that makes sense for sure.
2: Yeah.
0: But
1: it might have been the Winston Cup then. Is that
2: yeah.
1: the angle?
2: Yeah.
1: Okay.
4: And it still should be.
1: That's right. With Fred and Barney.
4: Smoke them if you got them.
1: Winston cigarettes.
0: You know, Willie, my favorite new song is 20 Cigarettes. Have you heard
2: that?
0: Oh,
2: my God.
1: I am going to run into traffic. Josh, would you care to join me?
5: Yes, I'm about to go duct tape myself to the racetrack.
0: 20 cigarettes.
3: Flannels on the bricks.
1: We've heard about this a lot, Willie, is what we're saying.
3: Yeah,
2: that and hot dogs, I'm done.
0: So the point of the story is
3: Kinky Friedman.
0: Kyle Busch was at the bowling tournament. And it was pointed out, hey, you're not even old enough to drink a beer. And he just looks at me and he goes, legally. But a good guy. What a shame. He apparently obviously had some kind of serious illness. But
1: and then
0: he complained a couple weeks ago during a race. He asked to have a doctor meet him at the end of the race.
1: This is everything I've seen on ESPN reporting about it. He had been complaining about a sinus infection. So... Who knows what it was?
2: And he had been complaining that he had really bad chest congestion. He was coughing a whole lot. That was one of the reasons that he had gotten, you know, looked at by the doctor after the race, too. So it's just heartbreaking for everybody.
0: Now, on a lighter note, today is a fun day at the Indianapolis Motor Speedway.
1: Yes, and look at those three having fun.
5: Yes.
2: Yes, we are having fun.
5: We're excited. I know that this is, I want to say they've been doing this race for at least 20 years.
2: Yeah.
5: And,
6: very popular.
5: No, we're pretty pumped up.
1: Josh, yeah. Now that's not true. It's the 110th running of the Indianapolis 500.
0: But.
1: And yours truly, I've seen every race. Thank you. Thank you. I'm a very old man. I don't know if I'm... Okay.
2: Don't look that old.
0: We do have some interesting stats. We're going to be posting a whole bunch of video. We had a chance to interview some of the drivers yesterday.
3: Cool.
0: And including Elio Castroneves, who you may know, some of you may know, from Dancing with the Stars.
2: Yes.
0: Elio is a super cool guy. He's won the race 4 times. He's going for number 5. He taught me how to say 5 in Portuguese. Of course, he's Brazilian, and it's more or less.
1: I know how to say yes in Portuguese.
0: Oh,
1: sim.
0: Oh, really?
1: Sim.
0: It's not see.
1: Sim.
0: Sim. Okay.
1: Like, am I going to kill you later?
0: Oh.
1: Sim.
0: We'll be posting some of that video.
2: Well, how do you say 5?
0: It's
2: you gonna leave me hanging?
0: Cinco. It's pretty much the same as Spanish. I was hoping it'd be really weird.
1: If Elio was here right now, he would say, "I will kill you."
5: that's Tom. No payoff.
0: Well, I was putting it out there so people would watch the video.
1: You know what?
0: To see what the answer was.
1: Let me tell you something.
3: That's not fair because there wasn't a lot of payoff. You have to remember the setup was really long.
1: Yeah. That's exactly right. When you marry a great punchline with that magnificent setup you've got, you're going to be something.
3: Tommy Expo.
1: Silly son of a...

0: I do have more more cool Indy 500 facts.
1: Oh, does he ever?
0: Nine of the men starting this race have won it before. That's a lot.
2: Oh, really? Okay.
3: That seems like a lot.
2: Yeah.
1: That doesn't seem
3: so
1: possible.
3: Nine out of the...
1: Huh. Well, that one's interesting. What are you doing with that one?
0: I was saving it.
1: Oh, okay.
0: And between them, they have 14 victories. Also, Elio, I think he's... Is he 51, I think?
1: He's not very old, yeah.
0: But yeah, and then the youngest driver
2: so he's Cinco
0: is 21.
2: Uno?
1: Seems.
0: I'm not
1: Seems.
0: Sure. I'm not sure if Uno is the same as it is in Spanish. See, Portuguese is kind of like Spanish, but the waves are bigger, I think, on the shore. Now, we do have Chick McGee across the way.
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0: Thank you very much, Chick You're McGee. Welcome. You got a letter over there?
1: I do. I've got lots of paper over here. Dear Bob and Tom Show, I was working in the yard one day. No, that's not right. I thought it would be fun to speculate about how Tom views his coworkers, subordinates, and the labels he mentally assigns to each of you.
0: Well, this is fun.
1: This is from Alex, of course, in Michigan. Let's start with an easy one. Josh. This is how Tom... See, this is Josh's impression of how Tom sees Josh.
0: Okay.
1: Got funny, it. Obese, possibly gay, frequent masturbator.
0: I'd say 3 of 5. and not in the order of importance. He got those in reverse.
1: how he views Chick.
0: Oh, good.
1: Formerly funny when he was a lot fatter. What the hell does that mean?
2: Yeah. That sounds more like the opinion of the listener.
1: Yeah, right? That's possibly gay, frequent masturbator, current curmudgeon, hermit, and Washington football team fan.
0: Hey, see, he's, again, 3 of 5.
1: That's pretty good. He's actually kind of...
0: Not bad.
1: Christy.
4: Yeah, well. Yes.
1: Josh, are you there to help Christy?
2: I am, yeah.
1: Christy, Tom, this guy thinks, Tom thinks Christy is frequently divorced, Catholic, official source for all female-related information. Well, that's not bad.
0: That's all correct.
5: That's a good one, yeah.
3: Yeah, it's not that bad.
4: Yeah, that is correct.
1: Pat Godwin, musical jester, pawn shop regular, talented, but a charity case whose career only succeeds when Tom is personally involved.
5: And actually gay.
1: Jesus! Jeff Oskey.
6: Oh, no.
3: Here we go.
1: Bearded pot smoker expert on all white trash related topics. But he's very funny.
0: Also, again, all very accurate.
2: I'll take that.
3: This is great.
1: Hey, Tom, this listener, once again, Alex in Michigan thinks Ace is terrifying. frugal, loves TV, somehow both black and a Kiss fan, and he has great hair.
0: Those are all relatively accurate.
1: Jess Hooker, great laugh, strong lesbian energy, cooks well enough to overcome it.
0: Overcome it. You know something? Jess Hooker may be the nicest person I know.
1: Jessica Alsman, new mom, meaning Tom can now assert dominance with decades of parenting wisdom. Also too young to appreciate important cultural touchstones like David Jansen and Papa Umaumau.
0: Those are also all correct.
1: And Tom's opinion of himself, according to Alex, a necessary and justified tyrant, smarter and funnier than everyone else. Civilization itself would collapse without me.
0: Yeah. Boy, this guy's really dead on.
1: He's got a lot of definite thoughts.
0: Very, very accurate. We're reading our letters. I should point out once again, special edition of the Bob and Tom Show with Here and There. We've got Willie G and Christy Lee and Josh out at the Indianapolis Motor Speedway. If you're watching on the YouTube, it looks like you guys are in a basement because
4: oh, really?
0: We really can't see the speedway.
1: They can't either. Where they are?
0: Yeah.
4: No,
0: yeah.
4: We can't. We're
1: you know that's interesting. I'm glad you brought that up because when I first got here back in '86 was my first race, Bobby Rahal. That's how you tell time in Indianapolis. It's amazing how because you see tracks when you're a kid and you grow up. Oh, this is a race course. But then you go to the Indianapolis Motor Speedway. You can't see the whole thing. Unless you're really up high. Yeah.
0: And the broadcast will be on Fox. And it's my understanding they are going to do the thing with the helicopters following right there in the beginning on those, like that parade lap. Did you see that last year?
4: Mm-hmm.
0: And that I had heard last week.
4: Black Hawk helicopter?
0: Yeah,
4: they'd
0: canceled that. But then I just heard that it's back.
4: Oh, cool. So yeah, that was really, I got to see that live. It was amazing.
0: Yeah, the coverage will be amazing on Fox. So,
2: was there a moment there where they thought maybe the Black Hawk helicopters wouldn't be available?
1: I can't imagine why that would be.
0: I'll also remind you that our pop-up store has popped back up. If you go to bobandtom.com, got some cool new stuff. So by all means, if you get a chance, check that out. I'll read one more letter here. I heard Tom talking about the movie Chinatown with Jack Nicholson. He references it all the time.
1: Oh, God.
0: He'll often say, forget it, Jake, it's Chinatown. Everyone in the show gets mad when he does it. I watched the movie. I understand exactly where you're coming from, Tom. It's on my top 10 list now.
1: Oh, I thought he was going to say, I understand why everyone gets upset when you do the mother-daughter scene.
2: Oh, right, right. Because we all love it. We all think it's a masterpiece.
3: Sure.
6: Yeah, we're not mad about Chinatown. We're mad about you. It's got nothing. It's a great Jack Nicholson film. My goodness.
2: Yeah, we love Chinatown. We're angry about Griswoldville.
0: I'm just quoting the end of it. You know, racism.
2: Well,
0: say?
2: It's
6: the overquoting.
0: What I think it's the
1: plus
0: fact
1: it that, deals with incest, you nut.
0: Well, I think it's also about the nature of authority and sure it's problematic.
1: You identify with John Huston? Just be honest.
0: This was from Lodi, California.
1: He can't leave. He's stuck. Right?
0: Stuck in Lodi again. One of the great songs from CCR. Thank you very much. Coming up, we'll have some guests at the Indianapolis Motor Speedway. Also, we're going to have a special edition of this show Sunday. You can link to by going to bobandtom.com. We'll have both visuals and audio available exclusively linked to our website. So if you get a chance, do that on Sunday morning, a little preliminary to the 110th running of the Indianapolis 500. Coming up, we're going to be talking hot dogs. We've been talking a lot about hot dogs lately, Willie. I had a great hot dog.
1: There's a picture of it up on the Bob and Tom socials of Tom digging his hot dog. Yeah.
0: Now,
1: glizzy, I believe, Tom.
6: Yeah.
0: Is that a Chicago thing, the glizzy?
6: No, I think it's like a kid thing. It's like a Gen Z thing.
2: Yeah.
0: Call it a glizzy?
1: Yeah, I don't
6: it's
1: know
6: like
1: where
6: an
1: it
6: internet
1: comes.
6: Thing.
1: I don't the connection between the word glizzy and a hot dog. I don't, or did they just came up with a nonsense word?
0: Yeah, I'm going to go with hot dog. That's what I'm calling them. Right. But I bring it up because the Oscar Mayer Wienermobiles will be racing today. And I believe we're going to talk to some of the hot doggers, the drivers of the Wienermobiles. Speaking of driving, Christy Lee drives a very nice vehicle. Tell me more about it, Christy.
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0: Thanks very much, Christy Lee. Coming up, we have more interesting facts about the world of motor racing and the Indianapolis 500. We also have the 10 most misspelled words in English, which I find fascinating. And, Josh, do you know the name of the famous trophy? It's one of the most famous trophies in the world, the trophy presented for the Indianapolis 500.
2: I do. It's the Super Vroom Vroom.
1: That's it.
2: Yep.
0: The Super Vroom Vroom. It's, of course, the Borg-Warner trophy.
1: Bjorn Borg.
2: When did they change it?
0: And we have a fascinating fact about that trophy.
1: Mm-hmm. Bjorn Borg's great-grandfather. And I can't think of anyone with the last name Warner.
0: Warner Brothers, of course.
1: Warner Brothers. Jack Warner.
0: It's an X-rated fact about the Borg-Warner trophy. You're going to be stunned when you hear this. We are broadcasting from the O'Reilly Auto Parts Studios. 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
3: It's the Storm Tracker 6 forecast on Q106.
17: I'm Storm Tracker 6 meteorologist Katie Nicolau. Here with a look at your forecast. Today we'll see increasing cloud cover with time, eventually leading to the chance for a few stray showers later in the day. High temperatures will be near 70, and then overnight, lows will drop into the upper 50s with scattered rain showers. The chance for rain continues on Saturday with high temperatures that only make it into the low 60s across the area.
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3: So, some of us in the O'Reilly Auto Parts studios, some of us at the Indianapolis Motor Speedway. There's Christy Lee.
4: Hello.
3: There's Pat Godwin.
5: Hey, Chick.
3: Hey, there's Josh Arnold.
6: Hi there.
3: There's Jeff Oske.
7: Hey, man.
3: There's Willie Griswold.
8: Hey.
3: There he is.
8: I have a question.
3: Ace Cosby's here. I'm Chick. Hello,
4: I have
3: Tom.
4: An answer. What is it?
8: Josh, are you sitting on your hands? You look like you look like you're freezing. Your posture is really good. It looks like the teacher said, Josh Arnold, I want your posture. Sit up straight.
6: It's we have company, don't we? I'm trying to look my best, and no, my hands. I'm not sitting on my hands. I am cradling my ball.
3: Thank you for noticing, by the way, Mr. Nosey.
8: Sorry that I asked. Today is a special day around the world. It's a carburation day or carb day at the Indianapolis Motor Speedway, preparing for the 110th running of the Indianapolis 500. They call it the greatest spectacle in racing for a reason. The cars go well over 200 miles an hour. It's a pretty hairy, and the track 2.5 miles around. And the speedway, if you've never seen it, it really is breathtaking. There's part of a golf course inside it. That's how big it is. But right now we have Willie G and Christy Lee and Josh at the speedway. And thank you very much for getting up extra early to get there.
6: Oh, we're happy to. Thanks for sending us out here. And we got Jess Hooker and Jessica Alsman here. And one of Christy's daughters is here.
4: Yeah, Sophie's here. She got up early and made the trek. Yeah. The gates haven't opened yet, so it's a little quiet still. But in about an hour, things will be a lot different here at the Indianapolis Motor Speedway.
6: You know, there's an area called the Snake Pit, which gets very crowded and a little wild. Mm-hmm. I was out there earlier this morning naked and awkward when you're the only one.
8: Well, that leads to this story.
3: Let's get this party started.
8: That leads to this story. First of all, parenthetically, I guess I should point this out. Our friend Connor Daly is a fine young man. We've known Connor since he was a little boy. His father was race car driver Derek Daly.
3: Is Derek Daly?
8: Yeah. Yes. What I meant to say is Derek was a Formula One driver and an IndyCar driver.
3: Right.
8: And his son is a terrific driver. And I was talking to him yesterday, and there's a couple of interesting things. He will go to the Snake Pit and get on stage. He's got like a little half-hour window before the race starts. So before he gets in his car, he's going to run over to the Snake Pit and go up on stage, and he has a little. It's part of his ritual, and he's got a really good. He's got a really good shot at winning it this year. He had a great time in the time trial. So,
4: wow, that's a really cool way to relax and have some fun. Yeah, I think that's awesome that he does that. Connor's always been fun.
8: He's the only guy that has a full beard. There are a couple guys that have. Well, they're kind of full beards, but not really cool.
4: Oh, Louis Foster with his mustache.
8: I was just going to say there's a Willie. You've got to see this guy. He's from England. His mustache looks kind of like two caterpillars up there.
9: That's okay, but I think that more of a mustache brother in the 250th anniversary of America, I'm not going to support a British driver. Get out of town.
3: Oh, Connor Daly. There you go.
9: 1776, baby. I'm getting really fired up.
4: Okay.
8: Well, the odds of an American driver winning it.
4: Pretty rare.
8: Yeah.
6: They said that about the Pope, didn't they?
9: Didn't stop old Leo, did it?
3: That's right.
9: Didn't stop old Deep Dish Leo, did it?
8: Wait a second.
6: Deep Dish Leo.
8: Willie, are they calling him Deep Dish Leo in Chicago?
9: I don't know. I kind of just riffed that. I don't know where that came from. I'm pretty happy with it.
8: That's awesome.
5: Stick, I hope.
9: We can let that stick if we want.
8: And I'm trying to remember. He's a White Sox guy, not a Cubs guy, right?
4: Yes.
9: Yeah, he's a Sox fan. Mm-hmm.
8: The Pope. Now, see, we're going to have the Wienermobiles racing at the Indianapolis Motor Speedway today. Can you imagine if they had the Pope Mobile there?
6: It would be fantastic.
3: Well,
6: they should
3: have
6: all the famous cars.
3: There'd have to be another Pope Mobile race, if that's what you
8: Oh, no,
6: he could wear the Batmobile, the Bluesmobile.
4: They could have the Mr. Peanut guy. They could have all of them.
9: Mystery Machine.
4: Mm-hmm. Yeah.
8: But Noah would want to pass the Pope-mobile. Come on, you'd... Maybe he could just do the pace lap, because no one wants to be the guy that beat the Pope. I mean,
6: yeah, it's kind of like when you see the cop on the highway, you don't totally want to pass him. You're a little nervous.
9: I like, hey, let's party, dude. I pass him. Let's see what's going on.
3: You know what, though? That's not my Pope. He's too soft on crime. Anyway, you were talking about Connor Daly, and I think you were alluding to this story. IndyCar driver Connor Daly has admitted to urinating in his race car suit before the Indy 500 during last year's victory banquet. He said, I never in my life had I urinated in my car until this last year's race on Sunday. I legitimately
6: welcome to the club.
3: Urinated. The race didn't even start, and I had to go. I couldn't get out of the car. Before the start, yeah, he would. You know, they all go out on the track and they all get in their cars and they're lowered and strapped in.
8: It was delayed last year, right?
3: Was it? Mm-hmm. I don't remember.
8: I can never remember. Yeah, it was delayed. I guess had he won the race, it would have been pretty funny because the first thing he would have done would be pour the milk over his pants.
6: It was just milk the whole time.
9: Yeah. Wow, he was really excited to win. He was stoked about winning.
8: They used to say that Ozzy Osbourne would dump that water, those buckets of water in his head because he had just peed his pants. Yeah. Mm-hmm. Remember those rumors? Connor's a great guy. And we certainly wish him well. He's, I want to say, probably about 33, 34 now. And again, a full beard. And, of course, we've got the Englishman with the big mustache. That's the talk of the track this year.
4: Mm-hmm. The mustache. So,
8: now, I mentioned this before. This is a fascinating fact. Josh, you were talking about how you were new to the Snake Pit. The Snake Pit now is in turn four. They've got a huge stage there. And they'll be, during the race itself, they'll be tens of thousands of people, they're not even watching the race. They'll be grooving, if you will. What does one do? What does one do, Willie?
3: Yeah, no, you're putting it right. They're grooving to the scene.
4: Grooving.
3: You're right.
9: You can just say dance, man.
8: Dance?
9: I think you get so worried about saying the current parlance, but certain words like dance, cool, pot are always just fine. You don't have to try to use the lingo.
4: They're having fun.
8: What is the drug of choice when you listen to those DJs and point your finger in the sky?
9: Something psychedelic or more of a stimulant. Molly, I don't think that we should talk about that while we're with the nice people here at the track.
8: Okay.
9: Jeff's going for it. All right, yeah, Jeff's into it.
8: It'll be a big fun out there at the Indianapolis Motor Speedway. But the trophy is known as the BorgWarner Trophy, and it's about the size of a human being. It's huge. And there are little, what do you call them, little statues of the faces, bas-reliefs of all the drivers that have won.
4: Mm-hmm.
8: And there's an interesting fact about it, Chick McGee. Did I give that to you?
3: I thought you were going to do the story.
4: I have it.
8: Go ahead.
4: Yeah. Eagle-eyed Indy 500 fans may notice that the BorgWarner Trophy is almost always photographed from a particular angle, and you might not know the reason for that. Apparently, according to Jalopnik, the flag holder on top of the trophy is completely naked. That's right.
8: Yeah.
4: And his male member is on full display. If you get close enough, you can easily see it. Most photos of the trophy are taken at an angle to preserve his modesty, if you will. Apparently, the statue was aimed after the model of the Olympic spirit, and therefore, you know, the Greeks, they were naked at the time during the Olympics. So,
8: you can tell the guy didn't win.
4: He's completely naked.
3: Yeah?
8: Yeah, because he's not that excited.
4: Oh, okay. No,
6: more of a song.
8: And by the way, Tony Kanaan's nose is larger than the guy's male member, which gives you some idea.
3: One of the most beloved racers, drivers, in Indianapolis.
6: No reason to attack the man's physical.
9: Tony turned the show off this morning.
8: the year Tony Kanaan won it, only reason he won it is because his nose crossed the finish line.
3: Wonderful human being.
6: Oh, doubling down.
9: Oh, my goodness.
4: Yeah, they used to be our friends.
8: Oh, he's a great guy. He is beloved.
3: Yeah.
8: We know
3: that.
6: Yeah. That's why we're all shocked.
8: Did you know that there was the nude guy on top of the trophy?
3: I did know.
4: Have you ever seen it?
8: Of course. Last year I got my picture taken right next to it.
3: I think it's good luck to touch the wiener, isn't it?
8: Oh, I didn't know that.
6: With your tongue?
4: You got to be pretty tall.
3: Yeah, with your tongue, yeah.
8: Now I feel bad.
6: Honey, I kissed the bricks, now I got to go lick the wiener.
9: I mean, the trophy, it's what?
3: It's made
9: the Bert Warner trophy. The things, it's like 5'3", 110. Dad, that's your type. I mean, you would love that trophy. It's a great size for that trophy.
8: The trophy's not thin enough, Willie.
9: Not too thick. But, okay, there we go. There it is. Tommy's back.
3: Ass like a
4: that
3: house
4: cat. That would have been an interesting tradition rather than kissing the bricks. Like,
8: I have a feeling that, that would maybe the Holman family would have frowned on that.
4: Yeah, I think.
6: Oh, I'm sorry, real quick. I have to yell at somebody watching us. No picture! The nerve of some people.
4: The one person?
8: coming up, we have incredibly obscure facts about the connection between the Indianapolis 500 and D.B. Cooper. You know who D.B. Cooper is, Jeffrey?
0: Yeah, famous bank robber, right?
8: Yeah, the famous guy that...
0: Parachuted out of the back of the plane.
8: There's a connection between that and the Indianapolis 500. Sure, it's tenuous, but that's what I'm here for. These are the O'Reilly Auto Parts Studios, and this is the Bob and Tom Show.
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10: Good morning, I'm Megan Vaselli with 6 News. AAA predicts more than 1.2 million Michiganders will drive 50 miles or more from home this Memorial Day weekend. AAA bringing back its Tow2Go program this holiday weekend to help keep impaired drivers off the road. Here's how it works. The agency will take both you and your car to a safe location within 10 miles for free. 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Tow2Go runs from 6 o'clock this evening through early Tuesday morning. MDOT will lift restrictions on around 60% of its road and bridge projects starting at 3 o'clock this afternoon. The goal is to ease congestion and boost safety for both drivers and construction workers during the holiday weekend. Those lane restrictions will go back into effect at 6 o'clock Tuesday morning. For the latest news, weather, and sports, be sure to tune into 6 News, and we're always online at WLNS.com.
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21: Hey, in Michigan, this is Ian Kress from the WLNS Sports Department. Last night, the New York Knicks took down the Cleveland Cavaliers 109-93 and took a 2-0 lead in the Eastern Conference Finals. Josh Hart had 26 points for the Knicks. Jalen Brunson had 19 points and 14 assists. In the NHL playoffs, the Canadiens took down the Hurricanes 6-2. Montreal goes on the road and takes a 1-0 lead in the series. Locally, in high school softball tonight, the Greater Lansing Hall of Fame Softball Classic championship game happens tonight at 7 o'clock at Ranney Park. It'll be Grand Ledge against Lansing Catholic, a rematch of last year's championship game, which went in favor of Lansing Catholic. Have a good Friday.

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0: Welcome back to the Bob and Tom Show at the Indianapolis Motor Speedway and O'Reilly Auto Parts. There's Christy Lee.
2: Hello, Chick McGee.
0: Hello, indeed. There's Pat Godwin.
3: Hey, Chick.
0: There's Josh Arnold.
4: Hi there.
0: Hi. There's Jeff Oske.
5: Oh, hi.
0: There's Ace Cosby.
6: Hello.
0: There's Willie Griswold.
7: Hey, man.
0: And I am Chick McGee, and here's our founder, our fearless leader. Yeah. It's Tom Griswold.
1: Have you watched Rocky and Bullwinkle cartoon lately?
0: Of course.
1: What? It's genius.
0: Yes.
1: They, of course, had Fearless Leader.
0: Oh, yeah.
1: That stuff really holds up. At the Indianapolis Motor Speedway, once again, it's Willie G., Josh Arnold, and Christy Lee, today is what they call Carb Day, Carburation Day. It's the final warm-up for the 110th running of the Indianapolis 500, one of the greatest sporting events in the world, featuring drivers from all over the world, and, of course, fans from all over the world. Yesterday, I was in the elevator with two guys from Tokyo. We got into a conversation.
2: Did you?
7: Yeah.
2: You speak a lot of Japanese?
7: Did you play it cool?
8: Did you ask them if they had seen Tokyo Drift?
0: Could you make anything out of their Tokyo talk at all?
7: No, Mr. Roboto, by any chance?
3: Just sing turning Japanese in the elevator.
1: I know, it was cool. They're, of course, covering the race, and they're big fans of Takuma Sato, who has won it twice. He'll be running it again. One of the
4: Did you refer to those two men as Fat Man and Little Boy?
0: Preceded with, you're going to love this, okay?
7: You guys get it, right? There's a lot of history behind this one.
1: Yeah. Josh, I did not, because neither of them were particularly corpulent. They were both slight gents. But I was in the media room, which is spectacular, at the Indianapolis Motor Speedway. It's just amazing. Imagine it's like a football field full of chairs and computers and cameras and people getting ready for this great race coming up. By the way, special edition of the Bob and Tom Show will be available online and on YouTube coming up on Sunday morning, beginning at 7 o'clock Eastern Daylight Time. So if you get a chance, tune that in to have some fun coming up on Sunday. And, of course, Fox Sports is going to be broadcasting the race.
0: Yes, sir.
1: We had a nice interview with James Hinchcliffe yesterday. We'll be posting that as well. What a cool guy he is. And he's had quite a bit of experience at the Speedway. Coming up, we'll have more interesting figures and facts about the greatest spectacle in racing.
0: What about this fact, Tom?
1: What is it?
0: It's French driver Jules Gou. We're spelling Gou, G-O-U-X.
1: Is that how you pronounce that?
0: I would think Gou or Goa. It's not Goux, I can tell you that. Anyway, he won the 1913 Indy 500. He's believed to have drunk 6 pints of wine over the course of the race.
4: Nice. Whoa!
2: Yeah, you go, Jules.
0: Gou.
4: Did you know Jules Gou was the original name of Pearl Jam?
7: That's so perfect.
0: There's a part of me that likes Jules Gou better. Yeah. Mr. Gou, not Magoo, but Gou, spoke no English, came in for a tire change, and reportedly in French said, "Fetch me a pint of wine or I'm done." His pit crew, despite being French, had no wine on hand, so crewmen were sent to the grandstand in search of wine. They happened on a party of millionaires from Pittsburgh, the story goes. They furnished half a dozen small bottles containing the most select vintage of winery in France.
4: Jules. Nobody parties like Pittsburgh millionaires.
0: You know what? I've always heard that.
1: Yeah, I had a girl. We used to call her the Carnegie Melons because she had such big boobs.
7: Oh, my gosh.
0: Gou helped himself to one of the bottles, jumped back into his car, and finished the race 13 minutes ahead of second place.
1: 13 minutes.
0: Winning the race.
1: Now,
2: yeah, he had to pee.
0: Right.
1: Recent races, Christy, have what? The second place car has been several milliseconds behind the first place.
2: So many close.
1: Over
2: close
1: 500
2: finishes.
1: Miles.
2: Yeah.
1: It's a matter of inches, really. Mm-hmm. That's amazing. Those were different times. Did you hear the guy had, what's his name, Mr. Gou?
0: Jules Gou.
1: So that would be, how do you say
0: I refuse to call him Mr.
1: Would he be
0: Jules Gou.
1: Senor,
7: pay
1: no,
7: respect.
1: Wait a minute. Monsieur, it'd be Monsieur Gou.
0: Monsieur Gou.
1: Yeah, he almost missed his pit one time because there was so much cigarette smoking there. And then, then there was that unfortunate incident where that it ignited all the fuel. That's a great fact. Thank you very much, Chick McGee.
0: You're welcome.
1: There are so many cool stories about the Indianapolis 500 and the Indianapolis Motor Speedway.
8: Do you think, though, back in the day, like, a driver actually did maybe smoke during the race at some point?
1: Well, famously,
2: in NASCAR,
1: yeah, Christy,
2: did.
1: Christy
2: yeah.
1: will tell you, famously in NASCAR, Christy, go ahead, tell the story.
2: Well, wasn't it Dick Trickle that would do that? Yeah.
1: During a yellow.
8: I hope he had one of those beanbag ashtrays on the dashboard so it wouldn't slide around.
0: Do they still, they have to still sell those.
8: Those are the best.
0: Yeah, those are amazing.
1: The beanbag
2: bottom.
8: Yeah, the
2: plaid bottom.
8: Like the brass top to it.
1: Is there is there an ashtray museum somewhere?
4: I hope so. I'm looking it up right now.
7: Yeah, there should be.
1: I mean, because you'd have old airline seats.
8: Oh yeah.
1: Remember the cars that would have the ashtray in the if you were in the back seat, there was an ashtray in the front seat that pulled back.
3: Oh yeah.
2: Sure.
8: Or on the door on the arm hand. Armrest.
2: Wow.
8: The little ashtrays.
1: Now,
4: in West Fulton, New York, the Ashtray Museum. It opened to rave reviews.
1: When did it close?
0: Alrighty.
4: Amazing.
2: I wonder if you're allowed to smoke there.
3: Yeah. How ironic.
1: That, you know something? That's a great question, and the answer probably is no.
2: Probably, yeah.
4: Oh, I'm not kidding. I don't know if you guys can see this at all. It's like they took a mini house, and that's the Ashtray Museum right
0: there. Oh, my Lord.
4: Now, it is the color of ashes.
2: Yeah, right.
0: You know, from our perspective, Josh, that looks like an early Georgia O'Keeffe painting, actually.
3: I was thinking the same thing. Yeah.
1: The Ashtray Museum. Wow.
7: Cool.
1: Okay, well... what's coming up in sports, Chick McGee?
0: Well, we had another NBA playoff game last night, and the Knicks are ahead 2-0. I will fill you in on all the deets, as the kids say. And once again, we'll touch on sad news from NASCAR. Kyle Busch has passed away at the age of 41. No cause of death given. We'll be keeping an eye on that story. And NFL players and training camps about to kick off, and peanut butter and jelly is top of mind with all NFL players. Mm. And there's a new... And a peanut butter and jelly manufacturer out there that's gonna be prevalent in NFL training camps.
2: And they're gonna take over the Uncrustables?
0: I think so.
1: I'm not sure if they're gonna. Are they gonna? They may be shoving the Uncrustables out of the locker room.
0: I think if they better watch because players love the Uncrustables, and if they're not up to snuff, they're gonna have a problem.
7: Too much gluten, maybe? Get one of those goobers, the peanut butter and the jelly combined.
0: Oh,
7: that's
0: I
7: a
0: like
7: very innovative
0: that.
7: Thing. Just take, I get a spoon, just eat that straight out of there.
0: Absolutely.
7: That's nice.
0: Yep.
1: Do you like the pre-made PB&Js?
0: What you do Willie, try this. You get some of those pretzel nugs filled with peanut butter in the middle. Get those and dunk them into the goobers with the peanut butter and jelly. Off you go.
1: I'm sorry, I misspoke. Isn't there a product that has the jelly and the peanut butter? Not
0: Goobers,
1: in the pre-made sandwiches, but I mean a jar.
0: Yeah, that's what we're talking about.
2: Goobers. Goobers.
1: Okay.
8: Yeah,
1: I don't know. Do you approve of this?
8: No.
4: I do not.
8: No, I like to keep them separate.
1: Keep them separated? Absolutely. What is this world coming to?
0: Indeed.
8: Yeah.
1: I mean,
2: hey, Tom, I just was informed by my husband, who knows a lot about racing. Dick Trickle actually had a lighter in his car built into the dashboard for cigarettes. And NASCAR said it was fine as long as it didn't give any, you know, didn't have a beneficial effect for his racing. Can you imagine? You know, push the lighter in like in the olden days.
4: He could also plug in his Discman.
1: It was a few years ago, Josh. You are indeed correct. I guess contemporary cars.
2: Such a different time.
1: I know that my car has... I don't think it does. It have a cigarette lighter, or because it's got
0: mine has a hole for it.
1: It's got the hole, but it's just a plastic.
0: But
1: lid.
0: And I don't think there's a charger. It's a charger port or anything. I think it's just a hole. I don't know why. I'm probably got.
2: I wonder
0: that all
2: if you
0: wrong,
2: can order it. Can you special order it? You think?
0: I'm sure you can.
2: I don't know.
0: Like a cigarette package or something.
1: Maybe on a Tesla.
0: You know, they tried to put the cigarette package on the Renault Alliance, but if you push the lighter in, the car would
1: Stall?
0: Yeah.
1: Okay, okay. Well,
0: they're not reliable.
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1: Thank you very much. Coming up, the connection between the Indianapolis 500 and the legendary D.B. Cooper. That's right. Oh, I'm not making this one up. This is really cool. Also, we're going to be visiting with a couple of Indy 500 winners and more. And we have some exciting news from the world of lawn mowing. That'll keep them listening.
0: There you go.
1: Yeah, I sat in the parking lot of work all day to get this lawn mowing hunk out. These are the O'Reilly Auto Parts Studios. 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
20: I'm Storm Tracker 6 meteorologist Katie Nicolau. Here with a look at your forecast. Today we'll see increasing cloud cover with time, eventually leading to the chance for a few stray showers later in the day. High temperatures will be near 70, and then overnight lows will drop into the upper 50s with scattered rain showers. The chance for rain continues on Saturday with high temperatures that only make it into the low 60s across the area.
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3: The boys have deserted me. Up here on the dais by myself.
2: There you go.
4: Today's National Solitaire Day, Christy.
2: Loneliest girl in town.
3: I'll get my cards out and start playing.
2: Pat Godwin.
5: Hey, Chick.
2: There's Jeff Oske.
6: Hey, man.
2: Ace Cosby.
6: Hey.
2: Willie Griswold's around here somewhere. Also, Josh Arnold is out there with Christy. I'm Chick. Hello, Tom.
4: Yeah. Did you know that today is National Solitaire Day?
2: I saw that in my pile of stories. I saw that, yes.
4: I don't even know how to play solitaire.
3: What?
4: I am the world's worst card player.
2: I believe
3: you
2: that.
3: You never played solitaire, ever?
4: I have no idea how to play solitaire. Why would you want to do that? You don't get to talk to anybody.
2: Well, there's a couple different ways you can. There are several different solitaire games.
4: Yeah, but the main one is what's
2: National Solitaire Day recognized the card game that has been around for more than 200 years. It's also known as Klondike. That's right, the classic version of the game. A standard deck of 52 playing cards. The object of the game is to clear the board by creating a stack of cards from low to high in each suit. If the player completes each suit, the game of solitaire is won. This is my life. A National Solitaire Day story. It wasn't until 1990, you know, Tom, Microsoft included solitaire in Windows 3.0.
4: I'm an Apple guy. Oh. I have no idea.
2: Then the game truly went viral. Microsoft Solitaire successfully helped teach computer users how to use a mouse and, in the process, ended up becoming one of the most played video games in history. Solitaire Day promoters suggest there's no need to be particularly productive on National Solitaire Day.
4: Well, it's meant for you, then.
2: Just play some solitaire and then maybe play with yourself.
3: Oh. My solitaire is over.
4: Do you know how to play solitaire?
3: Yes.
2: Who, me? I think every human being other than you can play solitaire.
7: Man, you can make any question sound condescending.
3: He doesn't know how to play solitaire, Willie.
5: Oh, really?
3: No.
7: I didn't know the context. That's not condescending. Yeah. You're actually being curious.
3: Yeah, National Solitaire Day.
4: You know, Willie, I'm terrible at playing cards. You know that.
7: I like solitaire. It's fun.
4: There's a scene in the movie Jaws where the Richard Dreyfuss guy is playing solitaire on the deck. I remember that. But I have no idea.
3: His cards not blow off the boat. That'd be tough.
4: Well, now, is it possible to cheat at solitaire?
3: You can cheat at anything, Tom.
4: So you're cheating?

0: without being presumptuous.
1: Oh, nice. Really?
2: Okay.
3: Mm-hmm. Does it have notes of anything special? Maybe notes of burning tires.
4: And speaking of burning tires, former IndyCar driver Dick Simon was once suspected of being D.B. Cooper. Dick,
0: what?
3: Did you know? Did you know this, Christy?
4: That's according to Tom Griswold.
2: I actually had heard that before. Yes.
4: According to Tom Griswold Enterprises. Simon was once questioned by the FBI as he fit the profile for the man who hijacked Northwest Orient flight number 305, that's right, in 1971. At the time of Cooper's disappearance in Washington State, Dick Simon was meeting with the president of General Foods, hoping Post Toasties would sponsor him in his second of 17 eventual races. Boy, those Post Toasties people drive a hard bargain.
3: Are Post Toasties cornflakes?
2: Yes.
4: Are they?
2: Yeah.
3: I
4: don't know.
3: I'm a Kellogg's cornflake.
2: Sure.
4: No, the weirdos and freaks from St. Louis call, what is it, deep fried ravioli? Isn't that Toasties or something? What do they call them?
0: Toasted ravioli.
4: Toasted,
0: yeah.
4: They call them. Yeah, yeah, but you can call them Toasties or something like that, can't you? Or no? That doesn't go? No.
3: So
0: you can call them T-Rabs.
4: T-Rabs?
2: T-Rabs?
0: Okay. Yeah.
5: Oh, does ever give you a favorite dinosaur, the T-Rab?
3: Very hip.
5: Love those things.
3: The Dick Simon story. They thought he was a suspect because he's such a cool guy. I mean, he was a skier, a scuba diver.
4: Well, they didn't arrest all the cool guys.
2: That's not gonna say. I mean, how random.
5: We're
2: really
5: looking for a radical dude, folks.
4: That's not
5: we're looking
4: the reason.
3: For a guy. I mean, he's one of the coolest guys ever. He drives Indy cars.
4: Dick Simon?
3: Cool. Yeah, he's a pilot, a
2: Dick
3: scuba diver.
2: Dick Simon?
4: Is a cool guy?
3: You don't think so?
4: I'm sure he's a fine man.
3: He's in the bald guy's Hall of Fame with me.
5: Oh, that's why you like him.
4: The light just went on. Yes. Okay.
5: This is like when a fat guy has a hot wife, and I go, oh, that's a cool fat guy, because I respect what he can do.
4: Right.
5: You respect the bald in this man. I see that. You see yourself in this man.
2: He did have his hands in a lot of pots.
4: You see yourself in his head, is what you see, Tom.
3: Yeah. I mean, really, a scuba diver, skydiver, pilot, parachute jumper, race car driver, that's a cool guy. Right?
5: He's got some James Bond hobbies. Yeah, he's definitely got some cool things going on.
3: I'm not exactly sure.
2: So I guess
3: sure.
2: He did meet the metrics, right? If you're looking for a suspect that could do all those things.
3: Yeah, there must have been some other thread that made them think he might be D.B. Cooper. I guess it would make sense, to grab some cash to finance your hobby of racing Indy cars. It isn't cheap.
2: Yeah, right.
3: But
2: it would be cool if he was D.B. Cooper. How cool would that be?
3: Yeah, they never did find him.
2: Yeah, but maybe he was. You don't know.
3: There's a lot of conspiracy theories about D.B. Cooper. If you don't know who it is,
5: they're all true.
3: What's the short version of the story, Jeffrey?
0: Robs a bank, gets a plane, jumps out the back. And
5: he got on a plane, and then they landed the plane. He demanded money. They let off half the hostages.
0: Oh.
5: I think four stayed on, and they put the money on the plane. Then he flew off, and then he jumped off somewhere in the Pacific Northwest, I believe.
3: Yeah.
2: Whoa.
0: Wow.
3: It's pretty cool.
5: I watch a lot of conspiracy docs. Yeah,
2: you do, don't you?
5: Yeah, I like to get stoned to think about mysteries, baby.
0: Mysteries.
5: What's going on with D.B. Cooper? Where does water come from? Stuff like that.
0: Hey, Willie, real quick, could you see this drink I'm holding?
5: Look at you. That's like a little girl drink.
0: Well,
5: that's a fruity, fun little drink there, buddy.
0: Well, Mark was going, and he goes, I go, surprise me. He goes, I'll get something the high school girl would get. And I go, yeah, give me whatever Willie orders.
5: Oh, I get a cold brew with sugar-free vanilla, pal.
0: Way more manly.
5: Well, yours has granola in it, I think. I see a raspberry in there.
0: Oh, it's delicious.
3: The beauty of this, Willie, is even during a remote broadcast, you guys can make fun of each other. That's what I love about radio.
0: I love Willie.
3: We are going to be doing a special edition of this show coming up on Sunday. It'll be available on YouTube, and it'll be available. You can link to it by going to bobandtom.com, a special edition of the program getting ready for the 110th running of the Indianapolis 500. Now, we were talking about the former race car driver Dick Simon and the fact that he was questioned by the FBI.
4: We're still on this, huh?
3: They thought he might be D.B. Cooper. He is not Mr. Cooper. He's a very fine man.
0: They both have the same first initial.
4: Maybe
3: got that.
4: Yeah. Maybe that's how they found towels in the bathroom. Maybe that's how they.
3: I believe this is a composition by our friend Jimmy Mad Dog Matus. I'm going to play just a little bit of this. Remember this song, Christy Lee?
2: Oh, yeah.
3: It was a trip because Dick Simon never finished particularly high in the Indy 500.
2: No, he kind of became like a joke, maybe.
3: And for example, I am in a poll at my gym. I kicked in some cash, and you just draw.

0: out of a hat.
1: Yeah.
0: Right. I have the lady driver, Catherine Legg.
2: Okay.
0: The English woman. So, but the I guess the good news is the first driver out, if you get your money back, I will not be winning the $1,000, I don't think. We'll see.
3: Who did Hart pick? That's who I want to know.
0: Yeah, my daughter won $1,000 in the last men's basketball pool. This is I'll play a little bit of this classic song about Mr. Simon, because in the office pool, you didn't necessarily want to pick him, because in those days it was thought he probably isn't going to win. Here we go.

0: There you go. The classic, I Got Dicked Again.
1: In honor of the great Dick memories.
0: Thank you, Jimmy Mad Dog Matus, for that that contemporary classic.
1: We have a guest.
0: I can see that. We are once again broadcasting from the O'Reilly Auto Parts Studios, and we have our threesome out there at the Indianapolis Motor Speedway. Christy, take over.
1: Yes, we are joined on the dais by Joe Anderson, who happens to be the CEO of IPX. Is that how you say that?
2: IPX and
1: Drive. IPX, yes. And you are sponsoring Louis Foster's car. Is that correct?
2: That is correct.
1: Yeah. So we were talking about the mustache earlier.
0: Yeah, I think Joe. I think Joe, you better shave off the beard and just keep the stash in honor of your Englishman.
2: I already tried. It was horrible. I had to grow the beard back up.
1: So you're kind of new to the sport of racing and to sponsoring cars. What has the experience been like?
2: Oh, I love it. I mean, I'm from Tipton, Indiana, so I've always been a part of the 500. So being have this opportunity to be a sponsor is pretty cool. So it's amazing. It's a lot of work. It's a whole new ecosystem.
0: Hey Joe, have you ever been to the Tipton Pork Festival?
2: Yes, sir. I met you and Bob there in the late 80s.
0: I was just going to say, and that's where the great band The Electric Amish was founded in Tipton, Indiana.
2: Yeah. Yes, sir.
0: Oh, that's awesome. Yeah.
2: How did you start? Long-time listener, first-time caller.
0: Yeah. So, Joe, how did you keep all your hair? You look like you're 25.
2: It's a toupee.
0: Okay.
3: Yeah. Well, it's really obvious from this close. Yeah.
4: The wind's kind of getting
2: it. It's got an awkward smell to it. I apologize.
1: Joe, you're also... I'm sorry. Go ahead, Tom.
0: No. You're the boss here. I can't...
1: Well, I'm not the boss, but you also involved in tequila. How did you get involved in that?
2: Oh, long story. We found a brand that we thought we could put something into. Found a tequila master in Jalisco, Mexico. Amazing guy, great vision, and we just went with it. You know, between here in Mexico, some kid from Tipton, Indiana, and a great group of people, we've created an amazing product that we're proud of.
3: I had a question about that. Where are the damn samples?
1: That's exactly what I was going to say, Josh.
0: What's it called?
2: I just got cleared as Desnuda Organic Tequila.
1: Desnuda. Nice. Very nice.
0: How do you spell that? Nice.
2: Desnuda and then Organic Tequila. And I'm not going to.
0: So that means I'm. Does that mean I'm organically naked?
2: It means you're bare and unfiltered.
3: Desnuda does not mean
2: I'm so prepared for this interview. 40 years of listening to this, I am ready. Bring it on. I didn't sleep last night. I studied.
1: Yeah. Do you want to ask Tom any questions?
2: No, not at all. So Joe,
0: that's the right answer. Is Desnuda available yet?
2: Yes, sir, it is. We relaunched everything in August. All new juice, all new bottles. It's here at the track, the official premium sponsor of IMS for the next few years. We're really hoping to grow from a sponsor to a partner. So,
1: is it on one of the cars?
3: Yeah, exactly. Where is it?
2: You're all going to get bottles here within the next hour in a curly straw.
3: Yeah!
0: Give Willie two, please. Joe,
4: is it on one of the cars?
0: Is the on the livery of one of the cars?
2: We've got it on the number 45 car, but we went full drop light on this one so we could bring all of our associate sponsors in with us. But the rest of the season, Desnuda is on Louis Foster's car.
0: Okay, awesome. And drop light is on which car?
2: Number 45, Louis Foster.
0: Okay, very good, very good. We're speaking with Joe Anderson of Drop Light. Christy, take over.
1: Drop Light, you do a lot of different things, not just sponsor IndyCar. You've got your hands in a lot of things.
2: Yeah, full venture studio. We started in the height of the whole pandemic thing when everyone was shut down, and we went like, let's focus on the underdogs. You know, again, I'm a grassroots guy, you know, national small companies, and it's just really taken off. So we support watch companies, tequila companies, the American Legion, which we're proud of to be an amazing partner of the American Legion.
0: There we go.
2: It's a passion of mine. So yeah, we're in everything. Med device. It's been a fun few years.
3: May I have $20?
2: For $29.99, we can get you a bottle of Blanco.
0: Hey Joe, oh, nice. Joe, have you ever ridden in the famous IndyCar two seater?
2: I have not yet. I want to. It's on a bucket list. You gonna ride it with me?
1: He won't do it. Tom won't do it.
0: The answer is, for the purposes of this show, yes. The reality is absolutely not. I'd be terrified.
1: Yeah. I have done it, and I was absolutely terrified.
2: I'm ready. Bring it on.
1: Yeah, you will love it.
2: Yeah.
0: Yeah, people should understand there is an IndyCar that the chairs are like, well, the seats are one behind the other, and a professional driver will take you. Who drove it when you did it, Christy?
1: Davey Hamilton drove for me. Mario Andretti drove for my husband when he did it. It's quite a thrill. You need to try that.
2: I want to. I'm in.
3: I haven't done it here, but I did do it at the Kentucky Derby one.
1: Oh,
3: yeah,
1: really?
3: I got to take. They let me ride American Pharoah.
1: I was going to say, you hold on real tight to the jockey.
3: You had to put your arms around the jockey.
5: Real 5 foot tall Ecuadorian man. You're
3: and I just whispered in his ear, go fast. So that was a thrill.
6: Ecuadorian man.
0: Hey, Joe, thanks. Thanks for talking to us, Joe. You sound like a really cool guy, and congratulations on all the success of Drop Light. And could you tell me just real quick a little more about Mr. Foster driving that car for you guys? How did you hook up with him?
2: Last year we launched Desnuda, and we found this guy within about 4 weeks at RLL. Really fell in love with this young man. Everything he's about, he's a passionate driver. He wants to win. And we've just stuck with him, and we're going to stick with him until he wins a few of these things. He's, again, a lot of people don't understand what these drivers do. You watch it from the TV or you watch it from the stands. These people are going 230 miles plus. It's an amazing sport, and he's just an amazing young man.
0: Now, you're aware that
1: on
0: the BorgWarner Trophy, they put a sculpture. I think is it called a bas-relief? It's just the face.
2: Yeah.
0: And
2: yeah.
0: Now if he wins it with that massive mustache, that is going to be rivaling Tony Kanaan's nose with respect to the dimensions of the... Yes, that's right. I'm doubling down on that joke.
2: Yeah. let's not forget about Bobby Rahal's mustache in 1986 when he won. So
0: That was more Groucho Marx. Mr. Foster's is more twin caterpillars. On the
2: it
0: face.
2: It kind of matches your sideburns.
0: Oh, very good.
2: I got one in.
0: Yeah. Yes.
2: Got one in.
0: We're going
6: to
0: let...
6: What he meant to say, Tom, was suck it.
0: Hey, somebody kick that Anderson dude off the stage.
5: We're coming back next break.
0: Hey, yeah, thanks, Joe. We appreciate it. Thank you so much.
6: Joe.
0: We're going to come
3: back to
0: both the Indianapolis Motor Speedway. 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
1: It's the Storm Tracker 6 forecast on Q106.
2: I'm Storm Tracker 6 meteorologist Katie Nicolau. Here with a look at your forecast. Today we'll see increasing cloud cover with time, eventually leading to the chance for a few stray showers later in the day. High temperatures will be near 70, and then overnight lows will drop into the upper 50s with scattered rain showers. That chance for rain continues on Saturday with high temperatures that only make it into the low 60s across the area.
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3: 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There's Christy Lee.
4: Hey,
3: indeed. Oh. There's Pat Godwin.
5: Hi, Chick.
3: There's Josh Arnold.
5: Hi there.
3: Hi, buddy. There's Jeff Hoske.
5: Yeah.
3: He's here. There's Willie Griswold.
6: My man.
3: Indeed. There's Ace Cosby.
7: Hello.
3: I'm Chick, and hello, Tom.
8: Once again, we are doing a special edition of our program at the Indianapolis Motor Speedway. That's where you'll see Willie G., Josh, and Christy Lee. They're preparing for something called Carb Day. And it's Carburation Day. They used to, back in the day, this is when they would get the carburetors all tweaked before the Indy 500. We had a visitor, a guy named Tim Allen, back in the day. Tim Allen, a very fine actor, about to appear in Toy Story 5. At least his voice will be there. And Tim had some comments about Carb Day.
9: Comedian Tim Allen has joined us.
10: Fresh from Carb Day. Is that Carburation Day?
9: Yeah, I've never heard of
10: it. Do they even use carburetors anymore?
9: No, they do not.
10: So it's Fuel Injection Day. It's Turbo Day. And Turbo Day. Yeah, that's what got it. And we're driving out there, and a chick, he goes, you know, oftentimes, you hear this a lot, yeah, oftentimes the technology they learn here at the race is translated into your family car.
9: Uh-huh.
10: And I went, yeah, right. This year, the Chevy's offering the Indy Celebrity, a 900 horsepower celebrity wagon. So I'm like, gosh, George, this thing's really got some pickup, doesn't it? I got to the kids to school in about 6 seconds. We're having lapping practice next week with all the other girls' PTA. She's running the offie. I'm doing the Buick. And Betty's got the Chevy high tech. I pulled the trailer right out from under the boat, George. This baby's got some guts to it.
8: Tim Allen, the great comedian Tim Allen. Certainly looking forward to the new Toy Story. I'm a big fan.
3: You're on an island.
4: We know.
8: You don't want to go see it?
3: No, I will not.
9: Really?
4: I thought we were going to do a, group. Yeah, let's all go together.
8: It has.
3: If you want to go together, if we all go together, I'll go. But I'm not. No.
8: It has talking toys in it.
3: Yeah, I'm aware of the concept, you psycho.
8: How could you not want to see it?
3: I find it. I know it's insane, but I find it incredibly easy.
8: Okay. Well, thank you, Tim Allen. Let's go back to the sports desk. Huh? What's happening over there?
3: Andy Richter will serve as the commander in Beef.
10: Yeah.
3: At the Oscar Mayer Weenie 500 race this year, the actor and comedian will lead Carb Day festivities today, including the Wiener Anthem. That must be your O-S-C-A-R.
8: Oh, yeah.
3: Let's see. Six.
4: Would they sing My Hot Dogs Have a First Name instead of My Bologna?
3: O-S-C-A-R. Maybe so.
8: Oh, say, can you eat 50 hot dogs? I guess that'd be disrespectful.
3: Six Wienermobiles will race around the iconic 2.5-mile oval track to see who's the top dog. And, of course, those six
5: Tom, you started singing that, and some guys here at the American Legion started cracking their knuckles.
8: Yes, I pointed out that it would be disrespectful. I didn't mean to.
5: Right.
8: maybe calling it the anthem was a mistake.
3: The Wienermobiles are six different individually prepared wiener mobiles, and they're from different parts of the United States. From the Southeast, it's Slaw Dog. The Midwest, Shy Dog.
5: Chicago doesn't represent all the Midwest.
4: Apparently so.
6: Maybe for hot dogs.
5: No way. Catch up on hot dogs is fine.
6: Yeah.
5: And Chicago are there babies about it.
3: You really got a thing about, it's like me in Dallas and you in Chicago. You know, let's crisscross. You kill somebody in Dallas, and I'll go to Chicago.
5: I can kill somebody in Chicago. It's legal.
3: Oh. Only
8: on the weekends, Josh. Cut it out.
3: New York dog is from the east. Chili dogs from the south. Seattle dog from the northwest. And corn dog is representing the United States.
8: Now, I have driven the Wienermobile, as you know, Christy Lee.
4: Yeah.
8: And the one I drove had an automatic transmission. The corn dog mobile is harder to drive, Christy. It's a stick.
0: That's a great joke.
5: That is a great joke.
0: It's a corn dog.
3: Listen, will you?
0: I mean, it's perfect. It's
3: listen
0: great.
3: To how hard Christy's laughing.
7: She has a huge laugh.
4: Well, it was cute.
3: Isn't she nice?
5: It is cute.
8: Wait a minute. Let's go around the horn. My wonderful son Willie, can you drive a stick shift?
0: No, my dad was never around to teach me.
7: Yeah. I like it.
3: Oh, there you go. You asked.
0: No, I'm just
3: pal.
0: Kidding. I never had to learn. I love to learn, but it was never a thing that I had to do.
8: When I was 16, my brother Jim had a Volkswagen Beetle, and I learned how to drive on a stick shift. It was awesome. Can you drive a stick, Jeffrey?
11: Yeah, my car right now is a stick.
8: I forgot you have a 67 Volkswagen. Patty G, can you drive a stick?
7: Yeah, I started off on a stick, a VW Bug.
8: Jixter?
3: Oh, absolutely, I can. Yeah.
8: Ace?
12: No.
8: Okay. Josh?
5: Yes, yeah, I had a 2000 Ford Ranger that was a stick.
8: Okay. You ever driven three on the tree?
5: No, never had the opportunity to do that.
8: Yeah, that's really cool. Yeah, but what was the stat, Christy? Remember we looked it up one day and something like only 7% of the vehicles sold in America have a stick shift anymore?
4: Yes, and Jeff Oskey is very well aware of that because he wants to buy a new car. And don't you want another manual transmission? Don't you want the stick?
11: It's very limited.
4: Yeah, it's hard to find. Yeah.
8: The problem almost is now it cuts down on your ability to text.
4: Yes.
7: Which is good.
4: It does.
8: Little joke there.
3: By the way, very little. We're going to be talking to the folks from the corn dog entry, the other Wienermobile, in about an hour or so.
4: Oh, do we know who won last year, Chick? Do you remember?
3: I don't remember. I don't
4: either. I was trying to think.
11: Willie, can you bet on this Wiener action?
0: I'm going to figure that out right now. I'm going to put my face right into my phone. I'm not going to talk for 5 minutes, and I'm going to let you guys know.
4: Do you have a favorite, you think? Are you going to have to go with Shy Dog?
0: No, I think I go with... I mean, I'm such a corn dog guy, if we're being honest.
5: Oh, really?
0: Right. There you go. I don't like... Tomatoes don't belong on a hot dog.
4: I agree.
0: I take the celery salt, the sports peppers, the jarred, sure, but those tomatoes, get them out. I want a slimy tomato there. Get out of town.
3: For all the Wienermobiles that made the race, there are some that didn't make the cut. Puka Dog. Puka Dog from Hawaii.
8: Right.
3: Plain Dog, Idaho Dog, Ripper Dog, that's from New Jersey, Sonoran Dog from Arizona, and Denver Dog did not make the race. I don't know how many Wienermobiles they have.
5: Wow.
11: Willie, right? If they do have betting, will you put 20 on Slaw Dog for me?
0: I mean, you know what? I'll just probably find odds with some guy here with a shirt up and drinking all morning.
3: That's
0: right. Give me some good numbers on that one.
11: I love it. Thanks, buddy.
4: It looks like Slaw Dog won the inaugural race. Oh. Thank you, Jess. And... there is the Borg Wiener Trophy, Tom, in honor of...
3: I hope they put something on the trophy other than a half of the wiener sticking
4: this?
3: Out of it.
4: Oh. No, there are wiener hot dogs sticking out of the top of the trophy. Can you see that?
11: Yes.
0: Oh, wow.
4: That's
3: gorgeous.
4: Isn't that gorgeous?
5: That's how I eat them.
8: And once again, the commander in beef will be professional sidekick, Andy Richter.
5: Right on.
8: Nice guy. We've talked to him a couple times before. Is that concluding our sports
3: market? No, the NFL Players Association has reached an agreement with a company called JAMS. That's capital J-A-M, lowercase s. JAMS will become the association's, the NFL, the league's exclusive peanut butter and jelly sandwich.
11: Whoa.
3: I'm telling you, this is going to cause a problem.
11: Yeah.
3: NFL players love Uncrustables.
11: I just sold my Uncrustables short. I shorted it.
3: You should have.
5: Yeah. Good move.
8: Wasn't it the Denver Broncos had eaten more Uncrustables?
3: I think so, like 700 a week or something like that. Some crazy number.
8: But this is not the NFL. This is the Players Association. So is there going to be some kind of...
3: I don't know, but according to Adam Schefter from ESPN, J.J. Watt and Caleb Williams are part of JAM's ownership group, and the player-led partnership will make the PB&Js available league-wide this season. So there you go. But I can't imagine the way NFL players are. They like what they like when they like them.
11: Yeah.
3: And if they start switching stuff up, there's going to be a work stoppage.
8: So these JAMS, as I understand it, they're just like the Uncrustables. It's a pre-made PB&J.
3: I'm assuming a lot. Yes.
0: Yeah, I think it's more squared than circular, though. And I hate that I do know this. But it is a square, not a circle, I believe.
3: All right.
11: Have you had the jam, Willie?
0: I believe so. I've had the Jams, I've had the Uncrustables, I've had the Quick Trip brand version of this. I'm a big fan of the pressed PB&J.
11: What's the best, though? What's your go-to?
0: I think the best is just one that you make yourself, if we're being totally honest. That's a boring answer, but the Uncrustables are pretty good in a pinch, and they have a raspberry varietal that I'm pretty into. There's also a chocolate honey varietal that I'm into.
4: You know, I could pass down my Uncrustable press. I have a little press thing that you
0: do, you really?
4: And it makes your own.
0: Like the pudgy pocket, like the campfire kind of thing?
4: It's just like a little press, like a little cookie press.
0: Sorry, I want to be 400 pounds. Christian, I'll talk about that for an hour. We can talk about anything else. I'm so sorry.
10: Now, I have an idea for this product is called Jams.
4: Yep. Yep.
10: If they're looking for a theme song, I think we could go back to the great MC5. I don't know if how many of you remember this absolute contemporary classic. I'll play a little bit of it for you.
12: Sing out the jams, mother...
5: Oh. Yeah. Well, I was hoping it was Beep.
4: Me too.
10: Remember this one?
5: Absolutely.
10: This
0: makes me want to eat a lot of PB&J.
10: The MC5, that is the ultimate, probably the original garage band hit.
5: It's awesome.
10: You could maybe Dirty Water or one of those other ones, but that is such a garage band hit. And by the way, thank you for beeping the beginning. That is the genuine intro of that song.
5: Yeah,
10: the Jam.
5: It's great.
10: Yeah, that's really something. So
5: you would pick that over Pump Up the Jam?
11: That's what I was going with.
7: Yeah, that's pretty good.
5: Tom is right. Jams, plural.
0: Yeah, that is better. Yeah. It fits a little easier.
10: What is Pump Up the Jam?
4: Oh, you don't remember that?
5: Technotronic.
4: Yeah.
13: Jam.
4: You went to an NBA game, you heard it. No, he's heard it.
10: Is that a rap?
0: It's one of the songs that if it was playing at a restaurant, you'd go, ugh, if this is playing here, then what are they playing in hell?
7: Thank you very much.
10: Okay. We're going to come back. We have got a double location today. We are in the O'Reilly Auto Parts Studios and at the Indianapolis Motor Speedway. 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
19: Good morning, I'm Megan Vaselli with 6 News. AAA predicts more than 1.2 million Michiganders will drive 50 miles or more from home this Memorial Day weekend. AAA bringing back its Tow2Go program this holiday weekend to help keep impaired drivers off the road. Here's how it works. The agency will take both you and your car to a safe location within 10 miles for free. It's available for members and non-members, but should be used as a last resort. Tow2Go runs from 6 o'clock this evening through early Tuesday morning. MDOT will lift restrictions on around 60% of its road and bridge projects starting at 3 o'clock this afternoon. The goal is to ease congestion and boost safety for both drivers and construction workers during the holiday weekend. Those lane restrictions will go back into effect at 6 o'clock Tuesday morning. For the latest news, weather, and sports, be sure to tune into 6 News, and we're always online at WLNS.com.
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31: Hey, Michigan, this is Ian Kress from the WLNS Sports Department. 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The Detroit Tigers lost again and continue to struggle. Yesterday, the Tigers lost to the Cleveland Guardians 3-1 and got swept by the Guardians in the four-game series. The Tigers are now 9.5 games back of first place in the division. They have lost 14 of their last 16 games, and during this seven-game homestand they had, they only scored 13 runs. In college baseball, Michigan State will be taking on USC in the quarterfinals of the Big Ten tournament today at 10 a.m. on the Big Ten Network. Have a good Friday.

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1: Hey, welcome back to the Bob and Tom Show. Some of us are in the O'Reilly Auto Parts studios. Some of us are at the Indianapolis Motor Speedway. There's Christy Lee.
2: Hi.
1: Hi there.
2: Sorry, I was late.
1: There's Pat Godwin.
3: Hello, Chick.
1: Hello. There's Josh Arnold.
4: Hey there.
1: Howdy do. There's Ace Cosby.
5: Hello.
1: There's Jeff Oskey.
6: Yes.
1: There's Willie Griswold.
7: Hey.
1: All right. I'm Chick, and hello, Tom, and it sounds like activity is increasing there at the Speedway.
0: We're coming to you from two locations here. We're in the O'Reilly Auto Parts Studios and at the Indianapolis Motor Speedway getting ready for the 110th running of the Indianapolis 500. On the dais at the Speedway, it's Christy Lee, Josh Arnold, and Willie G.
1: Sounds like Magic Mike's on stage there, and they're looking for some lawbreakers out there tonight.
2: We have the carnival barker.
1: All right. Step right up. Step right up. I'll crawl on my belly like a reptile to sell you. Fill in the blank.
0: Now, the Indianapolis 500 is considered to be the largest single sporting event in the world, an estimated 350,000 fans on site. And it is a grandstand sellout for Sunday's 110th running of the Indianapolis 500. There'll also be tens of thousands of fans within the confines of the track, especially in something called the Snake Pit. And the Snake Pit is now more or less in turn four. Back in the day, it was in sort of in turn one.
1: And, of course, herpetologists.
2: Oh, the things I've seen.
1: Herpetologists in the know that that's the largest gathering also of snakes.
0: I see.
1: For anyone.
3: That's right.
1: Sporting event. You got everything. Pythons, diamondbacks, copperheads.
3: Okay, water moccasins.
1: Oh, yeah.
0: And there's a huge stage in the Snake Pit area, and there'll be a special five famous DJs will be playing during the race.
2: Can you name any of them?
0: Yeah, there's Pussman, Fam Butt, and
1: you know what? I think I know Josh agrees with me on this. Maybe Willie can jump in. We always go to see Pussman. Oh, that's all.
3: Yeah, I will not have you.
1: Yeah, yeah.
3: And who else did you mention? Butt Fam, I think. He's good.
8: Well, you don't want to miss a Sunday show as well, because they play the weird stuff on Sunday.
1: Yeah.
8: Stuff off the record.
1: Oh, yeah.
0: And as I mentioned before, Connor Daly.
1: Pissed his pants.
0: That's true. Connor Daly will before he gets in his car, he will go to the stage at the Snake Pit.
1: Sure.
0: And
1: he's a man of the people.
0: He tries to get everybody, the DJs, to sign his helmet. I know one of them is flying in that morning and is going to get helicoptered in. That's how busy.
3: Oh, wow.
1: That must be Pussman.
0: I think it's Pussman.
1: That's the way he drives.
0: I don't know who it is.
1: No.
0: By the way,
3: I can't wait to see that Pusscopter just come right down.
1: Oh, yeah. Yes, sir. Yeah. He comes out of those Pussman curtains. Comes right down. There's Pussman, the fans say.
0: Hey, that may not be the name of the guy.
1: Oh.
0: But I mentioned this earlier. Connor Daly last year announced that he had actually peed into his uniform, his racing suit, I should say, while in the car. And he had a deal with the Depends people. He did some commercial stuff for them. Information at Depend. And there's no S now on Depends.
2: Right.
1: What? There's not?
2: You only need one.
0: It's Depend.
2: Yep.
1: No.
2: Depend
1: When did they change it?
0: I don't know.
1: If I go by
6: a year ago.
1: If I buy a box of Depends, it'll say Depend.
9: Yeah. It says Depend.
1: I don't believe.
0: Unless you buy two.
6: And Deion Sanders.
2: Then you have
1: It's not going to put an S on it because you buy two boxes of it.
6: Deion Sanders is a spokesman too.
0: Deion Sanders is a spokesman for. No kidding.
1: He had bladder cancer.
0: Oh, okay.
1: Back to you, Tom.
8: The beauty
1: of Ace Contract.
8: I got to use the facilities this morning to use the restroom. And you guys, I got to use a trough, one of my favorite things in life to use. I got to use one totally alone. I felt like a king. That's a special moment using the trough alone.
2: Is that the first time that's ever happened to you?
8: Yeah, because it's always like you and 10 other guys and you get anxious. But using it alone, you feel special, dude.
2: Ah.
3: That was a trough. That was a urinal?
8: Yeah.
3: I filled up my water cup.
1: I did it.
0: Now, there was a time when they used to have the troughs where you'd be facing another guy.
1: Oh, yeah.
8: Yeah. They have those still in the infield.
9: Days.
0: They do?
1: Wrigley. Yeah. Right. It's showdown time.
0: Yeah. I mean, that is awful.
1: Yeah.
0: Yeah.
3: Godwin misses those days.
8: Make eye contact with a fellow while you're doing it. It's nice.
3: I remember being a little kid and using those. It was like being on the Maiden of the Mist at the Niagara
1: Falls.
2: Oh,
1: yeah.
2: Oh, gosh.
3: Brutal.
1: Yeah. Yeah. There are a lot of urine flying around.
8: Stand back.
0: Well, we have to go back to the sports page. Is that correct?
1: We have world records, Tom. Let's not forget.
4: Stupid world records.
1: Officials in Nepal say hundreds of climbers scaled Mount Everest in a single day, setting a new record. Rishi Ram Bhandari of the Expedition Operators Association Nepal, that's right, the EOAN, said 274 climbers took advantage of clear weather to summit the world's tallest mountain on Wednesday, the 20th of May. The previous record set on the Nepal side of Everest was on May 22, 2019, with 223 climbers. So your new record, 274 climbers summited.
0: It's ridiculous. If you saw the pictures, it's just this huge line. It looks like they're selling concert tickets.
1: One of these days,
2: do they have a guy up there going, "Your time is up. You must move on now."
3: Yeah, kidding.
1: There would have to be someone to hurry you along while you're taking pictures.
2: Yes,
3: you kind of lose the majesty when you're up there with that many people.
0: I think. And I guess now they have a slide to go down.
8: That's fine.
1: You know, I watch a lot of Everest documentaries, and when you're on the summit of Mount Everest, you're standing as high as planes fly. It's the same altitude, 30,000
2: feet.
1: Think
2: about that.
0: Now, I looked this up. The fees for climbing Mount Everest vary.
1: Well, last I heard, it was $80,000 to $100,000.
0: Yeah, depending on, there's different plans, luxury plans, et cetera, et cetera. But yeah, you're looking at a minimum probably of $35,000.
3: Oh.
0: And now, Josh, you're familiar with groups of animals. They have such designations as a pod of whales, et cetera, et cetera. You know what they call a 200 people waiting to climb Mount Everest there?
2: No.
0: That's a hubris of climbers, is what that's termed. This has become ridiculous. It is, and by the way, read the book.
1: Into Thin Air.
0: Into Thin Air by John Krakauer. And apparently the situation in which there are certain ice formations that can just fall at any given time. I guess it's real.
1: The Khumbu ice falls?
0: Apparently it's a real hairy situation this year. But the majesty of doing it has really gone away.
1: You know, there's going to have to be a restaurant up there on the summit at some point.
0: Really?
1: What do you think?
8: There's a Starbucks halfway through. Grab some egg bites and a cold brew.
2: Sure.
8: For your journey.
1: But on the summit at 30,000 feet, it'd be a restaurant. But
0: what would it be like?
1: Good food, but there's no atmosphere.
8: There it is. Okay. Sorry, chicks, are my bad on that one. My bad.
1: Oh, no. Antiseptic chick.
0: It costs the typical climber several thousand dollars for supplemental oxygen. A few other costs include your Sherpas you've got to pay, and then it's luxury VIP expeditions to the top of Everest run about $300,000.
1: Well, you get what you pay for. Yeah.
3: I don't tip the Sherpas.
2: You don't?
3: No, they're paid really born and raised to do that.
1: Actually,
3: it's an honor for them to escort.
1: Josh is way ahead of this. It is an insult to tip a Sherpa. I don't know.
3: Right.
0: And wasn't the first guy actually named Sherpa? Isn't that the whole deal?
1: I think there's a lot of them named. That's their name. That's where the Sherpa thing comes from.
0: Okay, well,
1: it's not
0: in any
1: Nepalese
0: event.
1: For climber or anything. It's
0: It's Nepalese, not Nepalese.
1: No, did I say Nepalese? Yeah.
0: Although I guess when you're at that altitude, your Nepalese are sticking way out, right, Pat?
5: Yep.
0: Okay. do we have one more world record?
1: We do.
4: Stupid.
1: Here we go.
4: World record.
1: Are you ready?
2: Yes.
1: A so-called turf care influencer. She's known as the Lawn Queen. Has broken the Guinness World Record for the fastest time to mow an area the size of a football field. Hallie Ryman mowed the Turf Mutt Great Lawn at Louisville's Waterfront Park in 14 minutes, 51 seconds to achieve the record title.
0: Is this with an electric or gas-powered lawnmower?
1: This is my job. Organizers said Guinness rules required the grass to be at least 6 inches prior to mowing. Or 6 inches briar? That sounds like a turf lingo there. I'm not up on my lingo.
0: Hey, listen, she's a turf care influencer. That's got to be a relatively small group.
1: Oh,
3: yes.
2: Who does she get sponsors from? I'm trying to think of a.
3: I actually follow a turf care. Well, it's not. Yeah. Okay. It's a guy named. It's called SB Mowing, and he goes around and he cuts these lawns for free, and it's.
1: Oh,
3: it's
1: yeah.
3: as fascinating as
2: oh, I follow that guy.
8: I love that guy.
3: I love
2: yes.
3: him.
2: Yes.
1: And a time
2: and he cleans
1: lap.
2: All the weeds
3: yep.
2: out.
3: Yep.
2: Yeah.
1: It's time
2: great.
1: Lapse of him doing his job. It's mm-hmm. it's fascinating. Yeah.
8: Yeah. Yeah, yard work is tough, but watching someone else do yard work, that's a nice time.
2: Yes, it is.
3: Oh, you learned that from your dad.
1: That's what they call a Griswold tradition.
8: You like the videos too. Come on, man.
3: I do.
0: Whenever that guy's finished cutting my lawn, I always say, grassy ass.
1: There we are. Yes. Okay.
2: Once again. Right.
0: Isn't that Spanish for thanks for cutting the lawn?
1: Christy.
8: You're close. You're getting
1: it's,
8: there.
1: It's Friday, then it's going to be Saturday, and then it's going to be Sunday, and then it's going to be Hyundai.
2: Hyundai.
1: That's right.
2: Yes, that's exactly right. 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
0: Yeah, I wanted to sing. Whatever you say, best of both worlds, I want to go into my Sammy Hagar.
2: I know,
0: I
2: right?
0: love that song. But so lately I've been singing my
8: not
0: new
8: Miley
0: one.
8: Cyrus?
0: Does Molly...
1: Miley
0: Cyrus sing that song?
6: Hannah Montana.
8: Well, Hannah Montana sings the song.
0: Oh,
2: oh
0: sure.
2: Yeah.
8: Miley might have helped her write it a little bit.
0: Mm-hmm. I like to sing a, do you know who makes the Santa Fe? Un-da-da-da. Little Hal David Brookback record.
1: Conservative estimate, 70 years ago, what he's talking about. 70 years.
0: It's a classic. By the way, Christy, you were yes. talking about the hybrid system. You know, that's on the Indy cars now.
2: It sure is.
0: It's pretty cool. And mm-hmm. we were talking about yesterday with some of the drivers, and we're going to be posting those interviews on our social media platforms. We talked to some of the great drivers getting ready for the 110th running of the Indianapolis 500, including a guy who's won it four times, Elio Castroneves. He's also the guy that won Dancing with the Stars, and he's a great guy. Can you imagine if he won it again? That'd be the he'd be the
3: wow.
0: first person ever
2: be
0: to
2: the
0: win
2: first
0: five.
2: First person ever.
0: Yeah. Yeah. Now. We're going to get back to more action, including a chat with a couple of guys that have won the Indianapolis 500. Also, we're going to talk with the Oscar Mayer Hot Doggers, because there's going to be a special event today that'll be the Wienermobile race. And apparently you can lay serious cash on this. Am I correct in saying that?
2: Is that right, Willie?
8: I cannot find any lines online, but we will check with the locals, see if any cool guys with their shirts off want to bet with old Will.
0: Okay, very good. We are in the O'Reilly Auto Parts Studios and at the Indianapolis Motor Speedway. 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
22: It's the Storm Tracker 6 forecast on Q106.
23: I'm Storm Tracker 6 meteorologist Katie Nicolau. Here's a look at your forecast. Today we'll see increasing cloud cover with time, eventually leading to the chance for a few stray showers later in the day. High temperatures will be near 70, and then overnight, lows will drop into the upper 50s with scattered rain showers. The chance for rain continues on Saturday with high temperatures that only make it into the low 60s across the area.
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3: Hey.
2: There's Pat Godwin.
4: Hey, Chick.
2: Josh Arnold.
5: Hi.
2: Ace Cosby.
6: Hey.
2: Jeff Oske.
7: Yes.
2: Willie Griswold.
8: Hey, hey.
2: I'm Chick. Hello, Tom.
9: I got a new idea, Christy, for a new weather thing.
3: All right, what's that?
9: I was just noticing how great your hair looks.
3: Thank you.
9: And I know that at least the women I know, they'll often say things like that their hair, the look of it depends on the humidity and the weather, et cetera, et cetera. Would that be a nice ancillary piece to every weather forecast?
3: I could do a frizz warning, sure.
9: A frizz warning?
3: Yes, a frizz warning. Because when it's humid, your hair frizzes up. That gets curlier, yeah.
9: Well, your hair might.

0: cloudy, which means we'll see some sun and a high of 74. To me, that's perfect race weather, I would think. As a driver, I think they like it a little more cloudy, but we can talk to some of those guys later. I have to do this right now. You need to hit the pop-up shop because the Q95 Bob and Tom shirt is everywhere right now. It's amazing, Tom.
1: Well,
0: how many people
1: sold out, so we've done it. We've done a second run. We have some other cool new stuff for a variety of things. Thanks for mentioning
0: Bob
1: that, Christy.
0: And Tom fans, it's impressive.
1: I always forget to do what I'm supposed to do in the radio.
0: That's okay. There's a lot going on here right now. We're in the fan midway. If you're looking for us and you're trying to find out where Josh and Willie and I are, it is filling up, right, guys?
2: Yeah. We're about throngs of people adoring us.
0: Yeah.
2: And I'm honestly getting a little tired of being ogled by the female patron. It is the price of being handsome.
0: Yes, it is.
1: Maybe take your shirt off. See what happens.
2: I was already in the snake pit doing that, and I was quickly... they threw a trash bag over me.
3: No, they didn't. They said, Josh looks so good. We're replacing the naked man on the Berg Warner statue with Josh naked on top of the statue. He looks nice. He looks free in the wind.
1: Yeah, we did learn that this morning. The famous Borg Warner trophy. Sir, that's got to be one of the most famous trophies in sports.
4: Sure.
1: It's certainly one of the oldest.
4: Stanley Cup?
1: Yeah,
4: the Vince Lombardi?
1: Stanley Cup. The Lombardi
4: Borg
1: trophy.
4: Warner.
1: The Lombardi trophy isn't nearly that old, though.
3: No.
4: No, gosh, no. Stanley Cup's the oldest, I think.
1: Yeah, right? America's Cup, the sailing trophy.
4: They've been playing hockey since 1870 or some crazy number.
1: And then Wimbledon's, but it's certainly one of the classics. And we learned earlier today that the...
4: I'm a plate guy, though. I like plates.
1: I do not like the plates.
4: I know. That's why I said that.
0: You hate the plates.
4: Yeah, he hates the plates.
1: No, I want a trophy.
4: A Wimbledon, they get a plate.
1: Yeah, that's no good.
4: Yeah, okay.
1: At the French Open, they get an ashtray.
2: Isn't that nice?
4: Because they smoke a lot.
1: That's this weekend.
4: Isn't it?
1: That starts this weekend, right?
4: Is it this weekend? July 4th,
0: really?
4: I thought.
1: On the clay? Oh, I thought it was this week. Okay.
4: Maybe the next week, maybe.
1: Now, the big event this weekend, of course, is the Indy 500. We're going to get a couple of former winners, I understand, to talk to.
0: Yeah, as long as they get their pictures taken quickly.
1: Oh, okay. Well, then
0: that's another story.
1: All right. Well, that's fine.
0: But when did the Borg Warner Trophy actually begin? Do you guys remember?
4: 110 years.
0: Because they got a little trophy. I've been over at the museum, and it seems like they started out smaller, like the big trophy. I'm trying to figure that out.
1: If you're a winner...
0: Oh, in 1936 is when it was unveiled.
4: That's nice. Exactly what I was going to say.
1: They
0: Good
1: give
0: for you,
1: you,
0: Chick.
1: They give you a mini one.
0: Yes.
1: And you'll recall, it has the faces of each winner in 3D. Mm-hmm. They're sculpted and added to it. And then, but the winner gets a smaller one without the... And then they get their face at the bottom. On a little plaque.
5: Oh, that's cool.
0: Yeah.
3: So,
0: do you know who won in 1936, Tom? Who won the first Borg Warner, actually?
1: Gomer Flintstone.
2: He came in third that year.
1: Oh, it's
4: amazing.
1: I don't know. Who won in 36?
0: Louis Meyer won the first Borg Warner. Yeah.
1: There you go. The famous Louis Meyer. Well, that's good to know.
4: And then he opened up the film production studio, Metro Goldwyn.
0: No, and then he started the hot dog company, Oscar Meyer,
4: MGM.
0: And that's why we're doing it.
1: Okay, grocery store.
4: Right.
1: And none of these facts are correct.
5: No. Do we know who the naked man is on top of the trophy?
4: Arnold Farquhar.
3: Jerry West.
4: Jerry West.
2: Yes.
4: He's on all the logos.
5: I thought he looked familiar.
1: Yeah. Mm-hmm. And again, there is a naked guy on top of the trophy. And
0: he's modeled after just a Greek athlete, Jeff.
1: And by the way, he's not... He didn't win the race. You can tell he's not in the excited mode, if you will.
0: Oh,
4: so
0: but he's
4: so
0: waving
4: of course,
0: the checkered flag. You'd think he'd be excited.
4: You think that whoever wins Sunday is going to have an erection? Is that what you're saying?
2: Right, That's why they pour the milk over themselves to cool that thing down.
4: Yeah.
1: It's like if you're doing lathe work with metal.
4: My
1: you've
4: God,
1: have
4: man.
1: The fluid.
2: Yeah, it's like when you eat a jalapeno pepper. You need milk to cool it down.
4: Right.
0: Yeah.
1: These are all true facts. There is a naked guy on top of the Borg Warner, and it's they always photograph it so you can't see that. Now I wonder if Fox Sports, because they're going to do incredible coverage. Their coverage already is amazing, and be sure to tune in early because the celebration and the various pageantry is awesome. And
2: it is.
1: The word "awesome" is overused, but when you see those Black Hawk helicopters flying over the crowd.
4: Yeah.
0: If you don't get goosebumps, you're dead.
1: And I keep waiting, by the way. Christy, I know that your daughters attended Purdue University.
0: Yes.
1: And they bring that gigantic drum down.
0: Uh-huh.

0: I keep waiting for some rock band to lease that for a show. Because, you know, there was a period of time, especially when bands would have a guy up there that would have 75 drums.
1: Oh, yeah.
0: You know, the guy in Rush, Neil Peart,
1: yeah.
0: All those. Wouldn't that be cool, though, to just have a guy standing there just for one huge hit on the Purdue drum?
2: Has that ever happened, Sophie? Has anybody rented that? No. She says, no, nobody's ever done that before.
0: That'd be cool.
2: Oh, that's a great idea.
3: And she also gave us the finger. For some yeah.
0: Well, they're getting a new president.
4: Why maybe, would I know that?
0: Maybe the new president will be cool enough to do that.
2: Hey, yeah, maybe.
1: Christy, could you let Sophie know that I know my credit card got denied, but I will have a new one in, and that OnlyFans payment will go through immediately.
3: There you go.
1: I apologize. Yeah,
2: she's shaking her head. Okay, that's fine. She okay. understands.
3: And she says that she knows, she always thought that was you, Jeff, under the code name Boner Beard.
4: Boner Beard. There you go.
3: So right through me.
0: Now, we're going to let Christy Lee do her job. Do you have a couple of news stories for us, Christy?
2: Well, what do you want to talk about? You want to talk about those stories that are the words that are most misspelled?
0: We America's could do that.
2: Most, yeah, we, America's most, we're going to learn you, people. Listen up. America's most misspelled words, according to an analysis conducted by Unscrambler.com.
1: Can I
2: the
1: guess?
2: Top 10.
1: Can I
2: okay,
1: guess?
2: Okay, guess one, and I'll tell
1: my,
2: you.
1: My worst one is restaurant.
2: Restaurant is mine, too. That's funny you bring it up. Not in the top 10, Jeff.
1: Really?
2: No. Yeah. I'm totally with you on that.
5: What about chlamydia?
2: Chlamydia is not on the list either.
5: You learn how to spell that one pretty quick when you ask.
4: I have a trick for restaurant. I pronounce it restaurant in my head, yeah. And it's that gives you the TAU there before you go.
2: Oh, okay.
0: I know that the most mispronounced is restaurateur.
2: Mm-hmm.
0: There's no N. It's not restaurateur. That's
5: Who
0: right.
5: Are you mad at?
0: You're welcome.
5: Why are you taking this out on us right now?
4: You know what? You know, he really thinks he's helping right now. He really.
2: You know what mine
4: we
2: is?
4: We got that restaurateur thing all cleared up.
0: Educating the proletariat is my goal.
4: And there's more of those every day.
2: All right. Christy? Number 10 is
1: pterodactyl.
2: Separate. Pterodactyl not on the list.
4: Oh, son of a gun.
0: Most misspelled words. Go ahead.
2: Misspelled words.
4: Gonorrhea. Oh.
2: You are not helping.
4: Sorry.
2: Separate is one.
5: What?
2: Separate.
3: Oh, okay. Like, yeah.
2: Yeah.
0: Keep
3: there are two A's.
2: Two A's. A lot of people think it's two E's, right?
3: Yeah.
2: Number 9, niece. I before E except after C.
3: That doesn't apply to that word.
2: Except to niece. Yes, I was getting there.
0: Where are you?
5: E before I when C.
2: Number 8 is beautiful.
4: Beautiful.
3: What?
2: I don't have any trouble with beautiful.
5: What?
0: Not you.
5: You can't spell eight? What's so hard? A-T-E. What's next?
2: Definitely comes in at number 7.
5: Yeah, defiantly. I'll do that by accident a lot. The autocorrect.
3: You dummy!
2: Number 6 is because. Because? Is
4: because?
2: That
4: who can't spell because?
3: Because.
2: How do you misspell that?
5: I wonder. E-C-U-Z or something?
2: Oh. Tomorrow is number 5.
4: What? Tomorrow.
0: Yeah, I can. It's people put two M's.
2: Oh, okay.
0: Instead of two
2: business,
0: R's.
2: Business, number 4.
4: Oh, that's business. B-I-D-N-E-S-S.
3: Yeah.
4: Business.
2: Through, number 3.
0: That's because of drive-thrus. They probably spell a T-H-R-U.
3: Probably.
2: Favorite, number 2.
3: What?
2: Yeah. And
0: one. I learned that one from watching My Favorite Martian. the great Ray Walston.
2: My Favorite Martian.
0: Yeah, because they had the way the logo was. Very handy.
2: And the number 1 misspelled word, bougie.
3: Oh, okay, that makes sense.
4: I didn't think
2: that
4: bougie was a word. I mean, bougie
3: slang. Yeah, it's slang.
4: Right?
3: It is slang.
4: Yeah.
3: Yeah.
1: Like,
2: hey. We have a guest.
3: Okay. Oh,
2: I don't know if he knows how to spell bougie. Do you know how to spell bougie, Al?
6: I do not.
0: You like to do the bougie woogie?
2: Yeah.
0: Okay.
6: Good morning.
2: Good morning. We have Al Unser Jr. joining us, 2-time Indy 500 winner. How are you today?
6: Thank you. Doing well.
2: And you're wearing your nice jacket. Do you want to explain to everyone about these beautiful new, kind of a semi-new jacket?
6: This was an idea of Rogers.
2: Yes.
6: He gives the past winners jackets, and they got pictures of all the wins and so on the inside of it.
2: Oh, that's Yeah. Very cool.
3: Oh, and there's room for your flat.

0: Exactly. Yes.
1: So Al, the artwork is on the inside. You had to pull out the lapels.
2: Yeah.
0: Yes.
1: So
0: the
1: if your
0: artwork is on the inside, so.
1: That's
2: custom
1: cool.
2: Made for each driver. Isn't that awesome?
0: Yep. Yeah.
2: Now, do you leave them here like at the Masters, or do you get to take those home?
0: No, they have to be left here. They've got devices inside them, GPSs.
3: No kidding.
4: Yeah. They track us, so we better watch out.
0: They track us. Yeah, exactly. Ari's
4: do
0: got
4: not
0: one.
4: Go to a strip club tonight.
2: Ari Leyendyke is also joining us, another two-time winner. You don't have your jacket on. Where's yours?
5: I just put it in the car because I'm cold.
2: Oh, okay. Fair enough.
0: Oh.
5: And I cannot go. I have to go to the driver's meeting at 9 o'clock.
2: Oh, yeah. You work now. I forgot.
5: Yeah. Mm-hmm. I do.
2: Ari works in race control, for those of you who don't know about that. You know,
3: now, that means car racing, right? He's not controlling who gets in here.
6: However, I think the time is right to talk about true race control.
5: No, we're not talking about that.
1: Okay.
2: You guys.
1: Ari, tell us, what does one do at race control?
5: Where is this person?
2: Oh, he's right there on the team. Oh. That's Tom. He's back at the station.
1: Yeah. Hello.
7: Hello.
5: What I do in race control together with Max Pappas, who's another ex-driver, drove Indy cars, Formula One, NASCAR, you name it. But Max and I are the two race stewards. Al Jr. used to do this as well a long time ago, before I came along. And we just look at strictly what the drivers do on track. You know, avoidable contact, blocking, just unsportsmanlike behavior.
0: Avoidable like contact. You know, those words didn't exist when we raced.
5: No.
0: Could just go and run over whatever we wanted to.
5: Yeah, and we used to block. We used to block each other so bad. It was like, oh, man, am I going to really do this to him? But, yeah, but no blocking anymore.
1: So, right. Ari, are you able to, then do you radio a penalty to somebody? How does that work?
5: Well, we have like 20 people up there in race control. The communications are with race control. All the teams are in communication with race control. And, for instance, let's say one driver thinks that another guy blocked him. And, you know, we can't see everything of all 33 guys. But they will message it to IndyCar. Then I get the message. We find the video. We find when it happened. We want them to tell us when did it happen, where did it happen. We find it, we look at the tape, and we go, oh, yeah, he did block him. And then we put it under review, and then we look at it some more, and then we decide if we penalize or not. So
1: by that time, the race is over.
5: No.
0: The way he's describing it is the race is over by the time you do that.
5: No, but we try to do everything like within a couple of minutes because we don't want to, you know, because it could affect their strategy if they get a penalty. So then they get their penalty, and then they, you know, revisit and change their strategy.
0: This is why the drivers want to make best friends of Ari and Max. Right. They want to make best friends with these guys.
3: Best friend, money exchange?
0: Exactly. Oh, all right.
5: You guys are putting it to a whole new stupid level.
1: That's what we do,
2: Ari. We don't want you to lose your job,
1: Ari. We're going to take a short break. We'll take a short break.
6: We'll be back with another level of stupid in just a minute.
1: But first, I want to remind you about our friends at American Financing. 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
4: Sundance is open Memorial Day, noon to 5.
5: It's the Storm Tracker 6 forecast on Q106.
6: I'm Storm Tracker 6 meteorologist Katie Nicolau. Here with a look at your forecast. Today we'll see increasing cloud cover with time, eventually leading to the chance for a few stray showers later in the day. High temperatures will be near 70, and then overnight lows will drop into the upper 50s with scattered rain showers. The chance for rain continues on Saturday with high temperatures that only make it into the low 60s across the area.
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3: Here we go. Yes, sir.
4: What the hell was that?
3: In the O'Reilly Auto Parts studios and at the Indianapolis Motor Speedway, it's the Bob and Tom Show. There's Christy Lee.
5: Hello, hello.
3: There's Pat Godwin.
6: Hey, chick.
3: Josh Arnold.
7: It's like he waits until we're on the
5: air. He does. He's doing it on purpose.
3: I love everything happening right now. There's Ace Cosby. There's Jeff Oskay.
7: Yeah.
3: There's Willie Griswold around there somewhere.
5: And, yeah, he went to get hot dogs for us.
3: Nice. I'm Chick. There's Tom. And Christy and Josh have special guests out there, Tom.
4: I can see him on the big screen. The legendary Al Unser Jr. and the equally legendary Ari Leyendyke. And I know Ari's got to get to a meeting, so we'll be quick, Ari. And I know you got some serious business to take care of.
8: The fastest man ever.
5: Ever.
8: At the Indianapolis
4: Is that still true? Is that still the case, Ari?
5: Is that on or off the track?
9: Officially, yeah. Four lap and one lap record in
8: 1996. I think it's both on and off.
5: Thank you, Al.
3: But what I was talking about, didn't you go faster in practice, though? I thought that was the thing.
9: Yeah, we did, but it was with the toe of another car. It was not by myself.
3: So okay.
9: You know. Even now, they show on the screen the quickest lap, but then they also show the quickest no toe lap, and they figure out. I don't know how far ahead the car must be.
8: 10 seconds.
9: Okay.
8: Far more.
5: Al knows.
9: Because that draft has a big effect on the speed. So if you catch a little bit of a air pocket from a car created ahead of you, it makes a big difference. So we went almost 240 on that Friday.
4: Wow.
8: That's amazing. Wow. Yeah, in 1990, on Friday before qualifying, I went out at the happy hour, and I got a big draft from A.J. Foyt, and we went 228 miles an hour, and that was the fastest ever at that time.
9: I remember that. Yeah. Because you were the favorite for the pole, but people didn't realize you didn't do that on your own.
8: That's right.
9: They hyped it up, yeah.
8: And I didn't even know. I mean, once I started that lap, I could see that I was catching him, and I went, oh, this is going to be a good lap.
5: Yeah.
9: Yeah, and those are just for fun, really. They're not realistic.
5: Tom, these guys have to go, but I wanted to ask one question before they do. We've been talking a lot about, Josh, walk-up music for baseball players.
6: Yes.
5: If you guys could play any tune for a pace lap in your car right before the race, what would it be?
8: Mine would be Bon Jovi, Dead or Alive.
5: Oh, that's cool.
3: Whoa. All right.
7: Wow. Tempting the fates, isn't it?
8: Now that I don't drive, it's okay to do.
5: To say, right?
4: Now, Ari, are you going to do something? Please say, Radar Love, something cool from your home country.
9: Oh, yeah, Radar Love, Golden Earring.
5: Yeah.
9: My childhood favorite band. Dutch band. Yeah.
5: That's a song you can't drive slow to either.
9: No, but.
5: Right?
9: I have no idea. I'll probably play 50 Cent.
5: 50 Cent? Fitty.
8: Fitty.
7: Boy, I would have lost money on that.
4: Wow.
3: Well, Ari Dig, 50 Cent.
9: I actually like that.
4: All right. I would have. I'm with you, Josh. Yeah, but you are Dutch, of course. And I think that's one of the greatest driving songs of all time.
5: Yeah.
4: Did you ever meet the guys from Golden Earring?
9: No, but my very first concert I ever went to was a Golden Earring concert.
4: Wow.
9: I've always been a big fan.
5: Yep. What about you, Al? What was your first concert ever?
8: Oh, gosh. I can't remember.
5: Whoa. Okay.
8: I can't remember.
5: That memorable, huh?
7: Yeah. Or it was that fun.
8: No. Marshall Tucker.
5: Oh, all right.
8: In
4: Good
8: Albuquerque.
4: Band.
5: There you go. Yeah,
4: Good band.
5: Yeah.
8: Marshall Tucker in Albuquerque.
4: Yeah, if Willie were there, he could remember his first concert, but for a different reason. Well, thanks, guys. It's always a great pleasure speaking to Al and Ari. You guys are the best.
9: Say,
4: real quick, Ari.
5: Ari wants to say something.
4: I want to say Ari's got a big book out there. That's what I wanted to plug real quick. Ari Leyendyke, the biography of a unique racing life. Okay, Ari, what'd you want to say?
9: I just want to take a moment to remember Kyle Busch. Passed away, mysteriously. Had a chest infection or something weird, but just passed away, and it was such tragic, sad news yesterday. So I know his brother well, Kurt. I haven't been able to get a hold of him. He's obviously getting thousands of texts, but yeah, what a sad day.
5: Yes, absolutely.
4: Yes, indeed. Yes, indeed. Thank you, Ari. Thank you, Al.
5: Thank you both. Yeah, we appreciate you both. Thank you.
4: We're going to switch gears here, for, I think, for just a second, and we'll head back over to the sports desk with a...
3: is that right?
4: Well, we can do that. I think they're doing a change of changing of the guard over there at the Speedway.
5: Trying to do a change of the guard, yes, okay. That's exactly right. But we could talk about something else. We talked about what other stories do we want
4: to
5: talk about?
4: Well, I wanted to, Pat's been itching to play a song, Christy.
3: Oh, here we go.
5: I'd love for Pat to play a song. And
3: we all thought it was a rash, but no, it's he wants to play a song.
4: Here's what it's all about. We had a news story yesterday about swearing. This is really quite interesting that some scientific studies were done, and they showed that actual cursing can really change the way you do things with respect to the abilities that one has. It actually enhances one's performance. And these were scientific experiments in which the research showed it can give your performance a boost when you use actual curse words. For example, while you're, say, lifting weights, people could lift more if they were screaming out obscenities. And, Pat, I believe you have a tribute?
0: I do, yes. I was 5, heard my dad in our garage. Son of a! Man, how he cursed working on his car. He had a foul mouth, but a good heart. Rag-a-sag-a-tick!

0: F&A.
1: Think about that.
0: Thank you very much. Thank you very much.
2: Well, we'll find out here if the drivers of the Wienermobiles do any any cursing when they're racing each other.
0: Who's that?
2: We're joined now by a couple hot doggers.
3: Yes, from the Corn Dog Wienermobile. Who do we have on our dais?
4: Hello, hello. I'm Tailgate Trey.
3: Tailgate Trey.
5: And I'm Meatloaf Maggie.
3: Meatloaf Maggie.
0: Yeah. All right.
2: Excellent.
0: Now, the hot doggers, explain what they're going to be doing today, Christy.
3: Well, at 2:15, you're going to be racing five other Wienermobiles. How confident do you feel today?
4: Oh, we've got a great vehicle out there.
3: Do you?
4: We've got a special upgrade to it that I think people will be pretty excited for. We're checking out some new aerodynamics on
0: Here it comes.
2: Now, had the corn dog mobile been in an accident before? Because it looked a little battered to me.
5: Battered? I mean, we got our fresh stick on there. We're very careful not to scratch our buns, and we're really excited to get it out on that track.
3: Yeah, there you go, Maggie.
0: Now, Maggie, Meatloaf Maggie, yours is, of course, an automatic, and I understand that, the corn dog Wienermobile is a stick, which may give you an advantage.
1: Yeah. Yeah.
0: It's a well-worn truism.
1: Damn right.
0: And also posing as a joke. What time is the big event at the Indianapolis Motor Speedway with the Wienermobiles, Christy?
3: 2:15. 2:15, right, Maggie? Yes.
5: Fun kicks off at 2 o'clock. You want to tune in.
3: Oh, really?
0: Now, is there a pace car for this?
5: We just got our six Wienermobiles out on that track today.
3: Ah, so no pace. Who would pace car the Wienermobile, Tom? Would it be a ketchup bottle?
0: Well, I don't know. The pace car is a cool, really cool Corvette.
3: Right.
0: It might not be able to go slow enough for the Wienermobiles. What is your top speed going to be likely? Do we have any idea?
5: Sometimes it's not about speed on that track. It really depends once we get out there. We're still tuning in our strategy, keeping it a bit close to our stomachs, but focusing on those left turns for sure.
0: Okay.
3: So have you? Do you have experience on this track, Trey?
4: We got a couple practice sessions just like the pros, so we've got some time out there to really dial in the setup. Like I said, we got to practice with that 6-foot stick on the back of Corn Dog there. So,
2: oh, yeah.
4: We've been driving the Wienermobiles for about 11 months now, so we've driven it all over city streets, back roads, highways, and we've made a lot of left turns, so we're excited to get out there and make some of the most exciting turns.
3: Do the other drivers in the other mobiles have the same amount of experience, or are they more experienced? Do you know what I'm saying? Or is everybody pretty even?
4: Every year, Oscar Mayer ushers in a new class of hot doggers, so everybody starts at the same time. You only get to be a hot dogger for a year, so
2: that's
4: the big finale for us. We've been doing it for about 11 months, and so we're all equally experienced.
3: That's great.
5: We all travel different regions of the country, so we all kind of get our own experiences. It's definitely going to be interesting to see how that all comes together out on that track.
3: And what was your region?
5: I was the Southeast region, and then now Tailgate Trey and I are part of the Center Cut Central region.
3: Center Cut Central.
0: How do you get the gig? How does one sign up to be a hot dogger?
5: Well, you have to cut the mustard. It is a bit...
6: Oh, yeah, you do.
0: Sorry. I had no idea.
5: Yeah. Yes. There is an application process, but we hire new drivers every year, about November, December, January, that time of year. Tailgate Trey and I both threw in our applications, and we were part of the lucky 12 dogs that made the team.
0: Can your Wienermobile go through, like, a bank drive-thru? I mean, are you...
5: We try not to take them through drive-thrus. I mean, they're 11 feet tall, which is 24 hot dogs tall.
3: Ah.
2: Who knew?
3: Oh, my gosh. Well, we wish you the best of luck today.
2: Yes.
5: Thank you.
2: Yes.
4: Thank you.
3: I think we're going to have hot dogs next break to celebrate.
5: I'd love to hear that.
3: Yes, because we want you to. We want you to win. Yeah, throw me a corn dog, girl. I'll eat that, of course. Okay.
0: Well, thanks, everybody. I had a hot dog yesterday at the track. We're going to come right back to the O'Reilly Auto Parts Studios. 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
6: Good morning, I'm Megan Vaselli with 6 News. AAA predicts more than 1.2 million Michiganders will drive 50 miles or more from home this Memorial Day weekend. MDOT will lift restrictions on around 60% of its road and bridge projects starting at 3 o'clock this afternoon. The goal is to ease congestion and boost safety for both drivers and construction workers during the holiday weekend. Those lane restrictions will go back into effect at 6 o'clock Tuesday morning. AAA bringing back its Tow2Go program this holiday weekend to help keep impaired drivers off the road. Here's how it works. The agency will take both you and your car to a safe location within 10 miles for free. It's available for members and non-members, but should be used as a last resort. Tow2Go runs from 6 o'clock this evening through early Tuesday morning. For the latest news, weather, and sports, be sure to tune into 6 News, and we're always online at WLNS.com.
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4: Hey, in Michigan, this is Ian Kress from the WLNS Sports Department. Last night, the New York Knicks took down the Cleveland Cavaliers 109-93 and took a 2-0 lead in the Eastern Conference Finals. Josh Hart had 26 points for the Knicks. Jalen Brunson had 19 points and 14 assists. In the NHL playoffs, the Canadiens took down the Hurricanes 6-2. Montreal goes on the road and takes a 1-0 lead in this series. Locally, in high school softball tonight, the Greater Lansing Hall of Fame Softball Classic championship game happens tonight at 7 o'clock at Ranney Park. It'll be Grand Ledge against Lansing Catholic, a rematch of last year's championship game, which went in favor of Lansing Catholic. Have a good Friday.

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1: Hey, welcome back to the Bob and Tom Show. Some of us in the O'Reilly Auto Parts Studios, others at the Indianapolis Motor Speedway. There's Christy Lee.
2: Howdy.
1: Howdy do. There's Pat Godwin.
3: Hello, Chick.
1: There's Josh Arnold.
4: Hi.
1: Hi. There's Jeff Oske.
5: Hello.
1: There's Ace Cosby.
6: Hey.
1: And Willie Griswold.
7: Hey.
1: I'm Chick, and hello, Tom. Happy race weekend.
0: All right.
2: Tommy, look what I got.
0: Hot dogs.
2: Hot dogs.
0: Oh, wrapped in foil.
1: Oh, yeah.
2: Party yes. Time. I've been waiting for two breaks. Willie and I both have our hot dogs. We wanted to share these with you.
0: Now, Christy, you eat them now, like you eat them sideways like corn on the cob so as not to be too erotic.
2: Okay, my
1: look at the size of that thing.
2: Jeez. My hot dog, the bun doesn't fit the dog right. That's
6: yeah,
2: right.
6: It doesn't.
0: That is one serious dog.
6: Can you get your hand around that?
1: The employee.
2: I can put two hands. Look at that.
1: Oh boy.
6: Oh boy.
1: Okay. Here
6: we go. Okay. YouTube.
0: We just kicked in the slow mo camera.
1: How many times have I gone somewhere and a porn's broken out?
7: These hot dogs are pretty good, you guys. You guys got to try these.
2: Okay,
7: things.
2: So Tom. Did you enjoy yours yesterday? Did it?
0: I did.
1: Your glizzy.
2: And it was up to par with the one you had at the stadium.
0: Yeah, it was great. I am developing a new love for hot dogs.
6: Slower. Christy just took a bite and everyone cheered.
1: Yeah.
6: Yeah.
1: Atta girl.
7: Party time.
6: Let's hit the uvula.
1: I can't help but think one of the voices cheering is her daughter.
7: Yeah.
2: Fortunately, she's left somewhere.
1: Okay.
2: I think beer pong started.
0: We just were talking with some of the drivers, the hot doggers from the Wienermobiles.
2: And Meatloaf, you know, Maggie.
0: I've always been a big fan of the Wienermobile.
2: The tailgate tray, yeah.
0: I like any product that they can turn into an automobile.
6: Yeah.
0: Like, did they ever make a cigarette boat that looked like a giant cigarette?
7: That'd be cool.
2: Oh, I don't know.
0: Interesting. They've got the peanut mobile. There are many.
2: Yeah.
0: Many out there. They're very, very nice. We've had a lot of fun discussing many of the interesting facts about the Indianapolis 500 and the Speedway. Once again, there'll be an estimated 350,000 people in person at the Speedway coming up on Sunday. A special edition of this show will be available on YouTube and on, if you go to our website, if you go to bobandtom.com, we can get you linked up to it. If you want to hear some, we'll be playing some really obscure tributes, which include the famous Max Zero, among others.
1: Yes.
2: What are you doing, Tom?
7: Are you bleeding?
2: Are you bleeding? What's going on?
0: Yes, I'm bleeding. Sorry.
7: You guys got to watch on YouTube so you can see my old man take care of his arm.
2: Yes, it's pretty funny.
7: Putting on Neosporin and Windex to make sure.
6: I believe it was a lens wipe.
1: He loves.
7: You can use that, you know.
1: He also uses. He uses way too much super glue on his body all the time.
0: Yeah.
1: It's just.
0: I have a wound. I'm going to have to super glue this in just a second.
1: Didn't you shut that your arm all the way up there by your elbow in your car door? Isn't that how that?
0: No,
1: happens?
0: No. I
7: maybe you have these wounds because you keep gluing yourself and you're just sticking to things and rip your skin off.
0: I opened my car door and it flung back at me. It just. I've got a huge bruise here, but I put makeup on it, so it's not too disgusting.
7: It looks
0: disgusting.
7: Like you're doing papier-mâché on yourself right now.
0: Sorry.
2: We were talking about the Oscar Mayer people, and we had the corn dog folks here. They are selling, actually, at the concession stand, not just the plain hot dog like I ate, but they also have last year's winner of the Wienermobile race, the slaw dog, which you can purchase. It's a vinegar-based coleslaw and chili sauce on top of an Oscar Mayer wiener.
6: Yum.
2: And they have the pit stop dog, which features the beef Oscar Mayer sausage topped with chili and cheese. Mm-hmm. So you do have some options here in the wiener world.
0: And once again, apparently...
7: That eye contact.
0: comedian actor Andy Richter is going to be I believe they're referring to him as the commander in beef.
2: Yes.
0: At the Oscar Mayer Wienermobile races coming up a little bit later today. And we just spoke to a couple of the famous, what do they call them? Hot doggers.
2: Hot doggers.
0: That's kind of a cool gig. They get to do it for a year and drive around.
6: Yeah.
2: It would be fun if you're a young person. Absolutely.
7: Like a gap year, your wiener year.
2: Your wiener year, yeah. Usually that's college.
1: What'd you do? Well, I walked around Europe. What'd you do? I drove a Wienermobile.
0: Yeah. You're going to meet a lot of cool people.
1: Sure.
2: Yeah.
0: I wonder, how do they, if you're driving all over the country, do you have to find restaurants that serve hot dogs?
2: We don't always have to eat a hot dog.
1: Oh, that should be nice. Thank you.
7: At least one dog a day, I think, should be mandatory
2: Absolutely.
7: For them.
2: All right. One dog.
7: The price
2: maybe,
7: you have to pay.
0: I mean, you can't run into a fast food place and get a hamburger if you're driving the Wienermobile.
2: Yeah.
1: Oscar Mayer would collapse if there was a picture of the Wienermobile pilot eating a hamburger.
0: You don't want to see the McDonald's drive-thru was knocked over by a guy driving an 11-foot-high wiener.
6: You think it was a hate crime or something.
0: Well, coming up, I believe we have another guest that will be joining us.
1: Do you think when they came up with the corn dog, they got the idea from, what is that, Josh? What's the practice? Sounding?
2: What?
6: Yeah. So when you insert something into your urethra, is that what you're referring to?
1: Yeah, men. Yeah, we should do this with hot dogs, right?
6: I think it was more the chicken the egg thing. I think somebody saw the corn dog and went, "I can do that to me."
1: I was just wondering.
0: Oh, thanks.
1: You're welcome. Just, you know me, I'm just curious.
6: Any sounders with us today? Slide things into your ween?
7: Get them together. Curious mind, folks.
1: Get them together.
6: I'm counting about 12.
0: We're going to take a short break.
1: Are we?
0: Before we do, though, we have cameras all over the place, and one of them is, in fact, one of them. A whole bunch of them are from Simply Safe.
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17: I'm Storm Tracker 6 meteorologist Katie Nicolau. Here's a look at your forecast. Today we'll see increasing cloud cover with time, eventually leading to the chance for a few stray showers later in the day. High temperatures will be near 70, and then overnight, lows will drop into the upper 50s with scattered rain showers. The chance for rain continues on Saturday with high temperatures that only make it into the low 60s across the area.
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3: Oh, hi.
2: Hi.
3: You caught me.
2: There's Pat Godwin.
4: Hello, chick.
2: There's Josh Arnold.
5: I want you all to know that Christy Lee just sneezed into her hand and then wiped it on my sleeve.
4: I saw that.
3: Oh. Sorry.
2: There's Jeff Oske.
6: Nice.
3: Not too contagious.
2: There's Ace Cosby.
7: Hello.
2: Willie Griswold is.
8: Oh, think of what it's commingling with on that sleeve.
2: I'm Chick. Hello. Hello, Tom.
9: Oh, hi. Sorry.
2: Hi.
8: Did I step on Willie's intro? Sorry, Willie. Now, coming up, a special edition of this show on Sunday, race day. And Willie, you're going to be running around the field interviewing folks. Should be very interesting. People come in from all over the world to see the Indianapolis 500. And, of course, featuring drivers from all over the world. The favorite, a Spaniard, of course. And we spoke with Ari.
3: Are you talking about Alex Palou?
8: Yeah.
3: Oh, okay.
8: What did you think he was?
3: What do you mean, what I think he was?
5: I knew he wasn't one of us. I'll tell you that.
10: I thought he was bullish, but turns out he's just on the pole.
2: All I know is
10: he's
2: got to meet with race control before he can do anything else.
8: So. he's very fast.
3: Yes.
8: Looking for a great race coming up on Sunday. But once again, you'll be able to listen to a special edition of this show if you go to our website and also on YouTube. That's what's happening. Now, we have another guest. It's my understanding that will be joining us shortly. But right now, we can go back to the news desk. Christy, you've got some news over there?
3: Authorities in New York State say a man who drove to pick up his friend that had been arrested for a DWI was also drunk. Oh, how many times have we heard this story?
4: Oops.
3: The Montgomery County Sheriff's Office reports 25-year-old Anton Galona had driven into a restricted area rather than using the public parking area. A deputy suspected he was drunk, administered a field sobriety test, leading to the man's own arrest for a DWI. Further investigation revealed the man's New York State driver's license had been revoked due to a prior DWI conviction. That, of course, resulted in additional charges.
8: You know, it's sad when you don't know anyone that's sober enough to come
3: pick you
8: bail
3: up.
8: You out.
3: Yeah.
10: This guy's a moron, but he's also a really good friend.
4: Yeah.
10: He should have known better, but he's just trying to help his buddy out. Don't condone it, but my goodness. I wish I had better friends like this.
8: Wouldn't you be smart enough to at least park in the public lot when you get to the police station?
3: Yeah, you would think, but apparently not.
8: Well.
3: We're going to move things around here. We have a guest coming, but real quick, authorities corralled a kangaroo on the loose in Texas. Initially, police department warned residents it had received reports of a kangaroo in the area.
2: How did kangaroo get to Texas?
3: Probably the same way
8: those hippos got to Columbia.
2: Maybe so, yeah. Okay.
3: The department later said the marsupial had been safely located and taken into custody. Police did not reveal where the kangaroo had come from. Kangaroos, by the way, are legal to keep as pets in Texas without any special permits required.
2: Right, but they just can't carry a gun. That's right.
3: No,
4: okay.
3: They cannot carry a gun, Chick.
2: Right.
3: You're absolutely right about that.
8: And I think this is the same kangaroo that was out a few weeks ago.
3: Oh, it is the same one?
4: It's back out?
8: Yeah, I think maybe, I don't know, I don't know much about kangaroos, but higher fence, maybe?
5: Yeah, that might.
2: They can leap 80 feet straight up. Did you know
8: really?
2: That?
8: I didn't. I was not aware of that.
2: Yeah.
8: Well, thank you very much.
5: Could you do one of the invisible fences with the, put a collar around its neck that gives it a little zap?
8: I really
3: doubt
8: it.
3: That's a great question.
8: Would be
5: put the flags in the yard. Hop your kangaroo around each flag.
8: It would be really cool if it did work. So then you could have a kangaroo in like a suburban yard. People would be driving by. Don't worry, he can't get out.
5: Oh yeah, just hops up to the road to get pet.
8: Yeah, that'd be great. And they also can box.
2: Yeah, all kangaroos can naturally box. when they're attacked, when the kangaroos fight each other, they box. Yeah.
5: Have you seen where they'll take a dog and try to drown it?
2: No.
5: Yeah, a kangaroo will grab your dog and, like, take it out into the water and try to drown it.
4: Really?
3: What?
5: Yeah.
3: Boy,
5: and they're vicious.
2: There's got to be something else we can talk about.
3: I appreciate you stalling with the kangaroo.
6: I've never heard Attenborough talk about that on one of the shows.
2: Oh, really? Poor Georgie, a cocker spaniel has been. What the hell?
3: We do have a guest joining us, former driver Sam Schmidt. Do you have a favorite? Are you a kangaroo fan? A favorite animal?
7: Oh, God. Bear.
3: Okay. That's good.
8: Bears?
3: Bear. Yes.
8: We have bears in the news. We always have bear news, Sam.
3: We're not going to do the bear moose.
8: Okay.

0: productive life in the last 26 years. Can you tell us a little bit about you and the book?
1: Well, I've been wanting to do it for a while, but didn't really have the time until we sold the team and focused on it in 2025. But really, it is, you know, the whole story from start to finish. Started racing 5 years old, but since the accident, a lot of it is just to thank the village of people that has helped us to get here. It's overnight. I lost the ability to do anything for myself. So my personal team, the race team, the foundation team, you know, couldn't do any of it without all of them. So the book is really a thank you to all of them.
2: NeuroHope, it's your foundation, and you've done some amazing work with it, including a beautiful recovery center facility that's like 100,000 square feet of just and a remarkable place for folks to get better.
1: Yeah, it's kind of ironic, full circle. I worked out at the Five Seasons in Carmel as a driver, 97, 98, 99, and then it was vacant for about 7 years, and we had the opportunity to acquire it about 3 years ago, gutted it, built the Driven Neuro Recovery Center, powered by NeuroHope, because NeuroHope was an organization that's already been active in Indianapolis for 10 years, so we brought them into the building, and now we're bringing other foundations like ICANN into the building and eventually adaptive sports. So there will be nothing like in the U.S. when it's done, and really happy to bring something back to Indianapolis after it's supported us all of these years with our gala and everything. So all the money going back to the town.
2: Tom, I don't know if you know this, but the car that you drove with Vision and... it was sold at Mecum just a couple weeks ago. Is that
1: That's
2: correct?
1: Funny.
2: Yeah.
1: 1 week ago today, yeah. So Aero Electronics designed the car in 2013. We drove it for the first time here, 107 miles an hour in 2014 on Qual Day, and they donated it back to the foundation. So sold that at Mecum last Friday and got a lot of attention. And it's going to ultimately wind up in the Museum of Automotive Speed in Lincoln, Nebraska.
2: What was that feeling like going over 100 miles an hour just with the control of your head and your voice and your eyes? I just can't imagine.
1: Yeah, I mean, it was surreal at the time and really, you know, took me back to some great memories at this place. But also, it was kind of a feeling of normalcy. And then I could control something. You know, I was in control of the gas and the brake and the steering for the first time in a long time.
0: Can you explain how you did that?
1: I've accelerated the technology so much.
0: Christy, have him explain how we did it.
3: Yeah.
1: Yeah, I mean, I didn't do it. Aero did it, but it uses infrared cameras inside the car looking back at me to track my head left and right. And at the time, we had a blow sensor to use the gas and the brake. It's elevated so much over the last 12 years. To where we now drive a McLaren 720S, and we've been over 200 miles an hour. So,
4: whoa!
1: It's incredible technology.
2: That is incredible.
1: Yeah.
2: Man, I want a McLaren.
1: It's also an initiative to get to train that technology for industrial purposes to get disabled veterans and others back to work.
2: That's great.
1: It's amazing.
2: That's great.
0: We're speaking with Sam. We're speaking with Sam Schmidt. He is the author of No Finish Line about his amazing journey after he was in a horrific accident in Orlando 26 years ago and is quadriplegic, and yet he was able to drive a car apparently 200 miles an hour steering with a blow pipe or something? And
1: Now it's a sip and puff where I blow into the straw to go, and then I suck it to stop it, and it's completely intuitive and amazing technology.
2: I know we're talking racing, we're out at the Indianapolis Motor Speedway, but we'd be remiss if we didn't talk about your sweater.
1: Yeah, baby, they're playing tonight. They won one two nights ago at Colorado, so hopefully keep the streak going. I get back home, I can go to a Stanley Cup game.
2: There you go. Josh is a big hockey fan as well.
4: Yes, so, yeah. And Sam's a Vegas Knights fan.
2: Yeah.
1: Had a few Colorado friends jabbing me on my way over here. That's okay.
5: Got a little chippy.
0: Ask Sam, I don't know if he can hear me. Ask Sam.
2: He can hear you.
0: Sam, have you been to the Sphere in Vegas? I know you're from there.
1: Yeah, absolutely.

0: Absolutely. I saw you two there and saw the Eagles, and it's an amazing facility.
1: Yeah, well, I can't wait. I'm going to see the Eagles in November. I'm very excited about that. Yeah,
0: a never-ending last show.
1: Yes, exactly.
2: Yeah, I do think this is it. I believe the Eagles have said this is going to be the last one ever. They're doing five or six of them, Christy, in the fall?
1: Yeah, I think the last one is November 27th. Chick can back me up on that. I think it's right after Thanksgiving.
3: Yeah, and that's right.
1: Yeah, so, well, that's what they're saying now. I don't know.
0: I went to one of their weekend shows in April that was supposed to be the last weekend.
1: Yeah.
0: And like Cher.
1: Yeah, exactly. That's how they keep getting our money, isn't it? But it's pretty Have you seen The Wizard of Oz there?
0: I have. I took our whole family to Christmas holidays, and it was amazing.
1: Yeah, it's pretty incredible. Yeah. Did you catch an apple?
0: I didn't. My seats really weren't under
1: the
0: apple.
1: Family? Yeah. That's awesome. Sam Schmidt.
2: Okay.
1: Go ahead.
2: Christy, explain the catch an apple.
1: Yes, during The Wizard of Oz, there are apples that come down. There are leaves that fall during the tornado. There are monkeys that fly around during one of the scenes, of course, of the flying monkeys.
2: Are these actual apples?
1: They're styrofoam.
2: Apples. I was going to say.
1: Yeah, they're throwing apples on your head just like those trees.
2: I was going to say, Sam can't bat it away, for God's sake.
1: Yeah, just terrifying. No, they do a wonderful job.
2: I got to get an apple in the head. It's a fair question, I think.
1: Sam, where do you watch the race?
0: For 24 years, I watch it in pit lane. So
1: yes.
0: Kind of searching around trying to think where I'm going to watch it this year. But
1: I think we could probably get you a seat somewhere. I think they're
0: probably.
1: Yeah. So is it really different now that you're not a car owner?
0: It is. We were easing out of it kind of 23, 24, but now that we're not a part of the team. From an equity standpoint, I don't know. I just thought it'd be different, but it's still emotional. I still want to see any one of the cars win, obviously, but in particular Pato with all those second place finishes and coming out so close. I mean, the kid really deserves it,
1: Well, plus he drives a McLaren just like you.
0: Yeah.
1: Oh, that's great. Sam Schmidt, our guest here at the Indianapolis Motor Speedway during Carb Day.
2: Thanks, Christy. We're going to take a short break. Before we do, I got to remind you that I was looking over some charts, and as I've mentioned a couple times, your home may be worth a lot more than it was when you bought it. 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
5: It's the Storm Tracker 6 forecast on Q106.
17: I'm Storm Tracker 6 meteorologist Katie Nicolau. Here's a look at your forecast. Today we'll see increasing cloud cover with time, eventually leading to the chance for a few stray showers later in the day. High temperatures will be near 70, and then overnight lows will drop into the upper 50s with scattered rain showers. That chance for rain continues on Saturday with high temperatures that only make it into the low 60s across the area.
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4: Man, it's crazy out here. I apologize.
3: Sounds amazing. There's Pat Godwin.
5: Hey, Chick.
3: There's Josh Arnold.
6: I apologize for nothing. It's a party!
3: That's right. There's Jeff Oskey. Yeah. There's Willie Griswold at the track.
7: What's up, dude?
3: There's Ace Cosby.
8: Hey.
3: I'm Chick McGee. Hello. Tom, how are you, sir?
9: Doing great. Thank you very much.
3: Now, once again,
9: a special edition of this show coming your way Sunday morning. It'll be available on the internet, on YouTube, etc.
3: Now, is that on my computer now?
9: I understand they're putting the internet on computers these days.
3: Oh, right.
9: Which is going to be very, very handy.
3: Nice.
9: It will be in honor of the 110th running of the Indianapolis 500.
3: I've attended them all.
9: if you can't be there, if you can't be one of the 300,000-plus people there, you can watch it on Fox Television. And, of course, it'll be on the special radio network. Those guys do a terrific job. And there are some folks that just have for years and years and years listened to it on the radio. It's kind of magic.
4: Mm-hmm.
6: It's amazing.
4: Yeah, that's always been the way we grew up. You would listen to it on the radio, and that's when we planted our flowers for the summer. Yes, out in the garden.
6: Oh,
4: the sweetest fact.
3: Is that a prize?
7: I listen in the infield on my big headset, and I drink beer with my friends. It's much different, but it's a cool vibe.
4: Well, this was back when I wasn't allowed to go to the Speedway yet.
3: Yeah.
4: That was a different time.
9: We have a number of semi-famous songs that we have done about.
3: Last time I was at the Speedway, a naked game of touch football broke out in the snake pit. True story.
6: Wow.
9: All guys.
4: Back in the first turn snake pit?
3: It had... The original snake pit.
4: Yes.
3: And, mostly men.
9: Naked.
3: Actually, yeah.
4: Oh, Chick, I've seen all kinds of things back in the day.
3: I think that's where the first term grab ass started. Oh, yeah. Absolutely.
4: Underneath a van. Can you imagine?
3: Well, who's
4: you were under a van.
3: Who's to say where the love bug's going to bite? Am I right?
4: Yeah.
6: All right.
4: Who knew?
6: There are two people copulating under this table right now.
3: That's right. It's May in Indianapolis.
6: Looking good.
9: I thought you were supposed to do it on top of the van.
4: No, they did that too. Believe me, there were famous signs and yes, we all remember those days, don't we? That we grew up here and
9: the famous song
4: are all shaking their heads.
9: The famous song goes, "Sitting on my van at the track,
3: banging
9: my baby on the luggage rack."
3: That's right,
9: I believe it.
6: Oh, really?
4: Yes,
9: yes.
3: Right,
4: lyric.
3: Write what you know.
7: Say that again, Dad.
9: It looks like a William Shatner delivery.
10: Sitting on my van at the track, banging my baby on the luggage rack.
4: Very good.
9: Now, that reminds me of a news story here about going to the moon. As you know, getting closer and closer. NASA just did an amazing orbit around the moon.
3: First time for everything.
7: For real this time. Yeah.
9: Scientists, this is kind of a cool announcement. Scientists a couple days ago announced they think they found a more fuel-efficient route to get to the moon.
3: Is that right?
6: Are they going just...
4: Go through the sun?
6: Straight line this time?
3: I'm waiting for that. Didn't they talk about one time making an elevator to the moon? Or did I dream that?
9: Yeah, they were talking about that. I wouldn't count on that.
3: Like some special Mylar?
9: Apparently this involves a path that is based on so-called gravity propulsion.
3: Right.
9: This is a complicated formula, but... it involves, I guess, taking advantage of the mass of.
3: I think it kind of it involves a sail or something, a cosmic sail or something, much like. Tom, you're quite the accomplished sailor.
4: Sailor.
9: Yeah, I'm not sure what it involves.
3: Yeah,
9: but it's kind of cool. I know that fuel consumption is, of course, a huge concern at a speedway because it wasn't too long ago that someone won that race with no fuel at all at the end, just coasting across the finish line. fuel management, a key to a race like the Indianapolis 500. And apparently this is the same thing with respect to going to Mars, and in this case, going to the moon. Pat, you've got your guitar out. What's going on here?
0: I'm going to bring my friend in for this. Ladies and gentlemen, Frank Sinatra's here.
6: Oh, Frank, hey, chairman. Nice to see you, Blue Eyes.
0: Hey, Josh, you're looking fine today.
6: Thank you, sir.
0: You know who's looking better? Christy Lee.
4: Oh, yeah, looking
0: beautiful today.
4: Oh, you're so
6: lovely.
4: Sweet.
6: Bird.
3: Hey, Frank, make yourself at home. Hit somebody.
0: You. I'll talk to Vinnie Bumbatz and get him on.
6: That's right.
0: Christy, I want you to fly me to the moon.
6: Yeah.
0: Let me save a couple bucks. Take me on a better route where gravity don't suck.

0: that. 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See you cats later. Chick, start the car.
1: I never thought about that. That's almost a concept. Gravity is free.
2: Yeah. Thank you. Of course it is.
1: Thank you, Pat.
2: Sure.
1: Yeah, I thought we would do a little bit of a delayed today in history. Is that okay?
2: Oh.
3: Hell
2: oh,
3: yeah.
2: Okay.
3: Yeah.
4: Deuces.
1: May 22nd. May 22. And a significant day, since you were talking about going to the moon, this is a significant day in the history of flight. I'm sure you're all aware of that. It was on this day in 1906, the Wright brothers were granted their patent for what they called a flying machine.
5: Huh. It sucked. There was no TVs behind the seats. You couldn't do anything on it. It was such a boring time.
1: But Willie, you would have liked it, though, because the early planes did have ashtrays.
5: Oh. That's nice. That's nice. Weren't they also made of wood? Shouldn't you be careful with that?
3: And you had to shell your own peanuts.
4: That's
5: so silly.
3: They would only give you half a can of
6: sarsaparilla
3: of Dr. Johnson's cocaine drink.
4: You try and fly on that cough syrup.
1: With real cocaine, by the way.
4: Yeah, yeah.
3: Right,
5: recommended by doctors. Dr. Johnson's cocaine drink.
1: But it really was
4: patented. Now featuring morphine.
1: It was patented as a flying machine. They didn't have the word airplane yet.
3: Huh. So,
1: kinda
4: isn't
1: cool.
4: There a song, though, they go up, de up, up, and they go down, de down, down?
1: Yeah.
4: Flying machine or something? Hey, shut up. It's a song.
1: It's
3: like those magnificent men and their
4: flying machine. Yes. Thank you.
1: Magnificent. Yeah, that was a movie. Even as a kid, I thought, this is going to suck.
4: Oh, yeah.
1: Okay. Yeah. Okay. Oh, here's an odd one. On this date in 1954... Bob Dylan was bar mitzvahed.
4: Whoa.
1: And I guess I heard he got booed when he took an electric microphone up there to recite the Torah.
6: Instead of the old folk microphone.
1: Yeah, but he did wear one of those harmonica holders, and he'd read a little bit in Hebrew, then blow a little harp for you. Let's see now. This is interesting. In 1973, Dick Nixon confessed to his role in the Watergate cover-up.
4: If I am a crook, and I am.
1: Turns out I am a crook. Is that your best impression, or is that your Jimmy Stewart?
4: No, I don't have a best impression. I'm a
5: golf ball going in the hole, pretty high on the list.
4: Traveling goofball, you know that.
1: Josh, do you remember the speech Nixon gave?
4: When he resigned?
3: No. I mean, I know I've seen clips of it and stuff.
1: I'll admit it was me. I would have gotten away with it if it weren't for those meddling kids with Scooby-Doo.
4: Oh, man, Jenkins.
1: Let's see. Oh, here's a good one. A birthday. Arthur Conan Doyle.
4: Oh, he didn't do anything, did he?
3: Yeah. Inventor of the playing cards.
4: Yeah.
1: Of course, the creator of a Sherlock Holmes.
4: Ah.
1: Did you ever see the John C. Holmes knockoffs on that?
4: Really?
5: Sherlock Holmes?
3: It rhymes with lock.
1: Yeah. The Mounds of Baskerville. A Study in Pink. These were classics.
3: That is silly.
1: Happy birthday. Ooh, he's gone. That's good. Ted Kaczynski.
4: Well, that
5: is good.
4: Why is it good? Yeah. He just had some ideas. Got a little goofy.
7: Man was brilliant.
1: Ted Kaczynski was considered to be the IQ of a genius, but of course, I wouldn't even open an email from that guy. That's how good he was. That's how good he was.
3: Do you think he had forever stamps?
1: You know, some say he may have been a closeted homosexual, and they call him the Unabomber. The Unabottom.
5: Oh, you messed up.
3: No, no. Unabottom. Whatever Unabama is,
4: I don't know which I like better.
1: That'd be more of a
6: political exploded.
1: Joke.
3: Yeah, you're making some sort of...
5: Just stop. Just let it. We're good. We got it. We all got it. We don't got to point that one out.
1: Let's go with a Al Jolson thing or something.
5: No. Nope.
3: If you could see the faces of the people in front of us.
1: Yeah. Sorry. Unabottom.
4: Unabottom.
1: Yes, you see.
6: Yeah. Even better.
1: He'd be a gay gentleman. I was always pissed that he had such great hair.
4: I know you were.
3: It was unfair.
1: Yeah, that's just not right. On this date in 92, Johnny Carson made his final appearance on The Tonight Show.
8: Well, I'm out of here.
1: Yeah. And of course, interestingly enough, if you watch Carson a lot, he had a guest host.
4: saying goodbye for him.
1: Yeah, it was done. He was finished. And I think that pretty much covers all this. Oh, wait a minute. Who's Naomi Campbell? Is that a fashion model?
2: She's a model, yeah.
1: Happy birthday. Oh, here's a picture of her. Boy, she looks pissed.
4: She always does.
2: Oh, yeah, she's
1: good. Why are these models all so angry?
2: Hungry.
1: Yeah, maybe that's why they're all so angry.
2: Yeah. Yeah.
1: Can't have a hot dog. Well, thanks to the
2: Wait. My husband's birthday is tomorrow, and since we won't be here, I want to say happy birthday, Andy. Oh.
4: Happens
2: to be our wedding anniversary, too, but we won't talk about that.
4: Happy birthday.
1: Well, it's a good thing you have to do the show standing up on Sunday.
5: You got to relax.
1: Thank you, Willie. Thank you, Josh. Thank you, Christy. Thanks to the Legion for providing you guys the tent. Awesome
2: stuff.
1: Oh,
2: they did so nice.
1: Oh, and don't forget, the pop-up store has re-popped up. It's got some really cool stuff. And a special edition of this show will be broadcast of all things on Sunday. Check the Bob and Tom website for information. You'll find us on YouTube. Thanks to our great crew for doing all this work. We had a wonderful time. These are the O'Reilly Auto Parts Studios, and this is the Bob and Tom Show.
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for good. KZL, Veneno, Rest for the Wicked on Miskin's Rock Station, Q106. I'm Span, and that's part of opening up our time together today with me, which will include The 90s at Noon, brought to you by Game Day, Men's Health of Brighton, The Feeding Frenzy, Wick and Dirty at 1:30 for tickets to see Cody Parks in the Dirty South at Great Wall Hall May 29th, and a Big Penny, the Truck Eating Bridge T-shirt from Superior Color and Collision and Lansing, the 2K at 2 in an 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

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I'm Span, and I'm free to play some Battle Axes real soon. I hope you signed up at Q106FM.com, because we're going to be playing real soon after Foo Fighters, My Hero. 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

that we're falling. I'm not sure anymore what's right or what is wrong.

0: Q106. I'm Span. And will we get a winner of the final Qatar and Battle Axes brought to you by Campus Oil and Auto Maintenance?
1: Drop that bomb.
0: Hello, it's Span with Q106. I'm looking for Bryce if they're available.
2: This is.
0: Hey, Bryce, you available to play some Battle Axes brought to you by Campus Oil and Auto Maintenance?
2: I am. I just got to pull up the game board.
0: All right, man. Give me that coordinate when you got it.
2: All right, 1 second. I'm pulling it up right now.
0: All good.
2: I'm kind of stuck in the boonies today with my job, so, you know, phone's a little slow.
0: Yeah.
2: G1.
0: G is in goat and the number one, right?
2: Yes.
0: G is in goat and the number one sits at the juncture where there really could be a guitar in there in three different ways, which means if you hit, you would then have a 1 in 3 chance of sinking the guitar. So let me first see if we get past the first step. Look in there, examining there, studying close to see if maybe, just maybe, we can move on to the next step and maybe conclude this edition of Battle Axes by giving you the mammoth guitar, but unfortunately it's a miss. Sorry, dude.
2: Well, darn. It's okay.
0: Yeah, you could have another chance because the random number generator does what it does. So keep paying attention as other people play, because somebody's going to get it, and it still could be you in Battle Axes brought to you by Campus Oil and Auto Maintenance, okay?
2: That sounds great, man. Have a great day.
0: The quest to find another winner continues in Battle Axes brought to you by Campus Oil and Auto Maintenance, so make sure you pay attention. And if you haven't signed up, what are you waiting for? We're down to the last one. This could be your last opportunity this year for you to win. Let's keep going with commercial-free Q. This is Crossfade, Cole, Loomis, and Rock Station Q.

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We're in an hour and then some commercial-free Q with Nirvana. And from Ashes to New on the way after Pink Floyd, Empty Spaces, Young Lust is on Q106.

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0: Chili Peppers, by the way, on Miskin's Rock Station, Q106. 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We need that before June 30th. 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
4: It's the Storm Tracker 6 forecast on Q106.
5: I'm Storm Tracker 6 meteorologist Katie Nicolau. Here with a look at your forecast. Today we'll see increasing cloud cover with time, eventually leading to the chance for a few stray showers later in the day. High temperatures will be near 70, and then overnight lows will drop into the upper 50s with scattered rain showers. The chance for rain continues on Saturday with high temperatures that only make it into the low 60s across the area.
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Black Label Society, name and blood on Michigan's Rock Station, Q106. I'm Span, and this weekend, Terry and I are going to be out and about making stuff happen for you, and I'll drop the deets after Smashing Pumpkins, 1979's on Michigan's Rock Station, Q106.

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0: Keep Under Fire with Villainous on Michigan's Rock Station, Q106, featuring Maria Brink of In This Moment. I am Span. And Terry's up to two things tonight. Tomorrow night. I'm up to one thing. I'll be at the Four Horsemen in Great Wall Hall, enjoying myself. The Metallica Tribute Act, I've seen them at the Loft before. This one at Great Wall Hall, bigger crowd, bigger stage. It's going to be a blast. But speaking of blasts, Dan Sperry's going to be at Awakened Haunted Attractions Saturday night, and Terry will be there tomorrow. And that's the first of the two things he'll be doing. 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And the other thing Terry's going to be doing on Q106 is...
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Marco in the Dark on Miskin's Rock Station, Q106. I'm Span, and I got your 9 at noon on the way. Brought to you by Game Day Mental, the Brighton after the warning. 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

0: Kill Switch Engage, I believe, on Miss Kin's Rock Station, Q106. I'm Span, and that opens up the Feeding Frenzy, where you can send me your requests a whole noon hour until 1 o'clock by texting Frenzy to 517-694-QNO6. Frenzy to 517-694-7106. 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
0: This song is bizarre for Lenny Kravitz because it's one of his signature hits. And it was made in literal minutes as he had a mind meld with one of his other band members making the song. It was Are You Gonna Go My Way from his 1993 self-titled album. And in writing the song, he kind of mind-melded with another band member, and they made the song in one go. This guy Craig Ross, he was on guitar. They looked at each other while Lenny was on the drums, and they wrote the song musically right there. When it was done, Lenny took it home, he put it in his cassette deck, and he listened to it and wrote the lyrics on a paper bag. Next day, sang it in the studio, and now it's a full-fledged song. Wanted to put it on the album, but the record label didn't know what to do with it, but they finally acquiesced and started promoting it to radio. Radio didn't know what to do with this explosive piece of work until somehow the fuse finally lit. And now we all know this song that was born in minutes between Lenny Kravitz and his guitarist, Craig Ross. And now forevermore, we are singing Are You Gonna Go My Way by Lenny Kravitz. The dude still is handsome as hell. Great genetics. This is your 90s at Noon, brought to you by Game Day Men's Health of Brighton on Michigan's Rock Station, Q106.

0: 10 years featuring Conk Divide. The Optimist is on Michigan's Rock Station, Q106. I'm Span, and I am so jealous of you getting to go yesterday to the Autumn Kings acoustic performance at the Green Door in Lansing. I had to be here to maintain the ship while Terry got to go party. You know what? As many times as he's had to work while I got to party, I'm kind of sympathetic. And I'm not going to beef, but I can't hide my jealousy, man. I wanted to see those boys do a live version, which is why I'm glad it's recorded and will eventually be on our social media and on our YouTube pages. So you, if you couldn't go for some unfortunate reason, much like me, can still see the fun that we had together at the Green Door in Lansing yesterday with the Autumn Kings Acoustic Show with Michigan's Rock Station Q106.
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14: I'm Storm Tracker 6 meteorologist Katie Nicolau. 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
2: Hello.
0: Hello, this is Spam with Q106. I'm looking for William if they're available.
2: Absolutely, you're speaking with him.
0: Excellent. William, you feel like playing some Battle Axes today, brought to you by Campus Oil and Auto Maintenance?
2: Oh, I've been waiting for this call.
0: All right, man. Take a look at your board and give me your coordinate, please.
2: You know what? I think I'm going to do A as an apple, too.
0: A as an apple and the number two, correct?
2: That is correct.
0: All right, you're covering a little space there, seeing if maybe that Wolf Van Halen guitar is hovering, maybe chilling, maybe hanging out in that space in hopes that you could sink it into your possession. So I'm going to do my due diligence and observe A as an apple and number two very closely, very heartily, very hopefully, and see if maybe... Nope, it's a miss. I'm sorry, dude. Yeah, sorry, man.
2: I appreciate the call, man.
0: Yeah, hell yeah, man. Thank you for playing. And you could be called again because we do use a random number generator. So pay attention in Battle Axes, okay, bro?
2: Okay, thank you.
0: Battle Axes continues this Friday in the 2:30 and 4:30 hour, and it will continue next week if we still don't sync that Wolf Van Halen guitar. If you have not signed up at QMNOSFM.com, might want to do that because you can't play otherwise. Here's Epic from Faith No More on Michigan's Rock Station, QMNOS 6.

New Q. Bill Murray, featuring a day to remember, always lets you down. 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

0: Bill Murray with the day to remember on Michigan's Rock Station Q106. That one's called Always Let You Down. I'm Span, and I don't want to let you down, especially when it comes to changing your life, which is why I so enjoy doing the Pet of the Week. I show them off to you every Thursday. Did one yesterday and probably adopted already. They tend to go quick once we show them off in that Facebook video we make over at Empire Motors of Lansing on MLK to north, just north of 96. I want you, please, to go watch that video, especially if you're looking to adopt. Now, we're going to have a good time in those videos, so you should always watch them. In fact, I've been recognized more for those videos than for actually being on the radio. True story. But you watch that video, if you're looking to adopt, and you see the dog, you're like, oh my God, that dog is exactly what I'm looking for. Then you get in touch with Ingham County Animal Control and Shelter and take the dog home for free, because Empire covers those adoption fees with Q106.
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0: White Snake on Miskin's Rock Station, Q106. I'm Spanner. We're getting closer to that quick and dirty at 1:30, where you could win your way into Cody Parks in the Dirty South at Gray Wall, May 29th, and score a big pin to the truck hitting bridge teacher from Superior Color and Collision in Lansing. But first, we got to focus on all this rock I still got to get to you, like Bad Omens and this Five Finger Death Punch. 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

up a little bit later this hour. 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Cody Parks and the Dirty South. 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

0: Def Leppard Photograph on Miskin's Rock Station, Q106. 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I know you do. We give you money in all types of ways. Well, we can't do it in a big promo because y'all don't care as much, but giving us your opinion on the music, y'all love to get that crack, that cash. And there's another chance, too. First of all, $500 can be yours if you get the gas price release survey in before June 30th. 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
10: It's the Storm Tracker 6 forecast on Q106.
11: I'm Storm Tracker 6 meteorologist Katie Nicolau. Here with a look at your forecast. Today we'll see increasing cloud cover with time, eventually leading to the chance for a few stray showers later in the day. High temperatures will be near 70, and then overnight, lows will drop into the upper 50s with scattered rain showers. The chance for rain continues on Saturday with high temperatures that only make it into the low 60s across the area.
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0: You damn right it is. It's that game where you answer a rock news question correctly by text for a chance to win your way into a show. And this week I got tickets for Cody Parks and the Dirty South. They're going to be at Graywall Hall May 29th where you could be with your Big Penny the Truck Eating Bridge t-shirt courtesy Superior Color and Collision in Lansing 2. If you answer my question true about Soundgarden. Now there's rumors that they're coming back together. What's happening is the other three members of Soundgarden now have control of the band as a whole, and they got access to something else. Some tracks with Chris Cornell's vocals on previously unreleased music. Pretty soon, it's going to be released music. When is that coming? I don't know, but they're working very hard to make it sound as sweet as possible so that, of course, we'll play it, which, you know, real talk, we're going to play it anyway. But I want to talk about one project in particular that Chris Cornell got derided for, and it was very unfair. His R&B album, what's it called? Text the name of Chris Cornell's R&B album to 517-694-QN06, 517-694-7106 for your chance to win your way into Cody Parks and the Dirty South at Graywall May 29th. And I got the latest 7 Dust up after Spoon Man from Soundgarden on Michigan Drag Station, QN06.

0: 7 Dust Unbreakable on Michigan's Rock Station, Q106. I'm Span, and we are going to be out and about this weekend. It is bananas. So, Terry's going to be at Dan Sperry, doors at 6. That's at Awaken Haunted Attraction Saturday night. And then that same night at 7 o'clock, doors open for the Four Horsemen, who will be at Grey Wall Hall. I'll be hosting that event. So, you have your choice. I recommend doing both, which is distinctly possible, but in the end, it's up to you, your time, and what you have to do. So, make your choice. Either way, you got some options to have yourself a lovely Saturday this week, this Memorial Day weekend, with Michigan's Rock Station, Q106.
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I've got your 2K2 coming after Evanescence, their latest Who Will You Follow? It's on Q106.

0: offspring, why don't you get a job on Michigan Drag Station Q106? I'm Span, and this man usually writes about like romantic stuff, breakups, and all that stuff. But what about just wanting to take over everything? Well, I got just the song for you as we go back in time.
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0: From the Howard Jones as lead singer edition of Killswitch Engage, their album, As Daylight Dies, they have a song called This Fire. Now, the thing is, it's also called This Fire Burns because that was the name it had when it was on the pro wrestling company WWE's album Reckless Intent. The song has also been used for the pro wrestler Randy Orton very briefly. It was used for 5 years by CM Punk before he went back to his favorite song from Living Color. But this song is all about wanting to win, wanting to take over, wanting to be the best of whatever the hell you want to be. And I can't vouch for it any more than that. So it is my pleasure to give it to you this Friday from Killswitch Engage, This Fire or This Fire Burns is your 2K at 2 on Michigan's Rock Station, Q106.

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0: ACDC, Shoot the Thrill on Michigan's Rock Station, Q106. I'm Span, and if you like winning tickets, that's good, because we give you the chance to win tickets in a bunch of ways. One of those is just by texting with us. 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
1: It's the Storm Tracker 6 forecast on Q106.
2: I'm Storm Tracker 6 meteorologist Katie Nicolau, here with a look at your forecast. Today we'll see increasing cloud cover with time, eventually leading to the chance for a few stray showers later in the day. High temperatures will be near 70, and then overnight, lows will drop into the upper 50s with scattered rain showers. The chance for rain continues on Saturday, with high temperatures that only make it into the low 60s across the area.
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0: Shine down safe and sound on Michigan's Rock Station Q106. I'm Terry Stevens, jumping on Span's show because I'm not giving you personal space this afternoon.
1: Perfectly fine. We spent enough time together. I don't mind a few more minutes, and we're almost done with the week anyway, so who cares?
0: There you go. Let's give away a guitar, man.
1: Drop that bomb.
2: Hello, Blair.
0: Hey, this is Terry and Span from Q106. We're looking for Larry Cornish of Munich.
2: This is.
0: Larry, are you in a wind tunnel or something? What's going on there, dude? Or did we call you in Mars?
2: Hold on, dude.
0: Yeah, I don't know what's going on back there. Are you power washing something? What is that?
2: I'm at work, man.
0: Oh, that was your first mistake. Why the hell did you go to work today? It's a 3-day weekend, buddy. You gotta call in well.
1: Says the guy calling from work, but okay.
0: Too bad that is true. Can you really call what we do work?

0: I mean, this is...
1: I will, because I don't want corporate to think for 1 second I'm having fun, because then they'll pay me less.
0: Yeah, there is that part. I refer to it as recreational employment.
1: Wow. Okay, fair enough.
0: All right, Larry, are you in a space where you can talk?
2: Yes.
0: All right, beauty. All right, Larry Cornish, we have called you to play Battle Axes.
1: Yes.
0: All right, Larry, Battle Axes is brought to you by Campus Oil and Auto Maintenance, Homer Street in Lansing. Now, Larry, there is only one guitar left on the board. It is signed by Wolf Van Halen. It is an EVH model guitar, Wolf's custom version of that, autographed by the man. I want to hand it to you, but in order to win it, you gotta sink it. Larry Cornish of Munith, what is your Battle Axes coordinate?
2: E7.
0: E as in elefante. And the number seven.
1: You could have just said elephant. I Captain could've. Fancy.
0: I have a well-rounded vocabulary. I'm gonna flex that. All right. E7. Larry Cornish of Munith. E7! Did some miss. Turn off your mic span. All right, Larry, here's the deal, dude. I don't want this ain't the last round of Battle Axes. I'm going to throw your name back in the hat. Maybe we'll call you again later this afternoon at 4:30.
2: All right, bud. Thanks.
0: I just love how I flexed my vocabulary with Elefante and then said, this ain't our last round of Battle Axes. Truly, I'm a man of many conflicts.
1: I wasn't even going to say anything, but thank you for showing your frailty once again. I appreciate it.
0: All right. You can join me and Span for another round of Battle Axes, or Span and I, he said, using... Look, it can't be proper English all the time, okay?
1: would be boring.
0: Whilst we prep for that next round, let's enjoy something from my type 1 diabetic brother from another mother, Brett Michaels, and Poison on Q106.

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Store of the Year, Gasoline on Michigan Drag Station, Q106. I'm Span, and we got business together, and it doesn't just include the Four Horsemen at Great Wall Hall Saturday night. Let me tell you what you got to do after Dead Sugar, Illin LaPrey on Michigan Drag Station, Q106.

0: Dead Sugar, Inland the Prey on Michigan Rock Station, Kibin 06. I'm Span. And Sunday, I'm getting up. I'm going to yawn a lot. I'm going to do some stretching. I'm going to hear a bunch of cracks throughout my body. And then I'm going to get into my car because I showered the night before and drive to the station and give you New Q Sunday from 9 until 2 on the weekend. I'm giving you a show that will feature the newest rock out there and the best rock from around here, especially the best rock from around here, because we got a lot of best rock to share, and I want you to listen to it all. I really do, and I work hard to make it happen for you. So what do you got to do? You don't have to get out of bed. You don't have to stretch until you hear your all the bones cracking in your body. You can just lay in bed or do whatever you're going to do on a Sunday, especially this Memorial Day Sunday, and just enjoy the best from around here and the newest rock from around the world from 9 until 2 this weekend. It is New Q Sunday on Michigan's Rock Station, Q106.
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Metallica, Wherever I May Roam, on this Kinch Rock Station, keep it all sinks. I'm Span, and my workday is not done. I'm gonna go hang out with Terry after this Beartooth. Free is on this Kinch Rock Station, keep it all sinks.

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1: Hi, everybody. 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
2: 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I'm Terry Stevens. He's Span.
3: I think I've solved the 3 at 3.
2: You're thinking of Terry's triple play. That's a totally different thing that we do in the 3 o'clock hour.
3: Boy, I get paid to do this radio thing, don't I?
2: He's doing great. So once again, I think it's appropriate that this is sponsored by. Again, you've got to stop hitting the disco before work, my God. So yeah, look, it's the Friday before a 3-day weekend.
3: It really is, cut me some slack, bro.
2: You're gonna have to cut me slack too, because I'm telling you right now, it's the Friday before a 3-day weekend.
3: My God,
2: Span and I are going to be on one today.
3: So yeah, just
2: prepare for that.
3: There are going to be some uncomfortable giggles, but it's okay. We'll all get through it together.
2: So let's start with doing a deeper dig, because it's Platy Excavating. Get it? They sponsor the thing. We're doing a deeper dig.
3: In fact, I had gathered, yes.
2: We're doing a bit of grave digging today with Robert the Zombie. 3 in a row from him today. We will start with Dragula. Q106.

Yeah, this is Tom from the Bob and Tom Show. It's the 3 at 3 on Q106.

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0: 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Roberto El Zombo is our featured artist in today's 3 at 3. We had Foxy Foxy, we had Dragula, and if I'm not mistaken, I think this song came off one of the Mission Impossible movie soundtracks.
1: Did it really?
0: Yeah, do you remember the Limp Bizkit song from that soundtrack?
1: Check out my melody. That's what I keep thinking. No, that can't be right. No, there was a different song they did to Mission Impossible. I can't remember what it is.
0: Like, they literally took the Mission Impossible music and made it all crunchy and heavy and stuff.
1: Oh, I remember. Yes.
0: Well, anyway, we're not playing that song because it's Rob Zombie's 3 of 3. This is Scum of the Earth on Q106.

0: like fashion for the afternoon and evening, but our temperatures do fall for tomorrow into the lower 60s for our highs, mid-50s for our lows. For Storm Tracker 6, I'm meteorologist Daniel Nemus.
1: Ladies and gentlemen, it's a magic show unlike anything you've ever seen. What's up? I'm Q106's Terry Stevens. 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

0: For Masters to New, drag me on Michigan's Rock Station, Q106, I'm Span.
1: I'm Terry Stevens. Coming up, you are going to hear a very plugged-in song from a band you may have seen unplugged if you were at the Green Door yesterday in Lansing.
0: Yeah.
1: But first, one of the only songs in music history to hit the top of the rock charts and the top of the pop charts, while also including the word placenta. Yeah, it's live on Q106.
0: Good grief.
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0: Michigan's Rock Station, Q106. That was a killer freaking performance yesterday at the Green Door, dude.
1: So I heard. Yeah. It sounds great. Yeah.
0: You know how many gigs I get booked for on a Saturday? There's a Saturday night gig going on. I'm like, oh, I got to do the metal show.
1: Yeah.
0: Welcome to my world, homie. I'm just saying.
1: Yeah, that don't mean I ain't going to be salty about the fact that I got to miss out on them doing it live. Now, to my credit, I did see them at the shelter live, and I got there late because the traffic was extra stupid. But I did see that song in particular live, and holy smokes, is there a lot going on stage.
0: Hell yeah, man.
1: So I am looking forward to one day seeing them live and just scowling at you, knowing you got to enjoy their live performance.
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0: 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Terry's Triple Play is an easy game. Span's going to say three words. You find one word that you can combine with each of those three words to form new words or new phrases. When you figure out the answer, text it to 517-694-7106. That's 517-694-Q106. Do that before 4:15, and you'll get a message back saying congrats. You may have won tickets to see Vana a week from this Saturday at Graywall Hall in downtown Lansing. With that said, Span, what are today's Terry's Triple Play clues?
1: Weight, as in something you are measured in. House, something you live in. And a horse, something you ride on. Weight, house, and horse. And weight is in like heavy kind of thing. Yeah, there you go.
0: There you go. If you know the word that's connected to all three of those words, text it to
1: 517. Wait, before you finish this, yeah. I think I have it. Turn our mics off.
0: All right. A moment of silence. Nope. He still doesn't have it. All right. If you have already solved Terry's Triple Play, text it to 517-694-7106, 517-694-Q106. 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

0: That's Pantera Walk. Did I say Pantera? That's Pantera Walk on Michigan's Rock Station Q106. Welcome to Friday with Terry and Span. 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
1: We've been drinking since 7 a.m. Pantera now features this guy on guitar in the band. I mean, who else are you going to have filling that role for Dimebag Darrell? Zach Wilde, the Black Label Society. It is name and blood. 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
1: All right, partner. Keep on rolling, baby. You know what time it is.

0: Oh, they're clapping for us. Isn't that nice?
1: The Nirvana, all apologies on Miskin's Rock Station, Q806. I'm Span, and here's the dorky one.
0: Oh, yeah, that's me. I'm Terry. Coming up, answer to Terry's triple play, but first, it is Shine Down on.

0: Michigan's Rock Station. Should I say Crew 106? I should say it, right?
1: You can, but okay, whenever I tried to mess with how you talk about the station, every brand manager I ever had was like, you can't do that. It's what it's called. So I'm like, kind of like, I get a little hink whenever you do that, Crew. I'm like, ooh.
0: Welcome to Radio Anarchy, Span. Welcome to Radio
1: Fair
0: Anarchy.
1: Enough.
0: Maybe that is the name of our show. It could be that. Yeah. It's Radio Anarchy with Span and Terry. There you go.
1: I smell a contest going on.
0: You ponder that. 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
1: Weight, as in like a heavyweight boxer. House, as in something you live in. And horse, something you ride.
0: And the answer?
1: My guess was light, and I was incorrect.
0: He was dead-ass wrong.
1: It was good for two of them.
0: Yep. Two doesn't get it done, man. You got to have three.
1: It better not be heavy or middle.
0: Okay. So the funny thing about this, it's funny that you went to, like, combat sports right away, because the answer is fly.
1: Oh, my God! Oh, my God!
0: Fly weight, house fly, horse fly. If you texted fly to 517-694-7106, 517-694-Q106, well, you have defeated Span once again. And you may have just won tickets to see Vonna a week from tomorrow at Gray Wall Hall in Lansing from Q106. You're going to need to walk that one off, aren't you?
1: I'm going to have to talk to my therapist extra long this time.
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20: It's the Storm Tracker 6 forecast on Q106.
21: Partly cloudy to mostly cloudy skies transition into rainfall for the overnight hours and into tomorrow morning. Those rain showers continue throughout the majority of the day in a scattered-like fashion for the afternoon and evening, but our temperatures do fall for tomorrow into the lower 60s for our highs, mid-50s for our lows. For Storm Tracker 6, I'm meteorologist Daniel Nemus.
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0: Michigan's Rock Station Q106 with a warning and their song about what your drunk uncle is going to use to light the grill this weekend. That is Kerosene on Q106.
1: I'm Span, and these guys are going to be lighting it up at Ford Field later this year. It's the Foo Fighters, the Pretender on Michigan's Rock Station Q106.

0: I mean, I'm Terry Stevens. I say that every afternoon, but I don't know why you don't know who the hell I am right now. But he's Span, but he's preoccupied right now. Hi, it's a almost said it's Scary Terry Saturday Nightmare. And it feels that way, but it's actually Michigan's Rock Station, Q106 Overdrive. And the reason it feels like Scary Terry Saturday Nightmare is Mandy's here. Hey, Mandy.
1: Hey, how's it going?
0: It's going really good.
1: Better than Span is, though. I walked by that bathroom right there.
0: Yeah.
1: Man, he is praying to a higher power.
0: Yep. So whilst he does that, you want to give away a guitar with me?
1: Yeah, let's do it.
0: All right, let's go.
2: Drop that bomb.
0: Hey, this is Terry, and well, Span's on break. So Mandy's with me from Q106. We're looking for Craig Hendy of Eagle.
1: Hey, Craig. How's it going?
3: Hi, Mandy.
1: Hi. Yeah, well, I walked by
3: I'm
1: the bathroom.
3: You got to give me a minute to get my board up.
0: Oh, no worries. That's okay. Mandy's used to giving guys a minute to get it up. It's fine.
1: Oh, man. Okay. Well, I got to tell you guys, like, I was walking by the bathroom. Uh-huh. Span's in there, and I don't know what he's doing, but I heard him praying to God.
0: Yeah.
1: I don't know what he ate.
0: We had a cookout at earlier today at the office to kick off the weekend, and I don't know, it might have been an underdone bratwurst or something. Yeah,
1: but,
0: we're praying for you, Span. You got this, brother. We got you.
1: That is the worst.
3: You got this. Holy Hannah, there's a lot of stuff gone now.
0: Dude. That last guitar, the one autographed by Wolf Van Halen of Mammoth, this Eddie Van Halen model guitar, Wolf's custom version of that, there's not many places left for it to hide, Craig.
3: Slow your roll, Craig.
0: Okay, let me do the thing. Craig Hendy of Eagle, what is your Battle Axes coordinate? Presentation matters, man.
1: It does, yeah.
0: All right,
1: yeah, Craig, he'll never.
3: We're going to have to go A as in apple and the number 3 in honor of the great Dale Earnhardt.
0: Oh, there you go. I love it. Oh, my gosh.
3: NASCAR,
0: dude.
3: That's a NASCAR throwback due to yesterday's.
0: Yes, sir.
3: That's yesterday's problem.
0: Oh,
1: you were an Earnhardt
0: know.
1: Fan, too? So was I. I used to watch NASCAR.
0: Dude,
3: yeah.
0: Kyle Busch, that's heartbreaking, man. That is rough.
1: Oh,
0: good
1: I
0: Lord.
1: Know. Wow.
3: I wasn't a Kyle Busch fan, but it's still crappy. Just like Earnhardt used to say, you can cheer for me or you boo for me. Either way, you're making noise for me.
0: There you go.
1: Ooh,
0: that's what I'm talking
1: that.
0: About.
1: That's
0: a t-shirt. I, you know, mad respect on that, man. All right, Craig Hendy of Eagle, A3.
1: Oh, come on. Do it.
0: It's a hit!
1: Yeah! Oh, Craig! You took home an axe from Mammoth Howard!
0: No. He got one hit.
1: Oh, Dean, I got excited. Oh. Don't do that to me.
0: Mandy, we have been playing this game since 2019, and you still don't know how it works. That's wild.
1: I heard it, and I got excited, okay?
0: All right, Craig.
1: All right, Craig. All right, Craig.
3: Now,
0: There are two possible options here, Craig.
1: Man.
3: But there's only one.
0: Ooh,
3: that
0: really?
3: You have to do in honor of the theme we're at.
0: Okay.
3: B is in Bush, and 3 is in Earnhardt. It's keep it NASCAR.
0: All right.
3: B3.
0: You know what?
1: The
0: you know
1: spirit
0: what?
1: Of Dale is behind you.
0: So the spirit of Kurt's behind us too.
1: Mm-hmm.
0: Craig Hendy of Eagle.
1: Do it.
0: B3.
1: Oh, come on, Terry.
0: It's another hit, you
1: boom!
3: I'm telling you, Earnhardt's there.
0: There it is, baby. I love it. The spirit of Kurt Busch and Dale Earnhardt just got you the big win. You just pulled a guitar autographed by Wolf Van Halen of Mammoth. That's amazing.
1: I knew you had it. I already knew. I saw the future.
3: Mandy had faith.
0: There you go. All right. Craig, that's amazing.
1: Wow, way to go.
0: You have sunk the last guitar. You have won the last guitar. Dude, what a way to kick off for your Memorial Weekend, my guy. Craig, congratulations, and thank you to the sponsor of Battle Axes, Campus Oil and Autos and Auto Maintenance on Homer Street in Lansing. Craig, congratulations, brother.
3: Thanks, buddy.
0: Man, I love Battle Axes. This is my favorite game, and this is everybody's favorite game. We always ask during our end-of-year surveys, what's your favorite thing we did? Battle Axes is always number one. Fam, we're going to bring it back next year, no doubt about that. There's already so many guitars in my office.
1: Now, Terry, so we know where he lives now, because he had to give us that info.
0: Do not guitars from our listeners.
1: It's like shaking the kids for their lunch money. Let's shake the guitar. Come on.
0: Stop. stop bullying. Okay.
1: Fine. Now,
0: but here's the real question. What is Q106 going to do next?
1: Oh, that's a good question.
0: I'm glad I pretended everybody asked. So here's the deal, fam. Coming up next on Q106, we're going to go through this Memorial Day weekend. And then next on Q106, we are going to give you a VIP experience at one of the biggest rock festivals of the summer. There's only one problem.
1: What?
0: We don't know where the tickets are. We had the tickets, and now the tickets are, they're gone.
1: Don't look at me. I didn't do it this time.
0: Okay. It's okay. It's okay. Because next week, you are going to help us find these doggone tickets, and then you could win VIP access to one of the biggest rock festivals of the summer.
1: Oh, what?
0: Deets
1: what?
0: Next week.
1: Come on.
0: On Q106.
1: Ah!
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0: Michigan's Rock Station, Q106 Overdrive. It is all the rock you need for the ride home. I'm Terry. He's Stan. And that was President with Destroy Me. Now, nobody really knows who President is. There's a lot of, he's a masked guy. There's a lot of theories out there.
1: Yeah.
0: And people are going to be like, oh, it's probably Vessel from Sleep Token or something. So,
1: oh my God, it better not be.
0: Here's the thing. I would like this mystery to just go unsolved.
1: Yes.
0: Because do you remember how cool Kiss was before they took off the makeup?
1: No, because I never thought Kiss was cool. All right, look, let me be honest, bro.
0: You're going to get so much hate mail for that.
1: Look, I grew up in the black community. We was looking at that 80s hair metal of these dudes who looked like chicks. And we were just like, man, them chicks look hot. And then we found out they was dudes. We're like, oh, okay, well, it's not our thing, so never mind.
0: But and maybe one of you learned a thing or two about
1: Kiss
0: what you're really into.
1: Kiss was lumped in right in there with that nonsense. It was just like, you guys, what is this? Just get up there and do the thing.
0: I will say this. Parliament walked so Kiss could run. I mean, seriously, Parliament was coming down in UFOs. They had sci-fi stuff going on. Bootsy was doing his thing. Kiss absolutely lifted all of that.
1: And I never thought of it that way. Holy smokes. But like that was all part. George Clinton had an entire story about all of that. There's an entire mythos between Parliament and Funkadelic, what the mothership means, Sir Nose. If you know anything about George Clinton, then you know about Sir Nose and everything else going on with it's just insane.
0: But
1: so,
0: getting back to the whole mask thing, yes. I mean, that's the thing of it. I love it. Like, Ghost was so much more mysterious and creepy before we knew it, before we knew it was a little Swedish guy named Toby.
1: Yes, yes.
0: Slipknot,
1: please,
0: was so much more sinister before we knew there were a bunch of guys from Iowa named Corey and Sean.
1: Yes. Like, Des Moines, Iowa, no less.
0: Leave President alone, damn it, and we'll keep playing him on Q106.
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0: Puddle and Mudadai. If you're going to put an extra D in the name, I'm going to pronounce it. On Michigan's Rock Station, Q106 Overdrive. I'm Terry Stevens.
1: I'm Ben. And I'm going to walk right past that and focus on the fact that we have the weather forecast for this weekend from
0: Storm Tracker 6.
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0: Did I mention we've been drinking since 7?

0: Michigan's Rock Station, Q106 Overdrive. It is all the rock you need for the ride home. I'm Terry Stevens. He's Spam.
1: I am.
0: Reminding you to not be like Anthony. If you meet somebody cute this weekend, check her ID. Check her ID, Anthony, Ketis. Just check her ID first before you do the thing.
1: Also, anyway. Release the files.
0: Yes.
1: All of the files.
0: How do you feel about Red Hot Chili Peppers being on the playlist? Let us know, and we can hand you $500 cash money.
1: We already know what you're going to rate Five Finger Death Punch, but do all the songs, please.
0: For real. Please. Seriously, man, we've got two huge one smaller music survey, yes, all about new tunes. You could win two Hundo worth of Michigan Lottery scratch-offs.
1: It'll take you 20 minutes tops. Don't even have to take that. Maybe 10. Dude,
0: it's 5 minutes. So you're overthinking it if
1: there
0: it takes you longer
1: fair
0: than
1: enough.
0: 5 minutes.
1: I don't take them because my opinion doesn't matter, which is why we're still playing Tonic. If you could only see...
0: I'm going to turn his mic down as he besmirches the biggest rock song of 2007, like statistically speaking. Okay, but seriously, we've got the short music survey. You can get $200 worth of Michigan Lottery scratch-offs and a $100 Amex gift card from our friends at Better Noise Records. But we've also got this, what I'm calling the gas price relief survey.
1: Good name, by the way.
0: Thank you. I was rather proud of that one. Maybe we'll get an MAB award for that one. We've got $500 worth of Amex gift cards that could land right in your pocket. Again, from our friends at Better Noise Records. Knock out that longer music survey before June 30th. There are a lot of songs in this one, but there's songs you already know. You've made up your mind about them. You just need to tell us what your mind made up.
1: And when you do, we give you things. Please make this station what you want it to be and maybe get some money too from Michigan's Rock Station, Q106.
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13: It's the Storm Tracker 6 forecast on Q106.
14: Partly cloudy to mostly cloudy skies transition into rainfall for the overnight hours and into tomorrow morning. Those rain showers continue throughout the majority of the day in a scattered-like fashion for the afternoon and evening, but our temperatures do fall for tomorrow into the lower 60s for our highs, mid-50s for our lows. For Storm Tracker 6, I'm meteorologist Daniel Nemus.
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0: brand new Five Finger Death Punch. That is Eye of the Storm. It's on Michigan's rock station, Q106 Overdrive. I'm Terry Stevens. He is Span.
1: And we have the Rock Lansing headliner coming after the Black Crowes Hard to Handle on Michigan's rock station, Q106.

0: Michigan's Rock Station, Q106 Overdrive. That is all the rock you need for the ride home. That is brand new Nonpoint and Is It. And is it a kick-ass song? I would like to think so.
1: I would agree with you. And I just want to say, people, you always tell us when we're out at shows, man, it'd be nice if something was here, man. We need more stuff here. We have all these bands we love to see, but we never get to see them. You're getting to see them here, okay? The list of bands at Rock Lansing that you have gone to see in other cities, sometimes other states, is long and illustrious, and it's waiting for you at Rock Lansing on Ford Field, August 1st.
0: not Ford Field, Jackson Field.
1: Did I say Ford Field?
0: It's okay. You know what? If the Lions would like to airlift Ford Field and drop it in Lansing, we'll ask Paul Starr real nice if he'll move it to the new Ford Lansing Field. But until they do that, it's a Jackson Field, right?
1: Jackson Field, yes.
0: This lineup is ridiculous. You've got, okay, well, I'm going to start at the bottom and work my way up. You've got Let It Rot. We've got Heartsick, Lansing made kick-ass rock and metal. You got Poet the Band, they're a traveling band, they're really good. Major Moment, this band's kind of a big deal on the internet. They're starting to bubble up a little bit. We've got Beyond the Threshold, my homie Eric Virgin coming to town. And then then we've got what I call the 23andMe bands. Because here's the thing.
1: Okay.
0: If I had a nickel for every time somebody said, hey, man, anybody ever tell you you look just like the lead? Seriously, go to Yonder Internet, look up pictures of Blacktop Mojo, look at their lead singer.
1: Oh, dear.
0: Go to Yonder Internet, look up pictures of Soil and their lead singer, Ryan McCombs. Dear. I get mistaken for these two when I'm at festivals.
1: Ryan McCombs, I absolutely see. In fact, I always saw, in my mind, it was just one of the lead singers of, my brain is fogging over. My brain wants to be laying down somewhere so bad. Let the bodies hit the floor.
0: Drowning Pool.
1: There we go, Drowning Pool. I was like, he's one of the lead singers of Drowning Pool, but I can never remember his name.
0: Yeah, Ryan.
1: Now I know. There you go.
0: Yeah, so anyway, join myself and Blacktop Mojo and Ryan McCombs of Soil as we do a 23andMe, I guess, and see what the hell our fathers were up to back in the day. Also, Dead will be there. I love Dead. They're so good.
1: I can't wait.
0: Underrated band, Power Man 5000, and of course, the aforementioned Nonpoint. 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
0: Oh no, the weather's nice again, so here they come. 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

0: Michigan's Rock Station Q106 with a band you'll probably hear Sunday evening on House of Hair. But of course, before you rock with Dee Snider, you need a healthy, well-balanced breakfast of new rock.
1: Yes, you do. From 9 until 2 this weekend, I have New Q Sunday, giving you the newest stuff from around the world and the best rock from around about here. And I do suggest you listen. You don't even have to get out of bed. I do, to put it together for you. So how about you just take it for you and enjoy 5 hours of all that goodness from 9 until 2 this weekend on Michigan's Rock Station Q106.
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0: Green Day, welcome to Paradise on Michigan's Rock Station, Q106. I'm Span.
1: I'm Terry Stevens. Coming up, we got that 3-day weekend forecast from Storm Tracker 6 and heavy metal birthdays. 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
2: 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That's hot. That is hot.
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0: Michigan's Rock Station Q106 with Bon Jovi and You Give Love a Bad Name. Evening, I'm Terry Stevens. He is Span.
1: I am.
0: And look at us. We're on the precipice of a three-day weekend. What a night to have a birthday. Maybe you share it with somebody. Let's find out.
2: It's Heavy Metal Birthdays.
0: If today's your birthday, you share it with some people who are a pretty big deal, starting with Arthur Conan Doyle. He's the British author who brought Sherlock Holmes to life, like, on two separate occasions. Two different instances of Sherlock Holmes.
1: There's actually some of that in the public. It's
0: like public
1: fair
0: domain.
1: Use now, yes. So, but it's the ones without the hat.
0: What?
1: Yes.
0: I didn't know that.
1: Yeah, Sherlock Holmes didn't have a hat in the earlier mentions of his career, so those are now in the public domain.
0: There you go. So if you are an aspiring screenwriter or some schmuck who's using AI to make movies,
1: yes, you can write your own Sherlock Holmes.
0: There you go. You also share your birthday with Hollywood peeps like British BAFTA, Oscar, and Emmy Award-winning stage and screen actor Laurence Olivier.
1: That's a lot of awards to have. A lot of highfalutin awards.
0: He was a big deal, man. All the ladies were wanting him.
1: I mean, not as much as our Michigan Association of Broadcasting Awards, but you know, he can have a little sign, you know, we'll give him a little bit.
0: We'll figure out what Michigan's equivalent of the EGOT is, and we'll go for that. You also share your birthday with an English model and actress, Naomi Campbell.
1: I heard she's kind of a jerk.
0: Really?
1: And I think she's in the Epstein files.
0: And not
1: And not in a good way. But that's total supposition. This is allegedly. But I definitely know from a lot of different people who have talked about it online in various articles, she doesn't seem to be a very nice person. And it bums me out because she's so hot even today.
0: You also share your birthday with a star of the squared circle taken away from us far too soon. The loose cannon, flying Brian Pillman. Did you ever watch him back in the day, man?
1: I did. I don't really remember him so much. Them was the Hogan days, man. If it wasn't Hogan or Andre the Giant or like the Rockers or something, I was kind of like, eh.
0: The thing I liked about Brian Pillman, like, he not only worked the crowd like a pro wrestler does, he worked WWE, or F at the time, and WCW. So he convinced Eric Bischoff to let him out of his contract. Then he ended up jumping over to WWF. The Brian Pillman story, it is outrageous, and also it's somewhat tragic. He did die far too early. He had a lot of sense of medical.
1: A pro wrestler died too early?
0: He had some complications in his life. But his son, who now goes by Alexis King, is doing really, really well.
1: Good for him.
0: In the E's developmental system. In the world of music, you share your birthday with German composer Richard Wagner. He's the guy that did The Ring and The Flying Dutchman. He's almost like heavy metal classical music.
1: And he was Hitler's favorite guy.
0: Oh no.
1: Yeah.
0: Oh no. All right. Well,
1: Richard
0: Wagner, welcome to Cancelvania. All right. You also share your birthday with Sun Ra.
1: Sun Ra.
0: Sun Ra, a jazz pianist. He's a guy who also has some problematic things going on.
1: I mean, we talk about the music industry, bro. There's a lot of problematic stuff
0: you
1: in
0: know
1: the past,
0: what?
1: Man.
0: And we got one more. We got one more problematic
1: Here we go. More
0: one.
1: Bad news. Let's go.
0: If today's your birthday, you also share it with professional sad boy Morrissey. Yeah.
1: Oh, that dude is... Oh, God. Oh, God. Listening to his music is only good if you're looking to just ruin everything that makes a day nice.
0: The fact that the Smiths, the other members of the Smiths, will never do a reunion tour because of how much of a jerk he is.
1: Really?
0: I mean, oh, yeah, dude. They won't do it. They're like, nah, we had enough of this guy.
1: That makes me smile.
0: You also share your birthday with cool Michiganders. Derek Judd of Onondaga. Devin Bowers of Parma. Joe Ranta of Mason. Michelle Barks of Potterville. Thomas Jones of Osseo, and Dennis Clay. He worked for Kroger in Lansing, Michigan for like over 50 years, man.
1: Good grief. Yeah. I hope they gave him a nice, like, thank you for working here package.
0: Yeah, no doubt, right?
1: I ain't talking about no gold watch either. I want something a little bit more substantial.
0: Gold shopping carts. There you go. You're going to be flexing when
1: Put
0: you're going there.
1: Put that on eBay, baby. Get that cash.
0: There you go, man. If today's your birthday, make it a happy heavy metal one. This song is for you. You. Do you think we should we need an echo effect in here?
1: I think that would be pretty cool, actually.
0: There you go. Let's do the death metal.
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2: It's the Storm Tracker 6 forecast on Q106.
3: Partly cloudy to mostly cloudy skies transition into rainfall for the overnight hours and into tomorrow morning. Those rain showers continue throughout the majority of the day in a scattered-like fashion for the afternoon and evening. But our temperatures do fall for tomorrow into the lower 60s for our highs, mid-50s for our lows. For Storm Tracker 6, I'm meteorologist Daniel Nemus.
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0: Evanescence with Who Will You Follow, their latest on Michigan's Rock Station, Q106. I'm Span.
1: I'm Terry Stevens. 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

0: Michigan-made rock straight out of Detroit, Eva Under Fire, teaming up with Maria Brink of In This Moment. That is Villainous. I'm Terry Stevens, and he's Span.
1: I am. And I love that song.
0: Mm-hmm.
1: I don't have anything else to say other than I love that song.
0: Well, I have a few things to say about that song.
1: Oh, really?
0: Yeah, so here's the thing. Maria Brink of In This Moment showing up on that song is not an accident. So, In This Moment, like, have you ever had, like, a gig where, like, you're working at this gig and you're like, man, I'm doing the right thing. I'm doing what the boss tells me to do. But it seems like they're not quite sure what to do with me.
1: Yes.
0: So that was In This Moment on their former record label. Their former record label had a lot of like top 40 stuff and everything. And In This Moment was just kind of like there, right?
1: You know, to be honest, that seems to be their entire career. Like, I used to follow them way back when they did a cover of Call Me.
0: Yeah, yeah.
1: Like, so I always wondered, like, how come this band isn't bigger when they make so many good-ass songs?
0: Right, so now, In This Moment is on the same record label as Eva Under Fire, and a little band, I mean, you know, they're doing the thing, and maybe they'll be the biggest deal in the world someday. A little band called Five Finger Death Punch.
1: You know what? I'm kind of... You think they're going to put her on a collab with them?
0: I'm just saying, fam, if you are a fan of In This Moment, I would be on the lookout for huge stuff from them, including, I have to imagine that they will be touring, and when they do, we'll probably get tickets, and the easiest way to win those tickets is joining the Q106 VIP text club. That is super duper easy.
1: All you got to do is text ROCK to 517-694-7106. When you do, we'll let you know when we're up to stuff, and every now and then when, you know, one of these power companies decide to allow one of our cables to drop around our thing that puts the music out there, we will definitely let you know via texting. But most importantly, we'll let you know every now and then. Text us back. You can win your way into a show. And if that's the case within this moment, don't miss out because you're too lazy to send a text to us.
0: I mean, this number should be in your contacts right now. 517-694-7106. 517-694-Q106.
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0: Q106. What's up? I'm Terry Stevens. He is Spam.
1: I am.
0: All right, we're going to be everywhere this weekend, man. Tomorrow night, you can catch me at Awaken Haunted Attraction, Dan Sperry's Shock Illusion Show. I'll be out there. Mandy's going to be out there. We're going to both be freaked out by Dan freaking Sperry. If you can't catch me there, then you can meet up with Spam.
1: Yeah, I'll be over at Grey Wall Hall enjoying Metallica Tribute Act, The Four Horsemen, and I've seen them before. They were fantastic. I love that I'll get to see them in a much better spot for a much fantasticer show. Yes, I made that word up. You can use it if you want to. We'll get it in Webster's together.
0: You know what? Dr. Seuss made a hell of a living out of making up words. I think that's a viable career option.
1: You know he did.
0: All right, until then, fam, may you be safe. May you be happy. May you be healthy. May you live with ease. May you listen to Scary Terry Saturday Nightmare tomorrow night as well. Until then, the Q-Rock's up next with Shine Down, safe and sound, which we hope you are this Memorial Weekend with Q106.

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17: It's the Storm Tracker 6 forecast on Q106.
18: Partly cloudy to mostly cloudy skies transition into rainfall for the overnight hours and into tomorrow morning. Those rain showers continue throughout the majority of the day in a scattered-like fashion for the afternoon and evening, but our temperatures do fall for tomorrow into the lower 60s for our highs, mid-50s for our lows. For Storm Tracker 6, I'm meteorologist Daniel Nemus.
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13: Let the bodies hit the floor. Let the bodies hit the floor. Let the bodies.